0: Columbus, Minnesota on that. South one, go ahead.
1: Yeah, well, we met with the party in regards to the clothes outside. It's going to be a loud verbal, half GOA, so I advise SWAT for you. Take that unit.
0: South three. Cross streets is Dwight and Fulton. Caller states that her boyfriend was set to leave the location today, July 1st. They said he's still at the location and is refusing to leave. He's not violent. No weapons. She just wants him removed, and he's refusing.
1: South 3, receive that.

0: Traffic Sergeant, can you add Chester to this call at West 63rd and County Boulevard? He'll be handling.
1: I see that.
2: Westbury. Go ahead.
1: All right, Westbury, yeah, it's going to be a sick hole. We're going to BRP from here. Is it clear to head back to finish that report?
0: You're welcome.
1: Yeah, go ahead, guys. Thank you. You're welcome.

0: About 4:03.
1: One,
0: can you respond over to 321 Kellogg Street, 321 Kellogg? Gonna be cross streets of the Hackensack River 440. At the beauty supply store in the plaza, they have an irate customer that has a dog and is threatening people, refusing to leave the store. Hispanic female with green shirt.

0: Do we have any call history for 850 Newark Avenue? It's multi-dwelling, so can't gain entry.
1: I'll check it now.
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2: This is.
5: Intel.
2: Hey, Drew, it's Brzezicki. I'm sorry, I'm not at a computer. Looks like this endangered male was in the area of the end of Manning in Lafayette. By like this leasing office area. Can you let me know if there's cameras over here?
5: Yeah, I'll take a look. Do you have a time frame?
2: I don't. Any time between, let's say, 1 o'clock and now, I guess.
5: Yeah, I'll give it a shot. I'll let you know. I'll give you a call if anything.
2: Thank you.
1: At least one.
3: One.
0: To detective, you want me to have the units respond to that area instead of the friendly clear?
2: No, sir, that's a negative. This is just the last location that we have him out. He's not here. We're here already.
0: All right,
2: but LC, I'm going to keep the 3 car assigned to us if that's what I need.
0: Whatever you need.
6: 20 run numbers.

0: 网络在录屏行。
1: 我来看这个，我来看这个。
0: 啥问题？
1: 我是来看这个。
2: West 5, can I have you head over to the area of Bergen and Boyd, Bergen Avenue, possibly between Oak and Boyd? I think there's a female, in the middle of the street, jumping in front of cars, possibly IP or under the influence. Black female, last name wearing a black shirt, gray sweatpants, and pink shoes.
1: West 5, we'll head over there back to you.
2: Receive that.

0: Alright, in front of 213 gates, I got that black Acura that C-Spire was looking for. I'm gonna give you the wrench. It's parked unoccupied.
1: Go ahead, I'm ready.
0: Lima 47, Uniform Charlie Tango.
1: Just to verify, Lima 47, Uniform Charlie Tango?
0: That's correct.
1: Hey, man.
2: Mike 3, put me off at the gates.
3: Mike 3, please.
4: Traffic sergeant, put myself and the other two traffic units off. No, gate 7.
1: Traffic sergeant, repeat that.
2: Mike 3, put on the wrong triangle. I'm off at gate 7 here.
1: Over the team.
5: I don't want to see you. I'm going to wait back to the bus.
1: Over the team.
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1: Over the team.
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1: South XO, your transmission super low.
6: Just looking for the location of that recovery vehicle.
1: If I can hear you correctly, the location of that vehicle is going to be 213 Gates, 213 Gates Avenue, cross east of the Boulevard in Old Bergen.
0: All right, receive.

0: unit.
1: Yeah, did you help answer for the missing male on Grundy 2?
0: Just go with the CCM, please.
1: Name is Taylor Scott, 5'7", he's wearing a black sweatshirt, black pants, and an orange t-shirt.
0: In the area of where?
2: On East Lieutenant. As far as we know, the guy took the number 81 bus, possibly. And he likes to frequent the Grundy Pier area. If you're familiar with the area, it's pretty wide. So I'm at the foot of Montgomery Street, my exchange plates now. If you're in the area, if you can head out to maybe Harborside, and start making way up southward, perhaps.
0: I'm responding from the south.

Hopefully we can visit the Korean Memorial area. Nothing was shown. We're going to be heading over to Lafayette Park around that area by the pool.

0: you text it, that's on here. We need you to switch over to 1. 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
1: History. I got nothing tied to this call or something.
2: Please, fire lieutenant, be advised I have traffic units off at 213 Gates Avenue with that vehicle, that Acura, the Lima 47 Uniform Charlie Tango. It's parked unoccupied.
3: All right, receive. They can have it towed to ESU for us, follow it down, and I'll notify one of the detectives here.
4: Received, LT.
3: Thanks, Gina.
5: Traffic sergeant, can you start that hook this way?
2: You got it.
1: Also received, look to check the history. There's nothing tied to the caller's son.
3: It seems to be clear, but we got a you got the entire boardwalk on the shore itself. Does this guy like ferries perhaps, or would he even go more to like the Hyatt area? You know, walk along towards Hoboken. You have any insights for us? What he's like interested in, perhaps?

0: So we got calls.
1: Southwest five.
2: Which is again by the school in the south, Montgomery Street by the Armory, and McDonald's and Hulk Hogan.
1: And I want you to put a cell phone.
2: Receive that.
1: Go
2: ahead.
1: We're still all this thousand.
2: I'm sorry, go again.
1: We're holding 2 hazard 11 vehicles.
2: 4, I'm sorry. I got 6 calls in the stack, one of which is a priority, and we don't have many units available. Could you just hold on to those?
1: No problem. What you got?
2: Make your way over to 115 Armstrong Avenue, 115 Armstrong. Cross streets of Rose and Van Cleef. It's going to be like a possible domestic. Caller's on the phone. It sounds like she's choking. She's trying to call back. No answer on the call back. Caller hung up.
1: See, is that apartment?
2: Negative, no apartment.
1: All right, can you do a
2: register? You got it.
1: I see.
3: Not two.

0: Talk to.
1: Were you able to make contact on Ork?
0: Entry to the building. We attempted to knock on the door multiple times. No answer. We spoke to a neighbor. Said they saw him maybe 3-4 days ago. Haven't seen him.
2: Alpha.
0: No buildup of mail. No order that we can see. We're just gonna call this a no contact at this time.
1: Can you just head with the one car to the 271 Ogden for that possible DV on the outside between Griffin and Franklin?
0: Yeah, you got it.
1: Thank you.

0: 906, 128906.
1: And see you receive that. I'm trying to tape. We spoke to the babysitter over here of the child, who is the grandfather as well. He said that the child is in, well, we observed the child to be in good health and no injuries to the child. He's alert breathing and all that, and he also RMA'd.
0: Receive that.
2: South Boy, good show, so often.

0: Rồi, xin được cố gắng.
1: Southwest, Utah, callback.
0: You got it. Never mind.

0: No smoke. We got one sustained at this time.
1: And one sustained. 24.
2: Two going off.
1: Pursuit.

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1: North 3.
0: North 3 from the report, I got 41 Central, 41 Central to 7-Eleven. Caller stating his cousin was jumped by a group of juveniles. They're going to be GOA. Stating he's bleeding from his eye. MC is out of front.

0: I got an AMD of being social. Do you want to use it?
1: That was the name.
0: First name Juliet Alpha Romeo Echo Delta. Last name Charlie Romeo Alpha Yankee Tango Oscar November. Date of birth 10/8/1993. Social 157940776.
1: Appreciate.
0: See, thank you.

0: door. No one answered the door. We could see inside, but there's, it appears nobody's at the house.
1: Is that all, Sergeant?
2: Sorry.
1: Sergeant, be advised, South Forzoff at 114 Armstrong Avenue. We got a call. Female was smoking. Possible domestic going on. Caller hung up. No answer on multiple callbacks. Unit is off. No answer at the door. They're able to see inside, and it appears that no one's home.
2: I can do a portrait.
1: History. The call originally came in at 115 Armstrong on the history. I got 114 Armstrong, apartment A, where there was a domestic back on June 11th.
2: Do you have any names involved with it?
1: All I got a name for the caller was a Miss Latrice.
2: Alright, just the address again.
1: It's going to be 114 Armstrong Avenue, cross streets of Rose and Van Cleef.
2: Alright, I'm on
1: that. Receive that.
0: We're at 115, we're trying 114 now.
3: Okay, the way is clear. No fireworks.

0: West 1, West 103, are you still needed off on Bergen and Boyd?
1: Westline, you can pull us, what you got?
0: You respond over to 400 Claremont Avenue, 400 Claremont, cross streets of West Side of Mallory. Caller state officer responded there earlier today for a verbal dispute. Female was in the lobby. Disoriented with bruises. They're stating that the, finally at the front desk again, they're requesting for police MC staging.
2: West 2, we were there earlier. We'll take that call.
0: West 2, receive that. West 1, you can disregard that one.
1: West 1, receive that.

0: One. I first see just there's a discrepancy. Given the social, there's an UNAP out of Jersey City, but the DOB is off on the warrant. It's 1992.
1: You said 1992?
0: Correct. The name, the month, the date all match up, but the year is off by one.
1: Alright, from the witness structure, the actor, he said it's 93.
2: Boss, the call came in originally as 115, but I did a history on the phone number. This female has called in the past on June 11th, to be exact, from 114 Armstrong. The call taker wasn't able to get an apartment number, so on the history, it was originally 114 Armstrong, apartment Alpha.
3: All right, Marie, do me a favor. Just go into that other call. Just read the notes. Maybe it was a call on the outside, just trying to see if there's anything that would indicate the exact address. 115 does have an apartment Alpha.
2: Yeah, only thing in the notes was that it was advised. Original call came in at 114 Armstrong, apartment Alpha, for a female getting into a scuffle with her girlfriend.
3: All right, and the narrative of this call says what?
2: Narrative says, caller sounds like she's choking, only gave her address, attempting to call back, female speaking to someone in the background, caller hung up, MC notified.
3: Call coming.
2: 2015.

0: North Korea from MC. They couldn't give me an ETA, but there's a bus attached.
1: All right, thanks.

0: exclusivo.
1: Yeah, at the moment we're holding two. We're gonna bring him in or you need us out here.
2: You guys have no calls in the west. You can start it in if we need to work for you.
1: I appreciate that, thank you.
2: You got it.
3: So you can put us on, you have a rolling in.

0: any update for Taiwan?
1: Yeah, we spoke to the employee. They're closing up. She's GOA.
0: Receive that.
2: Ms. Hassan.
0: Go ahead.
2: Do me a favor. Have the call taker re-listen to the call. Just, I just want to confirm what they heard. Because right now we're getting zero response at the door, but the upstairs neighbor says he thinks that somebody's inside. So you might need an ESU. Just run it past the COC. But just have the call taker listen to the call again.
0: Receive that.

0: Sergeant, be advised, the call taker specifies that she specifies 115, but she also sounded like she was choking.
1: Just clear with the COC. See you fighting heavy issues up here.
0: Repeat that.
2: West 1. Yeah, West 1, sorry. I know you have a lot. You can put us off at JFK and Bergen on a vehicle that broke down.

0: West 1, what was that address again?
1: 1, it's going to be Bergen and John F. Kennedy Boulevard.
0: I receive.
2: All right, so South 3 is going to be advised.
0: South 3 of Ryan, excuse.
1: The incident that happened last night at the same address, approximately like 9 o'clock at night.
0: For post distress caller states another male threatened him. He's going to be on scene, black male, last year in a black shirt and pants. No weapons overable.
2: To receive.
3: The one from last night is going to be 128055, 128055.
0: Exactly.
3: ESU channel 1. Oh, I'm sorry, yeah. ESU,
0: which one?
3: I'll attempt to call back down.
0: I have a stop card in the South Fork at 116 Armstrong, that's 115 Armstrong, crosses Rose and Van Cleef. It came in as a domestic female on the phone choking. She provided the address and the call disconnected. Unable to get her back on the phone.

0: Yes, New Year's Eve.
1: Yeah, March 2 is Eve. Can you answer that address? Alright, Sergeant, you could disregard ASU. We got a resident in the apartment here.
2: Yeah, South 40, you could disregard. My partner made entry from the window.
1: Yeah, March 2 is Eve.
3: And South XO, no loud music here, 120 Suburbia.
0: Received, thank you.
3: Anything else before I head in?
0: No, sir.

0: Well, it's just going to be one of our regulars joining. She's not naked. The issue with her, she was just making some airing.
1: Unfounded?
0: That's crazy.

0: not far.
1: All right, we're on standby 1865 Kennedy. Cross is Stevens and Van Ostrand. Power safety guy is a Fairwood individual, and he stole his phone. Tracked it to that location, and he's going to be outside waiting for PD. That's 2865 Kennedy.
0: Fortunately, the only car I have available, 260 Central and 260 Central between Sherman and Franklin at the McDonald's. Caller called up about a male and a female arguing, said that the female pulled out a small pocket knife on him. Stated that the female was a black female with her hair up in a bun, skinny, wearing a gray shirt and black pants. The caller that called it in said that the male left the location, but the female is still inside the store with the pocket knife. It was 260 Central between Sherman and Franklin. Channel 4, ESU, switch to 4.
2: Emergency 2 on 4.
0: Emergency 2, I got 260 Central, 260 Central between Sherman and Franklin. It's at the McDonald's, got a female who was arguing with a male, pulled out a small pocket knife. Described as a black female, the hair in a bun, skinny, wearing gray shirt and black shorts.
2: I received 260 Central. We responded from the south.
3: Was it their party calling?
0: That's correct.

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1: For sure, 24.5.
2: North 2, we're going to back up the fourth car. The victim who wants the CRO is going to make it with the North on her own, so we'll just meet her afterwards.
1: Thank you, sir.

0: And all three, I got the details when you said.
1: Yeah.
0: Hi, from the victim, he's stating that the incident took place at Persian Field. He does know one of the actors. The two were Hispanic male. The first actor was a Pakistani male. They came and jumped him at the basketball court. He said he did previously fight with them before, so this is an ongoing. Just notify the boss.
1: First shoot is going to be simple or
0: victim, he did lose consciousness, so he fell to the ground.
1: Sergeant.
2: Yes, Sergeant, I didn't get that. Was that simple or aggravated?
1: They said that he had lost
0: consciousness. Simple.

0: West 5. Can't see you in the report from earlier.
1: Yeah, go ahead. Let me know your off the base.
0: Receive them all.
1: Receive.

0: no three.
1: Yeah.
0: The victim is being checked out, but he is refusing to go to the hospital at the moment.
1: Appreciate
0: it. An emergency crew, that's for the 260 Central Avenue?
1: Negative, that's for another call.
0: Receive.
2: West 4403. West 1.
3: I was going by 195, Clinton, for trespasses, crosses West Side and Kennedy.

0: Excellent.
1: Okay.
0: All right, well, you can close on this. We were going to push that vehicle into a safe location.
1: All right.
2: South 4 from this location with one female, starting mileage 106 and 95.
1: Thank you. 2050 on the side.

0: Sencillito.
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0: Sí, ya tenemos unos versos.
1: Ahí sí. Yeah, I just got a blocked driveway. She said she's unable to get out of 302 Third Street between Monmouth and Cole.
0: This is

0: Or if you got nothing on that, we're going to be RP.
1: Yeah, RP.
0: And are we clear to take the report? Are we holding?
1: Stand by.
0: Yeah, no, Sergeant, you can't really issue on this 260 Central.
2: First read emergency 2.
3: Emergency 2 received.

0: Center one, you this one.
1: Mercy 201.
0: Mercy 201 and South 103. If you could start making your way to MLK and Wegmans Parkway. It's going to be a caller who's still away. He stated he was walking by and saw two males, one with a handgun. It's going to be a black male with dreads, black suit, and a white shirt, black shorts, had a black firearm in his hand. Second male, black male, short hair, blue and white shirt. Caller states that that male had a firearm in his waistband. Once again, that's Wegmans Parkway and MLK, and the caller is still away.
2: Okay. Traffic Sergeant, EV has that vehicle. Those units following it down is going to give you their designation.
1: How long is it? Emergency 3, we're making our way to that also.
0: Proceed.

0: not four.
1: Right.
0: Hi, four. So there's just going to be a bunch of DGs hanging outside McDonald's, and McDonald's just wanted some of them out. They were sent on way. We're going to be up to you. Street crimes on one.
1: And?
0: Yeah, I got the cameras for Wegman to drive. What was the second script of the second male with the gun? And did they give a corner, northeast corner, southeast corner?
1: They didn't provide a corner. The script is going to be one black male with dreads, black team wearing white shirt, black shorts, and the other black male short hair, blue and white shirt. And that's all we have.

0: Receive.
1: Okay, so do they have a direction for those two males, what direction they're walking last, north, south, on the drive?

0: last question. Were they juveniles or adults?
1: No problem. The call came in at 20:46. It's going to be a black male with dreads, black male in a white shirt, black shorts. Other black male is going to have a short haircut, blue and white shirt, and that's all we have.
0: Okay.

0: And one, I just got a commercial BA at the AT&T in the mall. It's the front door.
1: Appreciate it.
0: Alright, that was completely NG. You had a lot of noise in your background. South one.

0: Stop talking.
1: Yeah, go with your lies.
0: There was a few individuals on the corner here. I wasn't with them. Okay, they were sent all the way. No one matched that script.
1: I received.
0: Oh,

0: West 2, I just notified the boss my camera died.
1: West Sergeant.
2: Chief.
3: Intel 01.
1: Intel 01, go ahead.
3: Yeah, from the Wegman and MLK eastbound camera, approximately 20, 33 hours, it looks, appears to be a juvenile male, white, matching that script, dreads, white shirt, black shorts, along with two other juveniles. It looks like he adjusts something in his right side of his waistband. I'm just trying to track these juveniles and see where they went to see if they can see on the driver now.

0: South Korean and Cantonese as a U.S. call.
1: Yeah, South Korea. I was just going to get a neighbor dispute over a parking spot. Call was a virus.
2: Well, how are you?
0: Yes, that's 21 for a long time.

0: Yes, you are one.
1: Roger, three.
0: And South 3.
1: South 3.
0: Alright, South 3 and Mercy 3. I got a call for 266 MLK. Male's going to be high off of PCP, and MC's notified they're going to be staging. Cross is Boswick and Wilkinson.
1: Mm-hmm. Three, three, three, three, three, three, three, three.

0: South Desk, can you just have DTI respond here, photograph the victim of a DV?
1: I received. VCI, Channel 1, VCI, who's the one?
0: VCI.
1: Yeah, you're needed at the South Base for a DV victim, signs of injury.

0: And he said that was Mercer Ave or Mercer Street?
1: It says Mercer Ave.
0: In Jersey City?
1: Yeah, in Jersey City.

0: Oui, je suis en train.
1: Merci.
0: One leg away.
1: On voit 3. West 3. Stand by for the narrow result for verbal harassment across this matter on West 5. Received.
0: Yeah, it's up to you. You got a bus coming up?
1: Yeah, I'm Steve Northrop. I'm having a little.
0: What's he thinking?

0: Airbus is not performing.
1: Let's see. No, I think you can't see the issue.
0: Yes, you are mine.
1: Thank you.

0: He's going to go to the MC accompanied by his mother, and we just got permission, accompanied by his brother, but we just got permission from his mom, who's going to meet him at the hospital.
1: Yes, sir.
0: In approximately 30 minutes.
1: Yes, sir. On the time, I was going to be 128909, 128909.
0: Where's he?
1: No problem.

0: You guys wrapped up with that report?
1: To you, that's a negative. We never took it in.
0: Alright, before you do, can you swing by 220 Bilwell for loud music?
1: Can you go get on the address?
0: 220 Bilwell, that's 220. Yeah. One receipt.
1: Please.
0: We're going to be heading to the East Base to complete this all-criminal mission report.
1: Receive.

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1: Four.
0: And what's 103?
1: Four.
0: Alright, same by MLK and Bramhall for a street fight. MC 5 just came from a third party.
1: Roger.

0: Peace Detective Java, Intel Detective Columbia, myself, please.
1: This is Intel.
2: Second Atomic Charger.
0: Alright, thanks. Do you want to get a chance? Well, what's the extension there?

0: Last round, you ball game.
1: Hold on, I'll wait for it.

0: Three, that event number is going to be 136168. That's 136168.
1: Receive that. We're going to be on the mic.
0: Receive. And, that unit off at 400 Claremont and Susan Northwest Rolling.
1: We're going to have a 1-8-1 out person in crisis to the NC. Right now, we also have a chat secured in the back of our vehicle that I guess we're going to need to reach out to animal control for.

0: Isso. All right, we made contact with the owner of the vehicle. With the vehicle permission, can we give him a ride over to that driveway? It's about a 15-minute walk to try to get him there as quickly as possible so we can get him.
1: Yes, Lieutenant. We made contact with the owner of the vehicle that was blocking that driveway. They just want to know if they could transport him back to move his car.
2: They made contact with the driver that's blocking a driveway and they want to transport him back?
0: Yeah, boss. It's about a 15-minute walk back to that driveway. We just want to get him there quick so that somebody can get in.

0: Please, Detective, if you can, please just contact Hoboken again, maybe give them that BOLO on that mail, just in case you didn't line up with Hoboken again. I don't know if they have any continuous in search of him. Please and thank you.
1: Thank you.

Thanks. Detective, please hold on to one moment.

0: South 1. South 109. South 109, can you send by 160 Old Bergen Road, first floor? Caller states that his brother's banging on the door requesting money and they want him sent away.
1: Thank you.

0: Alright, thanks to you. That loud music is going to be advised. And we also issued 6 tickets for parked and unoccupied vehicles. They were parked illegally.
1: MC, can you swing by 64 Lee Court for trespassers?
0: 64 Lee Court?
1: That's correct.

0: Western.
1: Swing by 28 Gloria Robinson Court for fireworks in the parking lot.
0: 36.

0: Okay.
1: Some of the suspended division.
0: All right, this first time is 2113, file number is going to be 128942. That's 18942.
1: Excuse me.

0: South Midnight Patrol, what's happening on you?
1: Receive. South Sergeant Amy Source. South Patrol Lieutenant is on the air.
2: I receive. Thank you.

0: 7:32 on Third Street.
1: He was called back. We dropped off a victim there. He reported his vehicle stolen at the East River.
0: No problem.

0: Moon Sergeant, Midnight Storm, I'm on the air. Good evening.
1: Good evening, Moss. Evening, Sergeant, you're released on the air.
2: Hey, Teresa, he found the car and he forgot where he parked it.
0: Alright, so we're going there to recover the vehicle? Receive.

0: South 103, you still need it off on a mocha. West 1, West 103.
1: West 1.
0: Call is coming upon Harmon Street. Third party caller states they hear a tenant over at 18 Crescent having some type of loud verbal. No weapons.

0: Alright, shall see you for the 12th. And how did this call come in?
1: 3516, Bill Willen, MO Cam, I have an MV stop. Mike 23, Whiskey Sierra Kilo. No back, no check. Have my boss off with me and additional units.
2: With you. CEU for 64 Lee Court came in as quarter stated mail in a Honda CRV sitting outside of his door pretending to be Honda dealership and refusing to leave, circling the house. Looks suspicious.
0: I received. Can you have a caller step on, please? See if they want to speak to us.
2: Received.
1: Oh, well, sorry, 3.

0: Virgin, long time I lost it.
1: Emergency 3, go again.
0: We're off as well on an alternate vehicle.
1: Where's the
0: team? Oh, nice.
1: Where's the team?

0: Yeah, before you're heading 8 Steel Commercial VA, 211 Mallory, crosses Roosevelt and Lexington.
1: Right. Bridget,

All right, that's going to be one drop off at AMC. All right, so we have a person in crisis here, and it's simple as well. Non-EV. And the only thing we should do is attach her to the heat is a

0: Sur la grosse là-bas.
1: Any prominent by any chance, right?
2: That's Magnus.
1: West Fargo's.
2: West Pharmacy. Western. 3 shows off. You said that was 21 Corbin? 102 Corbin.
0: Supervisor, call control. That's for the street crowd. Supervisor, call control.

0: West one.
1: Okay.
0: Palmer stated the sound was coming from Tawny, correct?
1: The call is coming from, calling from 20, and I can hear the DB at 18 Crescent.

0: West 5 FA.
1: Let me know when you're off at the base.
0: Receive. You can put us off. It'll be November 4-6, uniform golf, Charlie. So we'll be on the suit.
1: Christy.

0: What's that?
1: Okay.
0: Yeah, you know.
1: Effort.
0: Alright, so I'm over to the base. CC me, we got a wolf in sexual contact trouble.
1: West 3 up at the base. Turn decision.

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1: Yeah, South 109. We're still advising his mail to leave past the corner.

0: South 3, South 303, is that going to be a sit call to the MC?
1: That's correct. We're the MC now.
0: Receive that.

0: And I shall see you. Call is going to be advised. Put us off at the south on that report.
1: I see.

0: Faltering, falter over.
1: Faltering.
0: 3D swung by 162 Olberg and roll 162 Olberg and cross streets of Pearsall and with all the caller says there's a group of kids on the side of the house trying to steal a moped.
1: Faltering.

はい、そうなの。All right, well, we spoke to the residents at 20 Crescent House. They both said everything was fine and appeared to be in good health. I don't think I'm too...

0: Bueno, no. Du kannst mal muss ich prüfen, wahrscheinlich sonst Google.
1: That's correct.
0: Alright,
1: All right, we see that you're at 162 over.
0: That's correct. Okay, all right.
1: I'm gonna give the caller a call and have him step out.
2: We open it,
1: I see.

0: Ida 109 and South 3. Be advised, the caller states he's no longer in the area, but it's going to be the house right on the corner of Old Bergen and Pearsall. He's stating that if the driveway is on the Pearsall Avenue side, there should be a bunch of mopeds in the back on the, he said, green area.
1: Okay. Your caller called me on my cell phone.

0: detective that's, negative at the medical center. We also left information with the, MC detail and also security there.
1: Detective, you see?

Any perspective. If you don't mind, any units that are looking for this missing male, the mom says he gets really hot really quickly and he gets uncomfortable. Maybe we could check any establishments that are open that may have air conditioner. He might just hopefully just went in and maybe tried to sit down to get cool. I.E. McDonald's, Dunkin' Donuts, any place like that.

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1: CVU, 125 CVU. Crashes of Overgan and Ocean. Caller wants to report his bike stolen.

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1: Bueno, aquí en Google.
0: Can you respond over to... It's going to be a 125 Seaview, 125 Seaview for a theft of a bicycle.

0: Not far.
1: Not far.
0: Cars 240 Bowers in the basement apartment between Kennedy and Milton. A caller stated he has a couple friends over in his apartment, acting belligerent, having a loud verbal with them that he just won't send on their way. It's 240 Bowers in the basement apartment.
1: Received, forward, just gonna be making some corrections on the Norton, and we'll have that one.

Start making with a 123, that's 123, Duncan Ave, basement apartment, crosses Apollo Street and Duncan Court. MC is responding, they're going to be staging for a irate father who called in for his 12-year-old son who is having an episode.

0: Wait, hold on. You need to send when in with the four car to that call.
1: Yeah, go ahead.
0: Where's he at?
2: One two five CBU Avenue.
1: I received. Can you have the call set up?
2: Receive that.

0: Southwest.
1: Go ahead.
0: Four, we're going to be transporting the victim back to 115 Armstrong. Starting mileage is going to be 106, 096.

0: Anything.
1: Anything,
0: a couple of things. One, could you have the east of Texas with Bizzicky? Meet me back at 200 Granite Defense. And if you can, just call the hospitals again for the smoking juveniles. If you could call Palisades, they own Hoboken in Jersey City, and see if he showed up as well as Newark. You and me.
1: East Detective. Hey, no, Detective. I mean, sorry, East Detective. I'm off at 200 Cornelton. And, boss, we just left the medical center. He's not there. We contacted Hoboken twice. So far, they don't have him or his John Doe.
0: All right, Detective, you can contact me on Palisades and I can arrest you. And, Lauren, I'll meet you now. I'm just at one mic and I'm sorry. You could just shout the transit and port authority, make sure that they're above. I think every night for hazards, follow this information for the citizens.
1: No problem, I see.

0: 109, are you still up on Seaview? Caller's calling back saying that he doesn't see anyone outside.
1: Well, that's great.
0: Did you make contact?
1: Yeah, I'm here.
0: Receive that.

0: Hold on. And I'm gonna be 128977, 128977. Thank you, thank you.
1: Individual go for her money and put his hand in the middle of her padding on. She's 17 years old. She's around my mother.

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0: 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Going by 440. I got a Supra V8 engine.
1: Alright,
0: sir,
1: never mind.
0: And I'll cross for that MV. It's going to be coming upon something. At this time, it's going to be a loud verbal. It's going to be a 4-car MV in orangery.

Vasil. Can you back up the 1 crown 440 for that 4 car NVA traffic control if needed? And Alpha Lima's responding, that's going to be headed southbound in front of the Ford dealership.

0: Which one?
1: Yeah.
0: Yeah, one. Is there any injuries to that heavy?
1: All right, we just got a third call that came in. This third call is stating a complaint of pain to the head and feeling dizzy. MC was notified.
0: Appreciate that.

0: My apologies. Can you just go again with the location? I know you said 440 and what?
1: It's 13054 dealership, southbound.
0: All right, thank you.
1: You're welcome.

0: Thanks.
1: Chris, if you could just run in and text it to the ticket for me for this four car interview.
0: Yes, perfect.
1: It's gonna be X-ray 93 Whiskey Bravo Bravo. Should come back to Black Infinity.
0: I receive this valid in the patch room.
1: Appreciate that, thank you.

0: West one. I have another engineer back me, so it's just run ahead and type to the ticket for me.
1: Oh.
0: It's gonna be New Jersey uniform 7-3 Romeo November Victor. Should come back to the team. White color.
1: Yes, valid in the time.
2: Hello. Good morning. I have 47 New Street. 47 New Street is going to be an MVA. The other car left, but the driver left the vehicle and took off.

0: I'm ready.
1: First one's going to be Alpha 71, Sierra Uniform, Delta, Chicken Max, or White Audi.
0: White Audi, good till 10:31:26.
1: Second one's going to be Sierra 13, Whiskey, Echo Charlie, Chicken Max, or Gray Honda CRV.
0: Gray CRV, good till 10:31:26.
1: Appreciate that, thank you.
0: No problem.

0: Más fuerte.
1: Yeah.
0: It's going 1A1 out to Medical Center.
1: 1A1 out to the MCU.

Hold on, I have news right when I meet that. Right. Kilo 47 Whiskey Victor Papa, come at some people.

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1: If you have one unit available, can you have them make contact with the owner, see if they know where their vehicle's at? Have two more whenever you're set.
0: Wait till roll calls. I usually wait till about 2 minutes for now. What's the other one?
1: Android Red Bravo 4-6 Uniform Lima Bravo, connect the Hyundai. Red.
0: Alright, a 2011 Hyundai Red, gets a 430 of 27, comes back to 47 New Street.
1: Let's see if I have one more.
0: Sorry, you cut out.
1: Have one more New Jersey Red.
0: Got
1: it. Victor, 1-2, Papa, Foxtrot, Echo, come back to Chevy.
0: Equinox blue, or black in color, is, comes 331 of 27, and it's comes back to an address in Jackson, New Jersey.
1: Listen.
2: West 3.
3: Yeah.
2: 3, when you're set this walk-in at the west, I need a time and file for a criminal sexual contact.
3: Stand by 116.
0: Avenue, to a Miracle Johnson, no apartment or floor. Can you just check if they know where the vehicle is? It looks like the vehicle was left abandoned.
1: Hold on, man. Can you send us a hook for the Super Bowl as well?
0: Stop, Lieutenant.
4: Stop, Lieutenant.
0: I'm sorry. South 109, is it disabled? Or do we want to wait till we make contact with the owner?
1: It's disabled.
0: I received South Lieutenant, South 109 is at 47 New Street. They have a tan vehicle, Subaru, that's disabled from the NBA, left on the scene.
4: Is he on a present or is it abandoned?
0: No, the it says that whoever was the driver left the vehicle there. We're actually trying to send the car to the address that it comes back to on Princeton to see if the owner knows where the vehicle is.
4: All right, received. So it was involved in NBA, but that was already taken care of. But it looks like he just left the vehicle there.
0: No, the unit's actually responding for the NBA, but they left the vehicle there due to the NBA.
4: All right, what I'm asking is this leaving the scene, or did they leave the insurance information, registration, everything else with the victim?
0: I'm not sure, boss. South 109?
1: South 109. They left the vehicle and they left the scene.
4: I received. It was abandoned. Send us a note. Make sure they're not for summonses.
0: Received, boss.
4: And that vehicle is not reported stolen, correct?
0: No, boss, I don't have it coming up stolen.
1: 5109, that's why we wanted to send a vehicle to Princeton to see if the owner knows that his vehicle was taken or if it was the owner that drove the vehicle. 5109, can you save all those registered taxis?
0: Yep, already done.

0: So all of the vehicle just arrived on scene.
1: Alright, so I'll stand by on that tow until we figure this out.
0: You can see someone all four, with the polo from that distinction. And I know you, you need for a spare unit earlier. If you can, spare unit to check any of the, open establishments according to, his family. If he gets hungry, he may look for the nuggets or possibly pizza. But he also does not like being hot, so he may be sitting in a place of air conditioning.
1: $100 worth of camera equipment that belongs to him. We're asking PD for a report.
2: South 301. Hey, good morning. I'm going to be heading to BTX for some evidence supervisors of hardware.
1: Yes,
2: sir. One-on-one service.
1: Okay.

0: Talk to.
1: So good morning. Go ahead.
0: Good morning. I have a 242 Bayview, 242 Bayview Avenue, second floor. Caller says that her child's father got served the TRO yesterday. He's been texting her ever since and telling her that there's nothing the police can do about it. They're his boys. She's asking for PD.
2: To go. I'm not sure where she went. She hasn't returned.
0: I got 122 Wade for loud music and they're blocking the entrance.
3: Chrissy.
0: Yeah. Stop, EG.

0: 186 South Street, apartment number 3 on a welfare check.
1: Yeah, are you available?
2: Not available, still waiting for my partner from evening tour.
1: I received.
0: Morning. Just went over to the area 362 tunneling. 362 tunneling, it's going to be for an MVA, no injuries.

4301, in service. I gotta go out 3.

0: or through any secure agencies?
1: Yeah, through his house.
0: Right, transponder number 128 Waller Street, 128 Waller, it's going to be on the outside. Call came from traffic regarding a house trailer at the location with no parking permit.
1: Please hear from

28. 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Closed and holding since evening tour also. For male shoplifter, black male, multicolored shirt. 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

0: holding.
1: 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For the phone.
0: Alright, let's see.
2: This one.
1: Nine.
2: Female alarm breathing, both working on this.

0: one right hand, Phantom, please.
1: Yeah, Phantom is going to be 128-990. Again, that's 128-990.
0: Proceed, second.

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1: I see.

0: Yeah. Do you have the particulars to the reference check?
1: Yeah, cause the mom was in Florida. She's concerned for the welfare of her son and Troy and the girlfriend Tyler because they were having issues and she was playing mediator for the phone. And then while she was on the phone with them, the phone got disconnected and she hasn't been able to make contact with.
0: That was 186 South, correct?
1: Yep, 186 South, apartment number 3 between Pierce and Summit.
0: Thank you.
1: Cool.

0: はい、それそれ。
1: はい、先
0: All right, so you didn't actually RP, the wife came home.
2: I see.

0: to, can you say 219 Virginia, 219 Virginia for MVH cylinders, black Mercedes, and a white car?
1: Mm-hmm.

0: and I love
1: good.
0: I'll be off in that area of Central Avenue, driving up and down Central Avenue, seeing if any of the businesses are open, see if I can locate that missing juvenile out of the east.

hopefully the management there will say that they don't want any further police action or make any reports within our resources.

0: 上风上。
1: 嗯。
0: 嗯。上风，can I give you that number for Kurt?
1: Okay, that's going to be 136-160, and that's 136-160.

0: Greetings.
1: Chief Lieutenant, William Unit. This is Chief Supervisor Man at 525 Washington, please, the status of the victim.
0: Received, boss. The last update was she was alert and breathing. East one, anything further on that?
2: East one, reach now.
0: Yeah, one, anything else on that female? Everything good over there?
2: Yeah, it's correct. Everything's good. MC is speaking to her. She's in the RMA. We're assisting her. She's getting transportation.
0: Received.
1: This was how I received, thanks.

0: receive. When you're checking, you check 575 Manila, also for a shoplifting call that was been holding since evening tour. It's going to be at Buy Right.
1: Okay.

0: 4.
1: Hi, can I have you head to 419 Ocean? 419 Ocean is going to be for BA and Uncle Dollar. So zone 2 front door.
2: South 1, we're going to be RP.
1: Proceed. Can you head over to 104 Randolph, 104 Randolph on the first floor for loud music?
2: South 1, see that.
3: South 1, you're going to be on advice. Okay.
1: Proceed.

0: No, pero yo creo que es lo...
1: So, put me off on Skype and Ocean, trying to look for this Mr. Kubanoff.
2: With you.

0: Altered standby for Bolo in regard to a missing autistic juvenile. Alright, all units citywide, be on the lookout for Jalen Scott. He's an 18-year-old, autistic, nonverbal, black male. Last seen at 1430 hours at 200 Cornelison Avenue. He's described as tall and thin. He's last seen wearing a black sweatshirt, an orange t-shirt, and black pants. If you see him, notify us immediately. He's been missing since 1430. He likes to frequent fast food places. If they're open in your district, give it a look. Once again, Jalen Scott, an 18-year-old autistic, nonverbal black male, tall, thin build, last seen at 1430 hours at 200 Cornelison Avenue. He last seen wearing a black sweatshirt, an orange t-shirt, and black pants. And that is all. KRF 537, the Jersey City Police, stay alert, stay alive. Dispatcher 587 is out.
1: North 1-1, able to make contact. Is there any way to tell the mom to see if they can get in contact?
2: Sergeant. Yeah, what's Sergeant? What's the numeric on the boulevard for that missing person?
0: Yeah, she's located, boss.
2: All right, we see. Thank you.

二十二个宠物。

0: Note 3.
1: Over, stand by.
2: Press.
0: This one, we're no longer holding it.
2: Listen.
0: Honestly, thank you.

0: si yo me como pasando.
1: Comment on this is Oregon authority, so no, not really. Roach, did you get a message?
2: Check 149SX for a trespass call. I have two teenagers. This female saying that he's trying to steal a scooter.
3: No, so I just had the military unit that's at that location standby. I just want to book him real quick, please.
0: No, sir.
1: Too good.
0: Could you just reach out, see if we have a Haitian Creole speaking officer, please?

0: 播音主持人最近要上电视节目了，好吧？就是想说，音乐节播音主持人最近要上电视节目，就是想说。
1: 我
2: And to just as a check, did you get this call from either party involved here, or was it from state police? Because according to the drivers here, state police observed this MVA happen, and they asked the drivers to pull into the gas station while they awaited us after they made an observation of the MVA.
0: No, I wish, but a guy named Rob was the one who called.
2: All right, fair enough. Thank you.
0: You're welcome.
3: See, your rear view is all clear. We're heading over to Persian Field, another director.
0: Okay.
3: Order seat, thank you.

0: böyle bir köy izlemesi servisimiz alsa da olur. 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Var dedim.
1: İşte.
2: Gayet bu arada.
0: Tamam, ben şey. Bu ne yapayım?
2: Neyse.
3: Easy from the remote on board.
2: Alright, if you could, this may be a long shot. Can you have a unit, if you can spare them, go to any open pizza places or McDonald's looking for this missing autistic male, please? I'm not sure what's open right now, but just in case he's looking to get cool or possibly get something to eat, he's been missing for almost 9 hours now. I appreciate you, thank you.
0: We can swing by the McDonald's at 1212 Summit, and then we'll head to the one at General Square.
3: Where is it? Yep.
0: Alright, you can disregard the interpreter. I just have about 2 New Jersey Street when you're set.
3: Silver.
0: One is Kilo 44 Golf Zulu Alpha for a white Porsche. The second is Foxtrot 67 Victor Echo Hotel for a gray Honda.
1: One on Camino 4 and Mallory NG.
2: Thanks, folks.
4: Two, take it in. Stack, please.
0: This is
1: the same thing.

0: Top Detective. You can put me off at Richard Street.
1: Richard.
2: East one, that call is coming out.
3: What do you think?

And even for Detective, I'm sorry. Another thing, if you can, please contact Hoboken and have them inform their midnight tour. The child was found at McDonald's in Hoboken in the past, so he's gone missing.

0: No, three.
1: That would be no cause.
2: We're going to do.

Detective Evenings for myself and West Detective Evenings. And South Detective Midnight's all had 53 Old Bergen at the New Jersey Transit bus lot.

0: these people going off.
1: We see.
0: Yeah, 11.
1: Go ahead.
0: Good morning. Just for the tape, I've been looking for this missing juvenile as well. Virginia, I'm okay. Light rail negative. Johnson Ave, light rail negative. And I checked that McDonald's up on MLK. That's already closed for tonight.

0: Eastern time. I believe that's Thursday night.
1: Hi, Dennis. I received that visit. You have a contact that just went to the waterfront.

0: South Zoo from the Allen Triangle Park. Director Patrol.
1: Thank you.
2: That aspect that might have to pull you.
3: One, we're still off advising Beacon Colden. What do you got?
2: Person down, Beacon Colden. Male down on the ground, empty notified. They're not sure if he's hurt or on drugs. All I have is a black male.
3: One, I apologize. Can you go one more time with the address?
2: Beacon Colden. For male down on the ground, empty notified.

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I'm showing that Trojan's going for it.

0: 5-1-0. 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One, two, respond over to 18 Stag.
1: Alright.
0: 18 Stag for cover number 3. Call the 1 please regarding a possible scam. One or six.

0: North 103. Alright, that's going to be one to thousand of that county. Heading back to the north. Have a good night.
1: Receiving it.

0: And North 2.
1: Yes.
0: Alright, just reach out to the sergeant, please. Ask him if we can take this female to her. Her job, she was on her way to work at 1 Daffy's Way in Sea Caucus. It's about 2 miles away from here.
1: No, sergeant.
0: No, sorry, have that unit for me. Picked up this call, no, no.
2: Receiving.

0: 109, did he still ever get off?
1: Yes.
0: Alright, we should...

0: Alright, so this male is extremely uncooperative and does not wish to have our assistance. So we're going to be repeat from here.
1: Receive.
0: And we're going to head back to the east base in order to swap out my camera.
1: Receive.

0: صفوان.
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0: 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You guys can bring her over to that location.
1: After the tow comes and picks up, we'll let you know for the mileage over.
0: Alrighty,

0: Southwest Can you have that unit to me at Stanford and Garfield?
1: South 2, can you CC the lieutenant?
2: CC, thank you.
1: Thank you.
3: South 301.
1: South.
3: It's going to be TCO. We're going to be making our way back to South.
1: Thank you.

0: 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Do you want your secure phone number to 850 Newark Avenue? It's 850 Newark Avenue. This is for a restaurant parking lot that apparently is locked.
1: Let me see.

0: anything. Driving. I mean, see, I just booked the call, but if you could just add it to the station, I'm going to give you a possible updated description on this kid. Alright, it appears that you left the residence at 12:12 in the afternoon. I hear the white t-shirt. Looks like black pants. I don't know if it's leather jeans and black sneakers. And the black sneakers are large, some type of shoes. Camera isn't that great.
1: 51 Garfield, 451 Garfield. Carter stated that there's a black male wearing black jeans and a white shirt laying down outside, and she's been notified.
0: Alright,
1: I'll
0: just
2: repeat that address again.
1: 451 Garfield.
2: I received that.
0: Yeah, white t-shirts, black pants, and sneakers, or sandals, maybe crocs. Can't really tell.

0: Caller stated that there's a black male wearing black jeans and a white shirt laying down outside.
1: Detective, what's the address?
0: 451 Garfield Avenue.
1: Alright, thank you.

0: What's the call sign going to?
1: Austin and Eastern Parkway.
0: Thank you.

0: That's why I love it.
1: What?
0: We just have a bus respond here. It's not the missing juvenile, but it's a prior intoxicated male.
1: Yep, and she's been notified.
0: Received, thank you.
1: No problem.

0: that's going to be nothing showing at both locations. We'll be heading to Mosquito Park, 183.
1: Bruce, and Northbound calls from Yacht.
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0: todos.
1: Gracias, Senator. 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
0: Can you CC the lieutenant at Westside in Van Nuys?
2: Yes, sir.

Nothing. Hey, who's able to walk on as well? We're going to assist the detective to find this artistic kid that's missing.

0: South 2, South 1. One. 42 Cottonwood Street, 42 Cottonwood Street. It's coming in as a domestic dispute. Female is refusing EMS. EMS on scene stating that there's a domestic going on, possibly between the mother and daughter. The original call came in as a 36-year-old daughter spent 2 days at the psych ward, and she feels like she's doing worse. She's walking around, no weapons, and not violent. EMS appears to be on scene.
1: Can you do a history on the final address, please?

0: Alright, Shop 2, the only thing I have is a domestic dispute, but it seems to be between the victim and her ex, not mother-daughter.
1: Do you think you know?

0: West 1, West 3. West 1, West 3.
1: On West 3.
0: 165 Summit, 165 Summit Avenue, apartment 3 Romeo. Cole states someone is trying to get into her apartment, pushing on her door. 91-year-old female calling in.

0: 96 clerk, have a parked unoccupied vehicle. The vehicle took off on us a couple nights ago. It's a fictitious plate. New Jersey, Papa 66, Whiskey Lima, November.
1: All right, stand by. You gave me a little bit too much. Give me 1 second. Hold on.
2: In the north, 1065.

0: of 2014, Ford Explorer, 131 to 27.
1: Yeah, receive. This is a white BMW, 320 and I. Have a VIN when you're set.
0: Yeah, good.
2: 2 from your phone, Kyle.
1: Bravo Alpha, 3 Charlie, 54, Foxtrot Papa, 662-903.
0: Whiskey Bravo Alpha, 3 Charlie, 54, Foxtrot Papa, 662-903.
1: That's correct.
0: Receive. And nothing comes back from New Jersey on that.
1: Here, just do RPA and AR, please.

0: Nothing for either three.
1: I received, notify the boss. Fictitious Blake. He's familiar with it.
0: So, Lieutenant.
2: And that's correct, I am. Send him a location proper center to itself, but the lead into evidence.
0: Proceed.
1: Proceed, boss. Thank you.

0: CEU, Mosquito Park is all clear. Heading over to Janet Moore, VP.
1: All right, so before you get to that next location, can you head over to 1065 Summit?
2: Right.
1: 1065 Summit for apartment 3 Romeo. Calls a 91-year-old female believes that someone is trying to enter her apartment by going through her door. Doesn't have a description of the party, though.
0: Steve, just go with the apartment number again.
1: 3 Romeo.

0: Last one. One, Evan at 33 Jones Square to 7-Eleven. Call. One, Evan at 33 Jones Square, 7-Eleven. Call states the mail came in, took an item and pushed them and left.
1: Where's it at?

66 Erie, apartment 5, Bravo. Call us up. He rented an Airbnb and there's someone playing with the lock. They didn't have the lock.

Bus 301. Bus is ready. 13 Roosevelt. 35 call states are 7-year-old female, assaulted 14-year-old female there.

0: entering the city of Bayonne.
1: Aye, sir.
2: I see you. I should have called a couple of times. I'll answer.
0: Right now.
2: Where is it?

0: wafer itself.
1: All right, Richard, thank you.
2: Also made those claims with them as well. Been unfounded, so it's going to be no calls here. RP.
3: Richard.
1: Please do your phone.

0: Cabrón.
1: I'm afraid we are alone. I'm afraid we are alone.
0: I have a 2008 Ford 450, red. It's a 9/30/86. Comes back to 39 Rose Avenue.
1: I received that. Just in your favor, when is the expiration?
0: 9/30/26, and it's a 2008. Okay.
2: Yeah. You can clear some fucking lights. You can put yourself in there and go ahead and start the patrol.
0: Alright. Wait, I got no way to pull back. I'm trying to go one.

0: was through. I was still trying to get some information. It looks like the 17-year-old attacked the 14-year-old. This is like a group home here for kids. And we're still speaking with the 14-year-old. She's going to be the victim. She possibly lost consciousness. I was still trying to get more information. She's known about a sergeant.
1: So, what sergeant?
2: Hi, Sergeant Ricci. I'm monitoring.

0: I don't want to have to do this.
1: Sorry, you said RP?
0: Negative. I have the particulars.
1: All right, go ahead.
0: Anyone from the public here, he's a stock worker here, well, he's stocking the fridge. Gentleman came in, placed his hands on his hip to maneuver him around the fridge, grabbed his soda, and walked out. Notify the surprise, please. He does not want to see the detectives, cannot ID, can't leave the store. Never seen the guy before. Cameras on scene, inaccessible at the time.
1: First sergeant.
0: You can put me on.
2: Three. 306 just went over to 428 Grand Street. It's 428 Grand Street, somebody from the McDonald's. They have a mail that's throwing chairs and refusing to leave.
0: Copy.
2: Copy.
0: Copy.
2: Copy. Copy.
3: Please, we kind of lose that last transmission, please.
2: 428 Grand Street, mail and McDonald's throwing chairs, refusing to leave.
3: Another unit, please.
4: Post 28, we're going to break off from the phone, go back up that unit.
2: Chief.

0: South 2, South 1, which is nice.
1: South 1, we're going to be
0: South 2.

0: Two weeks in Lafayette, Connelly. Verbal between the mother and daughter. We're waiting for the mother to call the Uber. She's voluntarily waiting for the night, so we're just heading back.
1: How is she? Lester, are you trying to come over with a message? Because it's not coming through. Yeah, it's not coming through. I don't think you're getting good service.

0: Alright, file's gonna be 129061. 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
1: You know, she's saying that there was a big period of time where she doesn't remember. She described it as it's gone black. And EMS is considering this a trauma. She has a hematoma to her head. So notify the sergeant.
0: What, sergeant?
2: Sergeant, go ahead.
0: At the 14-year-old victim for this 13 Roosevelt Avenue, stating that she blacked out at some point. The MC is treating it as a trauma because she has a hematoma to her head.
2: I received, so she lost consciousness. It's an ag assault. Do we have the other party there?
1: Yes, 17. She's in a room. And right now they have to transport the 14-year-old victim down to the MC.
0: All right, West 2.
2: It's all fat. You love your buffer directly.
1: Chief.
0: West 2, can you have it over to 13 Roosevelt, the West 3 car? They have the victim and the actor at the scene for an ag assault.

0: Alright. Alright, we got a little info here. We're gonna head to that 13 Roosevelt call.
1: Alright, let's see.
0: And what's up? You got the two car responding?
1: That's correct, boss.
0: Alright, receive. I'll make my way.

0: Not seeing any phones going off.
1: Yeah, it's gonna be 1-8 put us all off at Fulton and I'm okay with the first run on I'll help you guys. And Jay Bryce from your side.
2: Stand by.
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1: This is MB Mike 93, Yankee Charlie Mike. We should come back to a white Nissan.
0: I have a 2015 white Nissan, 6/30/27, comes back to an address in Hillsborough, New Jersey.
2: Hold on.

0: 面白い。
1: で、
0: Right now, there's only one guardian, I guess, technically in the house, so you can't go with the victims at Amstead. So the two cars are going to ride down there with them, and we're going to stand by.
2: Yeah, we're still going to wait down for them to see when they went out.

0: Eastern. Good.
1: We're going to be off at the base. My partner has to finish a report from earlier.

0: Which one you have a message?
1: Yeah, we're going off.
0: Thank you.
2: West Sergeant, you can put me off at this Roosevelt. And do we have a Detective Commander, Detective Sergeant working tonight?
0: No, give me a second. West 2-2.

0: Anything.
1: Morning, boss. 13 Roosevelt, 13 Roosevelt. We have an assault between a 14-year-old and a 17-year-old. The 14-year-old is a victim. Stated that she lost consciousness at some point. Went down to the MC. They're treating it as a trauma. She does have a bruise. She has an injury to her head.

0: All right, receive. Was there any weapon used, and is there somebody with the victim?
1: West 201 is down at the MC with the victim in trauma. West 301 is off at 13 Roosevelt with the West Sergeant. Not sure about any weapons. West 3?

0: Going.
1: What's that?
0: Were there any weapons involved in this, assault?
1: No, negative. She, poured a pot of water over and then they, got to her for the call station.
0: How did she deduce you that?
2: He threw a pot of hot water?
1: Negative, it was ice water.
3: And, what sergeant, she got struck with a closed fist. That's when she lost consciousness.
2: Alright, if you could notify the West Detective.
4: Detective. West Detective of Monterey. There's a victim people who can speak at the town.
5: Advise them that, to contact the Airbnb host, because I responded in the past where the, host of the same apartment double booked the apartment, and, so that might be the issue here. But we did advise them, if it happens again, call us back, and then we'll see from there. For now, we're gonna be our people.

0: वस्तु
1: Sergeant, they may not have reception at MC.
0: Yeah, I'm trying to give them a call.

0: 下坠。
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2: 小弟弟。
1: 嗯。
2: Alright, for the most, we cleared off the Fulton from Garfield all the way to the west side. Nothing showing. We're currently on Orion doing a directive patrol.
1: Sure.

0: Southeast.
1: Southeast, I'd like to see that. Have a great
0: day. Yeah, go.
1: Hey, thanks, bro.
0: No problem. South 301.
1: South 3.
0: At 332 MLK Drive, 332 MLK Drive. It's going to be your BA at the liquor store.
1: I received that route.

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1: One.
0: 35 Journal Square. 35 Journal Square. It's going to be for a person down at the Brink Fitness. Male with no shirt on, passed out. EMS has been notified.
1: Can I have a CC with the CEU at Bowers and Central?

0: What's the touch rate parking occupied? Number. I'm trying to get in touch with the West 2 unit, but I can't get anyone to pick up the phone.
1: Proceed, Bobby, make my way down to the might be in trouble.
0: Yeah, that's where they said they were going to be.

0: You go with that, fleet.
1: Lincoln, New Jersey, Nancy 77, Whiskey Romeo problem.
0: Alright, I have a 2006 Honda Accord Gray.
1: Yeah, that's correct. Yeah, that's correct. What's the expiration?
0: It's going to be 131/27.
1: Let's see, thanks. I'm the officer.
0: Appreciate it.

0: Sozinho. Meu amigo, não me quer fazer uma fala com isso.
1: We're at 0038 hours, and the final number is going to be 129058. 129058.
0: Thank you, Paul.
1: No problem.
0: 7301.
1: Okay. Sure.
2: I'm from our vantage point. This is clear from the outside. Where are we?
1: Yes, sir.

0: Did you put a metal wolf in the direction of the truck?
1: I received a new issue.
0: Yes.
1: I received.

0: No, it's CEU, put us off the Janet Moore. DP.
1: Chief.
2: One oh nine, can you head over to 118 Bergen? 118 Bergen, right outside of, it says that a caller states that the sister keeps trying to fight her.
0: Grissy.
3: What sergeant, put me over for Tennessee.
2: This here, boss.
3: And cell phone, what was that address?
2: It's gonna be right outside 118 Bergen.

0: Chapel 2.
1: Sure, boss.
0: They're available. Tampa, South 301, see me at Quadrant and Pacific.
1: South 3. South 3 is down there.

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1: Did you, can you go again?
2: You can put us off.
1: The 118 Bergen?
2: That's correct.
1: Alright, Richard.

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One of the, well, the caller is saying she has no fear of pain. I'm trying to figure where, I'm sorry.

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1: See that right here.

0: CEU, RP, heading over to Sergeant Anthony, another DP.
1: Oh, 409, go ahead. Alright, we're off with both parties. They're both sisters. They both have signs of injury. Both aren't stating who started the fight. Can you just identify yourself? No, Lieutenant. 12, Lieutenant. Together.
2: Alright, South Lieutenant, are they adults?
1: South 109, are they both adults? Correct.
2: Alright, received. I'll take your pick who's the aggressor and then determine who the aggressor is and inspect the arrest. That would be domestic. They have lived together at some point, right? They're sisters?
1: Correct.
2: Alright, received.
1: South 1.
3: South 1.
1: What's your status?
3: Hello.
1: I have 16 more in place, 16 more in place. Call us 87. Sister's ex-husband, John, black hair, chubby. Last seen wearing a white t-shirt and shorts with white lines, came in the house and her sister has another partner and they're arguing. Caller states John has a knife and she can't see it right now. Can you head over with them?
3: Come on, see that. I'm right.
1: South
4: 3.
1: 16 more in place, you back up to one car for a domestic, or it's not a, yeah, domestic dispute. 16
4: more in place.
1: ESU Channel 1, ESU Channel 1.

0: I'm on E4. I have two units heading over to 16 Martin, please. 16 Martin, please. It's going to be a domestic dispute where a male entered the house of his ex-wife. The ex-wife had a partner there, and they're arguing. Caller states that the male has a knife.
1: All right, receive 16 Martin. 16 Martin.
2: Okay, what did I have to say? I'm sorry.
0: 16 Martin Place, apartment 2 Lima.
2: I received, give a call street.
0: It's going to be Kennedy and Bergen, boss.
2: I received, I'll stop that call.

0: And that is Morton Place or Morton Place?
1: Both Morton Place.
0: Iris.
2: In South Florida, you can put us off. Do you have a callback for this?
1: I can give a callback, but it's going to be apartment 2 Lima.

0: 3, you're playing a song.
1: Which is?
2: It's not pretended. Just let me know when the 109 car is back to the rest, and I see if the victim wants a churro.
1: Boss, the 109 car hasn't come over with anything yet. Yeah, 109, we're gonna have one under DD Simple Assault. 0201 on the time. Still trying to figure out if the victim wants to be shooting one. Let's see.
3: Chopstick.
1: Good.
3: From this location, 1 female, DCI, 106, 111, so we'll be transporting for 109.

0: That call twice is going straight to voicemail. Call taker updated and stated that police is coming through the back way as the front door is locked. Cell phone, you receive that?
1: Cell phone, go again.
0: Seems like the caller called back and said that you guys can get in through the back way so, because the front door is locked.

0: And South 109, the victim's not going to want a restraining order at the moment.
1: Received. South Lieutenant, did you receive that?
2: That's how you almost had 16 more. What do you have?
1: Alright, so South 2 came over with one over at 0201 hours for simple assault. The victim does not want a TRO at this time.
2: I received the CCM at this time.

0: All right, can I get a file number, please? 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
1: Okay, thank you.

All right, Eastern 7. Another night. At this GOA, the victim stated that he did have a knife. He's about 5'6", medium build, black hair, longish hair. White t-shirt, gray shorts, black sneakers.

0: Sergeant, is the two car available? Hey guys, can you guys see me at Franklin and Central, please?
1: Yeah, I'm on.

0: And any units off of the 16 morning, please. If you see a male actor, about 5'6", medium build, with long black hair, white t-shirt, gray shorts, black sneakers, just be careful, he might be armed with a knife. Could be an actor to the 16 morning police department, through Lima.
1: Yeah, that's going to be about 5'8".
0: Receive, boss.

Let's see, well, as per the previous description, I have black hair, chubby, lassie wearing a white t-shirt, shorts, white with lines, and that's all about, that's what I had from the call taker.

0: Stop on transporting the victim to a Chestnut precinct to obtain a CRO. Mileage 45.96.
1: Okay, 0223 on the time.
0: 5-3. We'll be heading to the district to assist with the translating.

0: Southeastern. Directive Oregon, I'm okay. 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
1: Let's see.

0: Question.
1: Yeah, juvenile's going to be in custody. You have a female officer that can respond for a pat down?
0: It's going to be 0228 on the time, and stand by. Yes, sir. Stand by, let me give the West Virginia call.

0: Elige.
1: Vamos.
0: So the final menu address for this juvenile arrest.
1: The file number is going to be 129064, 129064, and the address is going to be 13 Roosevelt Avenue.
0: Really, thank you.

0: South Lieutenant. Do you mind if I use South DG to head over to 13 Roosevelt? I don't have anyone in the West available for a female pat down. Alright, South DG.
1: South DG.
0: 13 Roosevelt. 13 Roosevelt, can you head over? They need a female officer for a pat down.
1: Receive and route.

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1: Right.
0: Well, you have a whole lot to think about.

0: Let me make an our way back to the west.
1: Alright, we're no longer needed here. We're gonna head to the DPW. That's a tire that's a little bit low.
0: Alright, receive. Actually, South 3, I know you said your tire is a little bit low, but I have a call that just came in, 134 Wade Street, second floor, for a domestic dispute. Male, named by the name of Joseph Marion, called his brother, busted her lip, took the knife out and threatened her with it, steak knife, didn't use the knife. Caller is 31 years old, female, mother states that the brother is there, MC was notified.
1: I received that.
0: DG, are you available?
2: DG, are out.
0: Receive.
3: Shots for 10-10, another domestic with a knife?
0: That's correct, boss. ESU Channel 1.
3: Verse 4.
0: I have 134 Wade Street, second floor. It's going to be for a male that busted his sister's lip, took a knife and threatened her with a steak knife, didn't use a knife. 134 Wade Street, second floor. I have 2 units in route.
3: No, I was
1: 3 points off.

0: Hey, DG, you want to step it out?
1: Officer Siegel again?
0: They're asking for you if you could get there in the hurry.
2: We have to hold them. We have a mother that's being very uncompliant right now. She's being
0: too. South CEU, can you head over as well?
3: Come on.
0: 134 Wade Street, 134 Wade Street, second floor.
1: All right, you can put us over here.
0: Let's see.
4: Do we have any injuries?
0: Is the issue needed?

0: Surface to the FDLA, I'm on my way.
1: Any unit off at 134 Reed, South 3, South CU, South DG, can we get an update, please?
0: Alright, we have a very upset mother here that is not allowing us to talk to the actual victim. So, DG called just to detain her at the time and remove her from the scene so we can understand. Okay, so DG's going to have the one under for the mother that was here. And we're going to try to grab the information for the original call we came here for.
1: One under or one detained?
0: No, she's going to be under.
1: All right, 0256 on that time. And the lieutenant's in route. Yeah, and ESU is in needed, correct?
0: At this time, no.
1: All right, ESU, you're canceled.
0: All right, well, you're in the area, but you got your detention.

0: South feed you. Yeah, we're gonna have one under. I'm still on LPO. We're both fine.
1: Is that the same mother?
0: Yep, that's her.
1: Alright, so obstruction and I guess I'm on the PO south, south lieutenant.
2: Never see that.

0: 好，地基。
1: 嗯。
0: Transcending 13 Mesa VCI, mileage is going to be 72865. Operator, vehicle.
1: 0301.

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1: One Heather, 146 Bentley, 146 Bentley Avenue, call number 1. 10C, requesting a call for an intoxicated minor.

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0: 97 Rutgers, 97 Rutgers, 4. MC is responding for unresponsive mail.

0: Yeah, no, if you're ahead of the 286 4th Street. It's on a roommate dispute. The call said he was woken up to his roommate trying to beat him up here at the apartment. Roommate locked him out. Crosses our MLK and OC. Yeah, 3, back them up on that. 286 4th.
1: Question.

0: जी
1: Yeah, 100, 0256.

0: sounds good.
1: Yeah.
0: So I got the information confirmed via LA when you're ready.
1: All right, good.
0: All right, the deceased is going to be Derek McCoy. DOB is 04-01-1969, 57 years of age. MC stated that he had colon cancer and that he got his complications from when he was at the scene at 9/11. He's also under a lot of medication as well. His mother and other family members are on scene, and apparently the power of attorney, which is his daughter, is coming from Long Island, and she is also on route. So can you notify the South Patrol Lieutenant, please?
1: What was the time of that time?
0: My bad. It's going to be time at 03:27 for announcement time by Dr. Chowchin.
1: All right. Let's see. South Lieutenant.

0: South Lieutenant.
1: South Lieutenant.
0: 97 Rutgers, first floor, current national DOA, 57-year-old male, medical history. Next of kin's on scene, power attorney is responding.
1: I received, notify the detective sergeant or if we have one. And I'll start making a ruling.
0: Detective sergeant or NDC channel 2? Channel 1, sorry. Detective sergeant NDC channel 1.
2: NDC, I got that. What's his medical history?
0: Cancer and he's on other medications as well.
2: Alright, was he in the hospital?
0: South 2, was he in the hospital?
1: Yeah, he was in hospice.
2: All right, we see them notified.

0: One under 0111. Blackberry, did you see that?
1: Received.

0: No, you have a supervisor respond over here.
1: What's the sir? What's wrong?
0: No, please.
1: Yeah, I got this one at 4-5. What, Sergeant?
2: Sergeant.
1: Yeah, the unit's requesting 286 for us. It was, room at the street.
2: I wish you would have. Had.
1: Alright, no, 3, what do you have for the Sergeant?
0: I'm sorry, Mr. Chief, repeat that again.
1: Yeah, the Sergeant's asking what you got over there.

0: self, is that?
1: What's that?
0: Self, is that like the show, of course, stated, individual has stage 4 cancer, Mexican is here, she's awaiting the victim's daughter, hospice care. So they have arrangements set up. Emmy's been contacted. They're just waiting for the call back to release the body, and then they'll stand by until the retrieval.
1: Sure.
0: I'm not needed. I'll be up here.

0: South CEU South 3. South CEU South 301. Alright, break with me reports, phone number 96 Stevens, 96 Stevens Avenue, first floor. Full states, two light-skinned females and one male trying to kick in her door. Also their neighbors.
1: What's the quality through there?
0: Checking it now.

0: That's how Steve said they were fighting on the outside, correct?
1: Negative. They were trying to break into our apartment, apartment 1 Romeo.
0: Okay. Shoot.
2: Three personal.
1: Let's see.

0: Feeling pretty nice, my fullback.
1: I received an advice. I can pick up off the door from the side over here. Sounds like there's a dog behind it. It doesn't look like anybody broke in. No signs of force entry. We got multiple signs on the window. And we're not getting any answer. We'll call back. We'll be up here from here. Thank you. Alright, he thinks he's kind of going off. Nothing showing? Is that what I heard? Awesome. Alright, we see him.
0: West Commander.
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0: West 201.
3: West 201. No, no, no, no, no, no, no, no, no, no, no, no, no, no, no, no, no, no, no, no, no, no, no, no, no, no, no, no, no, no, no, no, no, no, no, no, no, no, no, no, no, no, no, no, no, no, no, no, no, no, no, no, no, no, no, no, no, no, no, no, no, no, no, no, no, no, no, no, no, no, no, no, no, no, no, no, no, no, no, no, no, no, no, no, no, no, no, no, no, no, no, no, no, no, no, no, no, no, no, no, no, no, no, no, no, no, no, no, no, no, no, no, no, no, no, no, no, no, no, no, no, no, no, no, no, no, no, no, no, no, no, no, no, no, no, no, no, no, no, no, no, no, no, no, no, no, no, no, no, no, no, no, no, no, no, no, no, no, no, no, no, no, no, no, no, no, no, no, no, no, no, no, no, no, no, no, no, no, no, no, no, no, no, no, no, no, no,

0: West Commander, just looking up 650 Montgomery. Is that the east?
1: Yeah, that's correct.
0: All right, notify the east, have an east cross from over here.
1: I received it. Northwest to disregard.
0: West to receive.

0: South San Diego.
1: East 3, your file is going to be 129102. North 3, 129102.

0: to you. I'm sorry about that. We have evidence from earlier where we had to take that drop code.
1: Alright, that's fine. You can put us off.
2: Me see.
3: Yeah, no, pretty sorry about that. I thought you got me. It's 129-102, 129-102. South 3, on your way in, can you head over to 75 Randolph, base of apartment, CCN, theft of documents?
1: I'll
0: you also have BCI response.

0: Mark 2, the call is back now. VCI channel 3.
1: Yeah.
0: 650 Montgomery, can you CC the West Commander for a BNC?
1: Let me see.

0: East 2. I'm going to have to reroute you to 355 Grand for transport.
1: East 2 receiving.
2: No, South 3, did you get the call? I got no one to go.
1: South 3, we're outside. No one's coming out.
2: Alright, stand by one second.

0: 3-2-3 is coming out. West 2.
1: West 2.
0: West 5 is 237 Randolph Avenue for a female down on the outside. 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

0: with Sergeant Emulsion and see how that runs.
1: Two.
0: All right, agreement with that, that's awesome.
2: Me too.

0: Last one. Last one, I need to break with another report.
1: I receive what you got.
0: Head to 2395 Kennedy, 2395 Kennedy Boulevard to Walgreens. Call seats to the sign on the door saying that the store is closed. She finds it suspicious. She says she sees movement inside as well. She wants to speak to the police about it.
1: I don't want to see that.
2: We're here, we're at the block.

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1: So.
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1: Sorry, EDP caller. Just had to step here with a break. I might have started for some of these.

0: Buenas noches.
1: Bye.
0: Requesting 1 and 1 hour, we're gonna head down with them. CMC.
1: Receive.

0: 있을 And I get the phone with the
1: All right, I have the info for this missing items.
2: Sure.
1: All right, what was stolen was a 3-birth certificate, 3 social security that happened June 29th, the last thing she had saw her items, and it was at today, 1:32 a.m. and she noticed that her 3-birth certificate and 3 social security was missing. Also, she had 2 comforters, a bed sheet, and a pillow that were missing on July 1st at 3 p.m. And it was today that she had noticed at 1:32 a.m. that those items were missing. Just notify the boss.
3: Alright, so you saw that? Last officer, is there any cameras in the residence?
1: Yeah, at this moment, there's no cameras in the area where the incident happened. There's no cameras that are available at this moment.
3: Alright, we see. Now, was this a burglary or just a theft?
1: They have no proof of who had taken the items, so it's pretty much a theft at this moment.
3: Any signs of forced entry? Did they leave the door open, or they just think it was somebody that they took from that they left inside?
1: No, there's no forced entry at this moment.
3: I received a notified detective sergeant for that.
2: And you see, I want. And you see, channel 1, and you see, channel 1.

75 Randolph, have a theft of three birth certificates, three social security cards, and other items. No cameras on scene.

0: There's no signs of forced entry there. Yeah.
1: All right. I don't need to be notified. The unit could just be from above.
2: I receive, just in a good time of office.
0: 129-117. 129-117.
2: I receive. One for you to call down to see what I'm doing.

0: All right, 1-3, so stick on fire.
1: Yeah, West Coast Guard, just stick on down to MC.
0: Right. 1-2, if you have the 19 Kensington, 19 Kensington, call 3, he's locked in by a double farm vehicle.
1: 2-2.
0: Call is going to be on blocking me, so I'm blocking him in.
1: MC.

0: 或者自己就说你这一个双十。
1: U4A0,
0: this is all for sale. That's
1: correct, I'm not sure. This is like a passing New Jersey on a 2012 Nissan Murano, black and colored, negative stolen New Jersey.

0: permission for impound. Vehicle is blocking another vehicle in. Legally parked. Ran it. Comes back to out of town.
1: I receive have a mission of property services at the moment.
2: I'll see you for the South Africa, please.

0: can you head over to 242 Linden? 242 Linden is going to be for driveway parking block.
1: If you could put yourself at the old Highway, like.

0: ¿Cómo estás?
1: ¿Qué haces?
0: Andrew and I was released from the custody of one of the group home counselors. However, he's unable to transport it back there, so we're going to be transporting it. It's already approved by the West Sergeant. Starting miles is 47127.
1: 0502.

0: staff lieutenant. I believe there's still a loss that with that DOA.
1: All right, CJ, I was just checking.
0: I just reach out again to see what the status is.
1: Shiva. Fox 201, just the status check.
2: Waiting for funeral.

0: Sağ ol. Can you just notify the lieutenant? We're wrapped up with the paperwork. This female is going to county. You could just notify for transport. Staff lieutenant.
1: Staff lieutenant, I'm sorry, mister.
2: 109 is reaching out in reference to their paperwork is done and transporting to the county.
1: I just got to 101.
0: That's correct. We need someone to transport.
1: All right, we see. Some of you.
2: Most, I don't have anyone right now.

0: Alright, let's the CEU units that don't get a parking complaint. Or you send them down to the transfer.
1: Alright, CEU, you see that?
2: CEU, that's correct, I'm gonna call.
1: I see. And all what you're gonna have is a white Ford pickup truck blocking the driveway.
2: Yeah, Pat, if you have a, officially.
1: I see.

0: Isso.
1: Two.
0: 2351 Marin's coming in as an assault. Caller said he's going to be at the power station. From the caller, he was riding his bike and somebody punched him in the face.
1: All right.

0: Alright, juvenile was transported back to the group home and the miles 47129. I'm just gonna head for fuel.
1: See.

0: through the ETA on this call?
1: True, Junior.
0: I receive.
1: Receive. Do you have 18 on 10?

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0: Listo.
1: Está listo.
0: Okay, so do you have a callback? We checked the path over here on Marin, as well as Grover North. Nobody's flagged us down.

0: cell phone on us. So we know that the bus just went to BCI, female state agent of the week.
1: All right, appreciate it. We'll be RP.

0: Southwind, I need you to head over to 189 Phillips Street, 189 Phillips Street, from the site security male. Enter the construction site, male not authorized to be there. It's a black male in his 40s, medium built, with a white t-shirt, blue shorts. I don't know if he's a worker.
1: Yes, I got a security calling and saying that they see a male at a construction site. They're not sure if that's a worker at that location. Black male in his 40s, medium build, white shirt, blue shorts.
2: Mm-hmm.

0: I keep trying to call back too. 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
1: Received. So we're in here looking around. There's just a large building.

0: Okay.
1: All right, so we made contact with one of the construction workers over there. They said there's one other person besides him who should be here. So he's taking us to the room now.
0: Please see.

0: Ah, we're free. So yeah, he canceled that song and the vehicle just came out. He moved his vehicle. We'll be okay from that. That's gonna be one issue.
1: That's it.
2: Or on the one issue.
1: That's it.

I see. Problem. All right, 181 MLK Drive. It's going to be for BA at El Bravo Mini Market.

0: Sure.
1: 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He did state it was him that was, I guess, wearing the shorts and white shirt. So there were no calls.
0: I see.

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1: Yeah.
0: Have a time check. We can do a consensus search at 97 Van Wagon and apartment 3E.
1: The ticket's over on channel 2, plus. I'll give you the time check and do the 549.

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1: 上手就上手就是。
2: South DG is requesting a unit to transport to county.

0: 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Do we have anybody available?
1: Yeah, I can send stuff on.
0: Which is send them.
1: South one.
2: South one.
1: Hey, can you head over to BCI so that you can transport South DG's arrest to county?
0: Okay.

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1: Yeah, boss, I got a call coming for you. West 2. 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
0: I just notified juvenile, we're going to be coming down with 2.
1: Juvenile on the air. 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

0: juvenile on channel 2, you got a message.
1: Yeah, I got a unit coming down with 2 juvenile.
0: Yeah, I received a phone call. Thanks.

0: 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From BCI, transporting one female to county, mileage 44472.
1: 06-08 on the time.

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1: 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So, so the channel 1.
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1: Okay, is that radio call after that transport? Alright, so put us on.
0: Hey, just one off.
1: Alright, we're coming out.

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1: 617.

0: 5 audio 1. Devils. Yeah, I don't know if someone gave it to you, but we're going to be RP from 97. That's going to be 2 arrests, juvenile arrests, and multiple proceeds recovered from multiple robberies, I mean burglaries.
1: This is your boss. I'd like to rest this next video.

0: 있어.
1: Grand and Jersey for a bicycle struck a red Acura. MC's notified.
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1: Yes,
0: please see.

0: And we just want to know, are you clear? Head back, please.
1: Sure.
0: Obviously, that means you're going to.
1: Sure.

0: be two. Can I get another phone?
1: Call number 129-140, 129-140, and then you can use 624 on a time.

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1: That's correct.
0: So, Sergeant Dave. Yeah, 101 is heading to from county to MC to get medically cleared.
1: All right, Richie.

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1: Proceed.

0: Sì, certo. MV South King from JFK, Nigeria 37. Hotel 20, Papa Foxtrot Juliet, come back to Honda Civic, one on board, no background check.
1: Thank you.

0: Mostly. Yeah. MC canceled us on scene.
1: I see.

0: South One. South One, you guys available?
1: South One's not in vehicle.
0: Receive South Two. South Two, you guys available?

0: out too. South 3, South 302, are you guys available?
1: South 3, good morning, that's correct.
0: Good morning, South 3. I got a call, Romar in Greenville Ave. They're stating there's an elderly male that seems distraught. He has no shoes on. It's going to be a black male, possibly blind. He's wearing a gray shirt and gray pants. MC was notified. Can you just drive around there, see if you can locate that male?
1: Thank you.

0: 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We'll be heading to 80 Morgan, the CVS, for the opening to stop the shoplifters. We'll be there for about approximately 2 hours.
1: H5, receive.

0: South 4. South 402, are you guys available?
1: 4, that's correct.
0: Good morning, 4. It's BA at 10 Broadman Parkway. It's going to be zone 3. It's the back door of the residence. Again, 10 Broadman between Sterling and JFK.
1: 4 receiving, good morning.

Suspects. Suspects, good morning. 118 Bergen Avenue, for the homeless, trespassers at that location. They're staying there, at the third and fourth floor.

0: สอบสวน
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2: North one.
3: How are you?
2: One, good morning. What's your status?
3: Good morning, where are you?
2: I received that. Can you head over to 194 Manhattan? It's 194 Manhattan Ave. That's going to be a BNC to a white Tesla. The caller's just almost stole her laptop.
3: Received.

0: Hey, soldier. Sergeant. Can you reach out to General Electric's either available Fairmount or Nielsen? The lights there are not flashing. Right now it's safe for everybody, but if you just let them know on that.
1: We receive, and good morning.
0: Hi, good morning to you as well.
2: At East 1, I have keys. What's the address again, the sergeant?
1: Fairmount and Cornelison.
2: All right, we're out.
0: So I never see that. Thank you.

0: Yeah, we had a experience when we got the show, and we want to see if the MC picked them up. We could see a bus driving down.
1: Hey, Stu, good morning. From the call taker, is a chronic caller. Usually calls in for the same thing. At 204 10th Street, here's a high frequency noise in her bedroom.

0: South 3, just reach out to EMS. 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He's on his way to the hospital. 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
1: Thank you.

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1: Six, Joe Colby, we need access.

0: 确实是敢不敢？
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0: Can you say that one?
1: Go ahead.
0: MV South 167 Bergen, NJ Redmond, is that?
1: All right, go ahead with that, Rich.
0: Bravo 65, Uniform Zulu, November. Comes back to a Hyundai Elantra. No vacuum check that, please.
1: You got it.

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0: You're welcome.
2: Does have a suspended registration, and the driver is also suspended. And the, again, that's for that 2024 Hyundai Elantra, white in color. Just come back to owner last name Barty, B-A-R-T-E-E.
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0: 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That's for the City Traffic Supervisor, Channel 1.
1: One World, can you have the caller set that for us?
2: See that, you got it.
3: E Sergeant.
4: We're not having any luck right now with this traffic lights over here. If you guys just bring up to the electric, the more and more traffic gets over here, the more it's going to get dangerous.
3: Great, safe.
0: All right, all units in the city, all units in the city, be advised, we do not have a COC for day four today. The rolls listed an error. Once again, there is no COC for day four. Captain Giganti is an error on the rolls. If you have any issues, you go through dispatch or your district command.

0: traffic cop, can you reach now?
1: Sounds
2: good. Guard, traffic sergeant, are you on the air? Alright, I have a traffic unit off at 167 Bergen Avenue, MV stop. The vehicle, as well as the owner, all suspended. Permission for impound.
0: Yep, send them a hook, as long as that's grand procedures as well.
2: Receive that. City traffic, I'll reach out to see just now and confirm that for you.
0: Receive.
1: Form Papa Foxtrot, White Toyota, coming back to registrar in June of 2025. Can you just run that, please?
3: That's correct. Registration expired June 30th of 2025. Suspended also for driver Juan, middle initial Delta, last name Romeo Oscar Bravo, Lima Echo Sierra Oscar, Charlie Hotel, Oscar.
1: Yeah, thank you. I'm not going to have the auto as the driver right now. Can you just reach out to the traffic sergeant approval for impound for the expired reg, please?
3: I receive.
2: Traffic sergeant, switch to 2. Traffic sergeant, channel 2.
0: Traffic sergeant.
3: I have a unit off on the traffic stop. Expired reg, permission for impound.
0: What's the expiration?
3: June of 2025.
0: We see, send them off.
3: Alright, traffic for regular Papa.
1: Oh, you can respond.
3: Alright,
0: to make sure our traffic flows smoothly.
4: Receive.

0: City traffic one, that was confirmed by CJIS. The owner's driver's license is suspended along with that registration. I'll set up the hook for you. That's going to be a flatbed or a regular?
1: Regular sign. Thank you.
0: Steve, you're welcome.

0: He's to the first off.
1: He's to the door.
0: Is there another father?
1: Apartment 202.

0: Please go ahead.
1: Good morning. Are you going to send me a call for a transport? I'm looking for my house to go to 595 North Avenue.
0: I receive. Who's that on the base for transport?
2: Sorry.
0: I'll reach out to the caller for you.

0: Seven. I have details on your son.
1: Alright, all set.
0: Victim parked his vehicle at 2144 hours last night. When he returned to the vehicle at 0630 this morning, he observed that the front passenger window had been broken. Removed from the vehicle was a laptop, a cell phone, multiple credit and debit cards, as well as his license and a tracker ID that was also inside of the wallet. Total value lost is about $1,650. There are cameras in the area.
1: I'm North Sergeant.

0: Sergeant.
1: Sergeant, did they use the credit cards and the cameras? Are they accessible now?
2: At this time, and one of the credit cards was used at 7-Eleven this morning at about 06:30 for $55.
1: Okay, Sergeant, can you notify the North Detective Commander, please?
0: Detective Commander.
2: Headquarters
3: to pick up equipment. Sorry, Chris. Hi, receiver. Just have to decide to see if you'd like PCI to respond for photographs. Okay, Sergeant, put me off North and Grove on the booking, the 3 car as well as post 28.
4: Receive.

0: South One, you guys available?
1: South One, that's correct.
0: Hey, South One, 155 Bayview Ave, between MLK and Ocean. Theft of property. The caller says someone stole her son's moped from the backyard.
1: Received.
2: I'm on that. This is going to be 725.
0: Thank you.
2: No problem.

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1: Okay.
0: Six 691 leaving the city, heading towards Stamler Police Academy, Shop Reg 1807. Mileage is going to be 8912, and it's going to be operator 694.
1: Received. 0755 on the
0: sign. Received that, thank you.
2: At a 55 Western Ave, apartment 2.
1: Received, thank you.
3: If you could please have me service bar for photographs.
2: Received that.
3: Team, could you find out which credit card it was?
4: East phone, receive.
1: Sorry, we were trying to go over. It was an MS.
3: Okay, receive. Thank you. South one, put us off the other columnas.
1: You out of standby, please.

0: detail. Good morning, 299 Bergen, I need three cars ran for ownership, please.
1: Good morning. All right, go ahead with those, Regis.
0: My first one is going to be Papa A2 Sierra Whiskey Uniform. Should come back to a Kia SUV, gray in color. Second one is going to be Papa 36 Whiskey Sierra Yankee. Should come back to a Honda Accord, gray in color. Last one is going to be Golf 50 Uniform. Oh, you could disregard that third one, so just those two.
1: Receipt.

0: Sorry, detail, that first one, Papa 8's Hoosier whiskey uniform. Vehicle looks good. The owner is out of 287 Bergen Avenue, apartment number 3. Last name is going to be Aguas Prias. And the second one for Papa 36, Whiskey Sierra Yankee. Again, everything looks good. The owner's out of 277 Bergen Ave, apartment 5 Delta. Last name Williams.
1: Receive, thank you. I'm going to try to make contact.
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1: Each one.
0: All right, each one light cycles a couple times. You're going to be RP.
1: Race safe.
2: Roger, I received that. Thank you.

0: TV ね。TV。TV, good morning. Put a 12 flat leak in Liberty. We're going to be off here directed for traffic enforcement.
1: Morning. Proceed.
2: Mr. Impressions Detective.
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0: 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I'll be booking the unit here.
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0: was 4.
1: 10. Was 4.
0: And was 5, final 2.
1: Was 5.
0: Alright, West 1, West 5, start making way to 10 Juliet from a third party caller. Say they saw an Asian male, last seen wearing a white shirt and green shorts, walking with a firearm. Say he's currently outside of that location, crosses Monticello and Summit.
1: Fire 2.
0: ESU, channel 2. ESU, switch to 2.
1: Mercy
0: 4-2. Mercy 4-2, I got two units making their way to 10 Juliet. Crosses, Monticello, and Summit. Their party caller states that Asian male on the outside wearing a white shirt and green shorts was last seen with a firearm. And what's that? And I'll make my way. Piracy.
1: He was lying that way.
0: Piracy.
1: Alright, 4 points so long. Hey, question callback. Does the caller still have eyes on this mail?
0: The last update was at 8:08, and caller stated that he has eyes on this mail with the firearm.
1: What's the exact location?
0: 10 Juliet.

0: Questo. From the west to 595 North Avenue House. Received.
1: Detail 299 Bergen.
2: Detail.
1: Yeah, I'm sorry. I have one more to run for one issue. Please, if you don't mind.
2: No problem. I'll go ahead.
1: Kilo 84, uniform Tango Mike, Black Tesla.

0: a detail for that black Tesla. Everything's good. Unfortunately, the owner's out of North Bergen, New Jersey.
1: I receive. I'm going to give them for 5 minutes. Hopefully, they come out.
0: All right, receive.
2: Receive 190 North.

0: East one,
1: be advised, we're going to be heading on the mail run to HQ.
0: Reese.

0: Isso.
1: There can be ADP calls, the no calls. Maybe just put it on the ride team list.
0: Let me see.
2: Yeah, no, I have time to call back for this 10, Juliet.
3: Of course, he's looking at it, but that's why I'm not sure. Nobody's fighting it down.
2: Receive.

0: You just came out to you, Monterey.
1: Which call was the last?
0: Yeah, no answer on the callback, and there's nothing showing on scene.
1: Received.

0: South 3.
1: South 3.
0: 1902 Kennedy Boulevard, that's 1902 Kennedy Boulevard between Woodlawn and Armstrong. It's going to be a parked auto truck. It's a gray Tundra, got hit by a white Ford. The vehicle did leave the scene.

0: cell phone advisor, please.
1: Proceed.
2: Detail, 29 out Bergen for that, Kilo E4. Can you notify the supervisor, permission to inbound?
1: Alright, receive that. And detail, I'm assuming there's, signs posted, correct?
2: That's correct.
1: Alright, South Sergeant.
2: Sergeant.
1: Alright, good morning, Sergeant. I have a detail off at 299 Bergen Avenue, signs posted. There is a vehicle, we ran it to see if the person was local. They are out of North Bergen. Permission to impound?
2: New Jersey Ridge?
1: That's correct, sir.
2: Need my approval, just send it to Parking Authority.
1: I'll receive that. Detail you received? Alright, detail at 299 Bergen, I'm gonna forward this to parking.
2: Okay, thank you.
1: South 5 SNG, can you go again, please? Receive that. 0817 on the front.
3: South 6 RP.
1: Receive.

0: He's four.
1: He's four.
0: I don't think there's two on 15th Street. I think there's three people literally in front of location. I'm going to issue. I want you to tell them not to return.
1: To 11:15?
0: That's correct.
1: Received and good morning.

I'm here West for we canvassed the area. Nobody flagged us down. I said it was a negative on that call back. I guess we're going to be off piece from here.

top 4. Harry Ford, 13 Fowler, floor number 3, between Ivy Road and McAdoo. A caller stating that her nephew took her Mazda, and now she wants to report it stolen.

East South, Belmont and Bergen, New Jersey residents. November 5, Whiskey Fox Shot Golf. She's coming back to Key Sportage. One on board, going back.

0: Alright, I see you coming back that way. 10:31 of 2026 out of 3:30.
1: I receive. The official.

0: Alright, and South 3, the caller states he's outside, but he doesn't see you.
1: Good morning, Sue. To 3000 Kennedy Boulevard. It's going to be 3000 Kennedy, third floor, same as yesterday. We have a caller complaining about that homeless male sleeping naked in the hallway.
2: All right, no problem.

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2: 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One issue. I go back to Meridian Lake. 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

0: Each one. Each one. Alright, each one, that mayor runs PCO. 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
1: Receive.
0: Mm-hmm.

0: 58 unit 4, Mike Delta, should be a great Tundra.
1: That's Victor 58 uniform Mike Delta, correct?
0: Yep.
1: All right, and the next one?
0: 10754 Mike Wolf. Might be a white Ford truck. Yes, ma'am.
1: All right, that's the Toyota Tundra, good until 2027. Does belong to a company out of Elizabeth, New Jersey. And then 10754 Mike Golf comes up also to a 2015 Ford F3 Bravo, white in color. Comes back to the Jersey City Board of Ed, actually. 346 Claremont Avenue.
0: I have Stevens, which is attached both of them to the
1: arms. See that?

0: And B4, if you can make a contact over to Department of Public Works or whatever the department is that picks up the waste. There is some waste here by the residents of 207 15th Street.
1: At which time an inspector was assigned to it and closed out that case. However, today they're getting another call. A notification came in. Apparently, someone said that they are a woman, and someone named Omar took the phone, and they're stating that they're in the basement. If you could just check that out, someone apparently in the basement, suspicious condition, 40 Sycamore Road.
2: Yes, Sergeant, do a history check on that. I believe there's a chronic call.
1: All right, receive that. It does come from a 547 number. Again, I believe the mayor's office. I'll reach out and see what they say.
0: Yeah, if you do an address check, I believe that's an EDP. We get this call like every other day that somebody's locked in the basement and it's never unfounded.
1: All right, receive. I'll check it out.

0: Alright, South Sergeant, that's correct. This 46 or more seems to be a chronic. It's your pleasure.
1: Yeah, Sergeant, I have the units to respond.
2: Alright.
0: Alright, Southfish, respond, and just again, be advised that it seems to be an EDP caller, 40 Sycamore Road.
3: And I'll make the proper notifications for the garbage that's left on the side of the building.
1: Yeah, it's right next door. They're going to see all the trash here. Nobody here claimed it. They all walked off, but there's a significant amount of waste here that has to be taken care of. Just for the air, nobody was drinking or doing anything improper, but they were sitting here. So we're going to be up here from here.
3: Receive.

早く。That was NG. 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

0: Can you stop Bergen and save you because you're rationing your set?
1: Yes.
0: It's Charlie 89 Sierra Alpha Juliet. Coming back to 4th.

not to. Hey, two, can you check the lower 139 eastbound lane for a slumper? It's going to be a white SUV. Caller says that he's no longer in the area. Just said that it was a male slumped inside the car in the right-hand lane. He's on the westbound. On the lower 139.

0: before.
1: Before.
0: Head over to 110 First Street. Color states smoke coming from the ground. Flames with smoke coming from the near grass. The walkway near the green electric box on the ground.
1: Receive.

0: report just as a check. Has the FDA been notified?
1: That's correct. FDA's been notified.
0: Received.

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0: 143 Columbia, Lieutenant J. Rex, Veto, on full ownership, he's set.
1: Stand by.
2: D3 TPO. Yeah, E4. Yeah, 4, we're going off. He's also off. Let me see.
0: Appreciate it, thank you.
1: No problem.
0: What's that?
1: Nah, looks like it's a private home.
0: Alright, we still have

0: East one.
1: East one?
0: Yeah, East one. Our vehicle also needs an oil change, and our AC is acting up. Are we clear to head into the shop?
1: You're clear.
0: Where is he? Thank you.

0: TDMV stop, Bergen and Fairview, New Jersey residence.
1: Go ahead.
0: Delta 36 was indeed an X-ray Delta. Just went back to a Toyota. So on board. No back, no check.
1: Okay.

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1: Hi.
0: 5 minutes, and once upon a time, County, we're going to head to the PCI to drop off paperwork.
1: Okay.

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Delivery trucks having trouble making delivery because the car's parked there.

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1: I know too, when you come back up, 761 Summit Avenue, St. Joseph's School of Blind, Annex, Garage, Motion, BA.

0: 请坐，还好。
1: Six is going to be unfounded. Sorry, I'm having radio issues.
0: No issues, don't worry. Yeah, he's four.
2: Yeah, the FDA determined this is no cause here. Welcome.
1: Go ahead. MV stop on 191 Dwight, the New Jersey Regiment set.
0: Oh, how was that red 6?
1: 71 Sierra Yankee Kilo. It should come back to a silver BMW.
0: Right, receive that. Do you guys need a passenger, guys?

That's a 2003 four-door gray BMW. Again, Victor 71 Sierra Yankee Kilo. That reg has been expired since 12/31/2025. Coming back to last name, Cuevas Ruiz.

Indy South Bergen and Jewett, New Jersey Red 27. Bravo 6-1, Papa Victor Tango should come back to Volkswagen Jetta. One on board, no back to check.

0: Pavelcu.
1: What's five?
0: That's a 2348 Kennedy. ZZ's in the backyard. Cross Oxford and Lexington.
1: Perfect.
2: Six, nine, four, and two.
0: Go ahead. Go ahead.
2: 694, back in the city, shop reg 1807, mileage 8954.
0: Receive 0926 on the time. South 1. 1. 176 Myrtle Ave, that's 176 Myrtle. Apartment number 2 between Bergen and MLK. For prevent breach of peace, caller safety needs to get his belongings. He's wearing black joggers and a gray shirt. He's going to be waiting for you guys.
2: All right, go ahead, Seth.
3: Lima X-ray, Charlie, Foxtrot 8-4 on a Honda Accord.
2: Yeah, we got a red Honda. Owner on that is a Hunter Bergman out of Palm Beach, Florida. And that looks expired, 12 of 21.
3: I received 16048 on the last 5 of the VIN.
2: Yeah, just make sure this is it. It's going to be 1 Hotel Golf, Charlie Papa, 3 Foxtrot, 8 X-ray. Bravo Alpha 016048.
3: That's correct.
2: Yep, matches up.
3: All right, perfect. If you can, just reach out to the patrol sergeant with permission to impound.
2: Sergeant.
4: Sergeant, I got it. I'll see them there.
2: Receive both. Send TD regular or flat for that one?
3: TD, we could do a regular for this guy.
2: All right.
0: Monroe.

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1: East 4.
0: East 4. Just make sure you clear us from that 110 First Street. We gave that over the FBI team to no cause.
1: Very safe. East 4, could you head over to 475 Washington Boulevard, homeless male sleeping by the elevator bay inside the parking garage?
0: You're in NJ, I'm sorry, New York driver's license for validity.
2: New York, you said?
0: Yes, sir.
2: Fine, number, go ahead.
0: Number 623-328-135. Receive.

0: Okay, we actually got to head to the shop for scheduled maintenance.
1: Reese, you're clear.
2: Bobby, I'm 88 Morgan.
1: 5's RP, receive.

0: Griffin.
1: Good.
0: I got you.
1: I'll receive that.
0: Taking us apart?
1: Yeah, go ahead.
0: Chrissy, thank you.
2: Archie, give me that pay.
1: Proceed.

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1: Five pound 605 Mama. 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
1: Juliet 7-8, Charlie Zulu Green, back to Infinity, white and color. 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
0: Alright, each one, be advised our vehicle is going to need a oil change, as well as the brakes are no good in the on the vehicle, so they gave us a loaner. We're going to be RP, and they'll let us know when the, they said around 12 o'clock the vehicle should be ready to pick up.
1: Alright, sounds good.
0: East 4, you can put us off.
1: East 4 is off.

0: 28. East Coast 28, just for the tape. I have a car that died down north in Grove Street. They have a tow on the way. They said it takes about 30 minutes. If it takes any longer, we're going to call for our own tow, just as a heads up.
1: Receive.

Five, can you just run the plate on this vehicle just to confirm it's stolen so we can cancel off the GA?

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1: It's going to be a black Jeep, New Jersey Golf 4.8 Sierra Juliet Romeo.
0: That was Golf 4.8 Sierra Juliet Romeo?
1: That's correct, New Jersey.

0: 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Sierra 23, Victor, Sierra Echo, which come back to floor escape, red in color. 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
2: No, and if the VINCH 4747, it's valid.
0: Yeah, that's the VIN I'm looking at. All right, receive. We'll let them know that it's not stolen.
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0: Sierra 23 Victor Sierra Echo. Let's come back to 48 red and color.
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2: 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Negative stolen registration is good, 531 and 2027.

move to. A2, can you head over to 775 North Avenue, apartment Delta, CC a caller. Says he wants to report fraud, someone using his debit card at the Athena Bazaar.

0: And TJ, did anyone accept the film?
1: Yes, you've got Trujan responding.
0: Appreciate it.

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1: We go again.
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0: Just so you get, you said Bella?
1: Yeah, first name is Bella. Last, second one comes back to 51 Park, 51 Park Street.
0: Alright, and you got a last name on that one?
1: Loriano. Catherine Loriano. No bummer for you either.
0: Thank you very much. Trying to make contact here.

0: There's going to be a V&T into a vehicle, to a vehicle, to a food truck. Stated he parked the vehicle last night at 23:30 hours at approximately 0900 hours today. Observed that the latch to the rear door, the rear of the truck, was broken and removed was a cash register containing $440. There's no cameras, no working cameras on site. Notify the supervisor.
1: And Sergeant, I'm right around the corner. Can you notify DCI? You said there was damage to the truck, correct? And the detectives.
2: Yeah, boss, we're monitoring that.
1: I got it. Notify DCI too. Lou, you said there's damage, right? To the photograph?
0: The latch to the rear door is bent or broken. They might have chopped it.
1: Richie, just notify DCI. The detectives didn't notify. I'm going up.
2: BCI Town 4, BCI Town 4.
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4: Hello.
2: It's going to be 129-261, 129-261.

0: 402, what for?
1: What for?
0: Swing by 365 Clendenny, that's 365 Clendenny on the first floor, cross at 440 and half a second. It's going to be over at Hudson Milestone if they have an individual.

0: And what's for like, our apologies. What's the cross on that, please?
1: The cross is showing here as 440 and Hackensack River. It's probably down towards 440. Yeah, it's the Hudson Milestone.

0: You should come back to a Volkswagen, Papa 21, Mike, Tango, Foxtrot. And then I'll have one more after that.
1: Go ahead with that last one.
0: Honda, Pilot, New Jersey, Papa 60, Whiskey, Zulu, Foxtrot.
1: Tango Foxtrot, it's out of 70 Summit Ave, apartment 27, and then that New Jersey Papa 60 Whiskey Zulu Foxtrot valid as well out of 21 Astor Place, no floor apartment number.
0: Astor, just the last name, please.
1: 21, that's 21 Astor Place, no floor apartment number, last name Santana.
0: I receive, thank you.

0: 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Can I get a radio check?
1: You're coming in 100.
0: All right, thank you.
1: You're welcome.
2: And so can you have the call of step on meters?

0: 83, two stop, 190 Newark. We'll be all fishing with Farad and Pike.
1: I see, three stop, 190 Newark.
0: That'll be two, two stop.
1: Two stop, proceed.
2: East one. One, they're gonna call a tow right now to come help them change the tire. They're off at a good spot right now. They're safe. The vehicle's in a safe spot. We're gonna be RP.
1: Re-safe. East Coast 28.
3: That vehicle was removed on a hook.
1: Post 28, receive.

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1: West 2.
0: Can you swing by 85 Van Ripen Street? Cross is going to be room in Academy. That's 85 Van Ripen Street for overdose. 35-year-old male. And please notify.
1: Who is he?
0: There's going to be a female. All she attempted to call back and cancel. No name, no script. 85 Van Ripen Street.
1: Who is he?
0: ESU on 2, you monitoring?
2: Yeah, much support received that. 85 Van Ripen.
0: Cross is Academy and Vroom.
3: Hey, Sergeant, I know you had a stolen vehicle recovered at the panel. Was there any hold footprints on that?
4: Nothing from Sages. They just confirmed that it was stolen out of Newark.
3: I don't see that.

0: North 2.
1: We have all Denver 1, you're set. Larry said yesterday at approximately 2100 hours at the food bazaar at 2975 JFK, left his credit card over there by accident after making a transaction. Within the next 30 minutes, four transactions were made on that, totaled up to approximately $43. There are cameras in store. We can't access that at this time. Let's notify the supervisor.
2: Sergeant, there's cameras. You can't access them. Just notify the detectives, please. Thank you.
3: Spanish-speaking caller.
4: Do you receive any plates on the vehicle and direction of flight?
3: It's a red Chevy, New Jersey, red Papa 15, Victor, Charlie, Charlie. Back to see if he has a direction of flight.
5: This is what kind of car was it?
3: Red Chevy.
5: All right, as soon as you get all the info, can you just put it on blast on all four channels, please? This just happened.
3: Receive.

I'm here, we're gonna have to be sharing a quick one.

0: Susan's on.
1: Here at November 4 Kilo as an apartment.
0: Do you have a callback so we can open the door first?
1: Yeah, it's that third party. Let me see if she's still there.

0: Northward.
1: She stated that they did a transport to the MC in their personal car. I'm not sure what's going on. She's going to come down and speak to you guys.
0: All right, receive.
2: I was going to be standing outside. She had no direction of flight. She didn't actually see them take the vehicle.
3: Why, receive?

All units be advised, just pulling out of the east out of One Parkview Ave. A red Chevy, New Jersey reg. Papa 15 Victor Charlie Charlie. That's a red Chevy, New Jersey reg. Papa 15 Victor Charlie Charlie.

0: What would be addressed on that stolen vehicle again?
1: One Park View Ave.
0: How long ago in the past did this happen? And if the unit, when they get off, they let us know if video is available.
1: It just happened within the past few minutes. The caller was making a delivery.
0: Okay, proceed.

0: right, sir. All right, sir. All right, team bus is off. This male will be transported to the medical center. They're going to be 1-1 out. Okay, you have to file for a personal crisis.
1: Receive, your file is going to be 129233. That's 129233. And your time is going to be 9:02 on the time.
0: Receive.

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4: Five, two, four, nine, we're busy. Can I get a plate on that Chevy, please?
1: Receive, red Chevy, New Jersey Ridge. Papa 15, Victor, Charlie, Charlie. That was Papa 15, Victor, Charlie, Charlie.
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0: 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Mileage is 8965. And the operator is going to be 694.
1: 1029.
0: Received, thank you.

0: post 28. There's also going to be a second one stop with that other one.
1: Receive the second one stop.
2: East one. Alright, East one, yeah, there are cameras in the area. Unsure if it has the angle that to capture the vehicle getting stolen, but there are several cameras in the area.
1: Receive East, Sergeant, you receive that? East Sergeant.
2: East Sergeant.
1: Yeah, East one's off with the victim of the stolen vehicle. It says there's multiple cameras, unsure if they caught the actual incident.
2: I'll receive that. We'll just notify Texas Commander on that as well, please.
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1: Morning, Tactical Commander. I have a unit off at One Park View. Victim of a stolen vehicle. She was making a delivery in the past 3 minutes and left her car, her keys in the vehicle, and the vehicle was taken. It's a registry, New Jersey plate, Papa 15, Victor Charlie Charlie.
0: All right, is there any video that location?
2: There is, and I'm with concierge right now at One Park View, checking cameras now.
0: All right, in the meantime, get that information out to all four channels, and we'll follow up.
1: All righty, thank you, Detective Commander.
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0: And so even his was a bus, this guy was awake and he didn't want any medical attention.
1: I received.
2: Not just four buses off.
1: I received.
2: Quest for ETA for this time on Sister Trinidad.
1: Four, go again.
2: So you have an ETA for Sister Trinidad.
1: All right, stand by. Let me give them another call.

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1: I received it.
0: I was so in VRP.

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1: Shot 5.
2: Shot 5.
1: Positive, and this is TPO on right back myself.
2: Listening.
0: In a wheelchair.
3: T-Sword, are you going to find that to post 28, please?
0: Receive that. Post 28, can you handle that?
4: Just give this address and nature, please.
0: It's 321 Grove Street at the Dunkin' Donuts. One Hispanic male, wearing a gray shirt and black shorts, in a wheelchair in the bathroom, refusing to leave.
4: I'm Ralph, I'll teach you.

0: Peace 4.
1: Did you head over to 200 Hudson Street? Caller states he took a nap on the bench outside at the above location at 3 a.m. Woke up and his phone was missing from his bag. Want Stevie to respond.
0: Receive.

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0: All right, SD handled that. They cut the telephone wires and wrapped them around the pole. I don't know if you want to notify Verizon.

0: Post 28 going off.
1: Post 28 going off, receive.
0: East Sergeant.
1: East Sergeant.
0: Alright, so you could RP the 5 car. They're gonna no longer be needed at 88 Morgan.
1: I have the 5 car off at the base, canceling out the GA bus.
0: First. I've seen that UV number. Thank you.
1: No problem.

0: and V stop, same lot in Arlington, New Jersey, right when you sent.
1: I'm gonna follow up.
2: That was 528 Grand.

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1: The fuel pressure down at William.
2: We're off here, see if this caller can meet us.
0: Receive.
3: And each one, just a file number for this, please.
4: ...2018 Lexus, silver in color. It's good until 10/31 of 2026, however. The owner, last name Govia, out of Wilkinson, she is suspended.
5: And Chrissy, you'll be officially.
4: Chrissy, that's it.

0: H1.
1: Yeah, just for the tapes, she has a message that just came in her phone. They attempted to use her credit card at 660 Clinton Avenue in Newark, New Jersey.
0: We're say 660 Clinton, Newark, New Jersey.

0: Post 28.
1: That male was just trying to cool off with some cold water in the bathroom. He was escorted off the premises and advised of cooling centers to go to if he needed to be. RP.
0: Please. And these four tried multiple callbacks. We're going to voicemail.

0: East 4.
1: East 4.
0: Yeah, from the victim here, on July 1st, between the hours of 0300 and 0900, he was sleeping in the area here of 200 Hudson Street. There was a phone that was taken, Samsung A17, black in color, approximate value of $125. It was taken from inside his bag. He has no idea who might have taken it. He wants to have it reported. If you could just make the proper notifications.
1: Sergeant.
2: Hey, so we received that. Any cameras in the area? May have captured it.
0: Yeah, that's correct. There's numerous cameras here in this area. It's all commercial restaurants.
2: Dispatch, you just make a courtesy notification to the detective commander, please.
1: Receive. He's detective commander.
2: Detective commander.
3: Hi.
1: Detective commander, I have the phone call for the victim who was sleeping at the location of 200 Hudson Street. While he was sleeping, someone came and took his Samsung phone, valued of $100. There are cameras in the area.

0: Okay, we will, we'll follow up.
1: Very safe.
2: Three issue.
1: Three issue, very safe.

0: Well, for my apologies, our guy's going agitated, and it's kind of hot over here. Got no ADT yet.
1: Yeah, I'm calling for you, don't worry.

0: Southward.
1: Southward.
0: Well, we spoke to both parties. We RP from here. We don't have interface to complete this report.
1: With this.
2: Houston.
3: Fire East 4.
2: East 4?
3: Yeah, 4, just when you have a chance to time and file for this.
1: Okay.
2: Let's see, your file number is going to be 129-292. That's 129-292.
1: Okay.
2: And your time is going to be 10:37 on the time.

0: do your back.
1: Can you have it a 45 Leonard, 45 Leonard Street for a check to welfare? I'll give you the info when you get off there.
0: The corner for attempting to gain action. MLK is going to roll. Yeah, no weapons, no nonverbal. And he provided a script. He stated as one of the males had New Balance sneakers on, older Hispanic male, and that's the only script he could provide out of the three.

0: نعم.
1: This year I want to be TCO. We're going to be doing another one from the north to Frisco and then the east district.
0: Yeah, I see.
2: In one of the stores at that location, that's coming upon them, okay.
1: East 4. Sorry, East 4. We have all the information for this. We're going to be wrapped up here. Do you want us to hold on to it or head to the base with it?

You could stay in, but on your way in, could you head over to Kohl's and 7th Street? Well, it says there's a homeless person looking through people's trash.

0: Five. Alright, five. I'm getting 69 MLK Drive. That's 69 MLK between Van Nostrand and Stevens. It's coming in as a domestic. Caller states her father, her child's father, is trying to attack her. She's wearing a green Nike hat, white shirt, black shorts, and black and white sneakers. Apparently, I believe he is leaving the area, heading towards MLK.
1: Another off. Could you give him another call, please?
2: Alright, I'll give him another call.
1: I'm only asking because that guy's growing agitated. He's a schizophrenic now.
2: No, yeah, it's fine. I can relate to the frustration.

0: Still here. I'll let you know as soon as we're done. It shouldn't be too long though.
1: Fire is here.
0: Austin, it's coming in as assault with a weapon. We've gotten two calls on this already. Female apparently that lives in the apartment next door to the caller said that she was going to get a weapon and come back and get him. She lives on the first floor.

0: Did they have a description on this homeless female?
1: And South Sergeant, you copy?
2: Yeah, I'm monitoring both.
1: Proceed, I'm off.
2: Let's just check. Give me a quick rundown where everybody's on.
1: Boss, the South 1 is about to TCO their meal. South 2, prisoner watch. South 3 just went on their meal. South 4 is at the base with a report. South 5 is heading to that domestic dispute at 69 MLK. And South 6 is now heading to the 29 Van Nostrand for that assault with weapons.
2: I pull 4 from the report and send 3 for a meal later. And let's get backups for both those calls.
1: All right, receive that. All right, South 4, head to 69 MLK, back up that unit to the domestic. And South 3, please head to 89 Van Nostrand for that assault.
3: Whatever, sir.
2: Four, sir.
4: Five, we're going on.
1: We'll see that five.
2: Sergeant, I'll just check on that Van Nostrand. You said on the callback, they're being uncooperative, not giving further information.
1: Boss, when the secondary call came in, as per the description, the call taker stating that the caller stated that the neighbor attacked her with a weapon. However, she's very irate on the line and refuses to answer questions.
2: All right, so we can talk about those in one
1: minute. Is that right, Tim?
2: All right, we should.

0: جی Indy stop form Burgundy in. New York 10 when you set.
1: Where
0: was that here? Oh, Union Burgundy have a New York 10 for you when you set.
1: Sorry.
0: This will be Zulu Lima Hotel. 8594. Can you just check that for me, please?
1: I received it in my...

0: Plain South Sergeant.
1: What's up?
0: Police Sergeant. Alright, we're getting another call. Ocean Avenue, Van Ostrand again. Assault. A male is stating that he was jumped by his ex-girlfriend and her family. He's bleeding from the face. South 1, you guys TCO with that male? One, please head to Ocean of Van Ostrand for an assault. Male bleeding from the face. And South Sergeant, be advised, this might be one in the same with the 69 MLK. Apparently, this male is stating that the female lives at, it says 59, but I believe it might be 69 MLK, like the domestic that came in earlier for the five car.
2: Yeah, Sergeant, I was just looking at that. I believe I just passed by the 69. I got briefed real quick on my way to this 289. I believe they have half the party, so this may be the other half of the call.
0: All right, receive that. South 1, go ahead and confirm that, please.
1: Okay. We circled the area several times. GOA, we're heading to the base.

0: Dígate.
1: Four, new 133, just say BA, 280 Norg Avenue, right. The loop.
2: Possible street pipe pierced all in ocean. We're unable to leave the funeral. Very, very sensitive.
0: All right, receive that. South Sarge, you copy?
3: Yep, I copy. We don't have no cars available right now, so can't see what the was in charge. See if we can get a unit from another district.
0: Just be advised, we're not getting a call about that yet. I'll let you know if we do.
2: Yeah, the right team. We don't hear any yelling or anything like that. No chaos going around this time, so it might not be a real report.
3: We'll see if we can sort out some of these PVs, and then we'll see who's available.
0: Perfect.
3: And put me off at the 289 Vettel Street.
0: Receive that, boss.

0: Wait, what kind of car do you have for that New York town?
1: White Honda Accord. Claimed that he reported it stolen. It was stolen, and he just got it back, retrieve it. I'm gonna make sure it's still out of the system.
0: All right, let me confirm with Cephas.

0: to bus us off, and we're off. And one, when you locate that mail, just give me a brief description, because I do have a description here of the mail from 69 MLK.
1: What was it?

0: All right, well, we looked at it this morning. He has a green ninja hat, white shirt. He took his shirt off at this time. Black shorts and black, white, and green sneakers.
1: All right, that's the same male from 69, so it's going to be one in the same. All right, South Sergeant, that's going to be one in the same with 16 MLK.
2: I received, that's the primary now.
1: All right, South 5, you received?
3: No, we never see those, Colonel.
1: South 5, the other half of that 69 MLK was located by the South 1 car. They're going to be standing by with that gentleman. He's on the corner of Ocean Ave and Van Nostrand. And South 1, is he bleeding from the face? Is that correct?
0: No, South 1 is negative. He's just sweating. And we're in front of 393 Ocean.
1: Receive that. South 5, you copy?
3: All right, 5, receive.
0: All right, South 1, yeah, he has a small laceration underneath his left eye.
1: We have MC staging. You want us to let him know to head in?
0: You want us, Craig? You got him rolling.
2: And Sergeant, before you have him head into that location, see if the primary needs the ambulance.
1: South 5, do you need an ambulance for that female?
3: Well, we had two separate victims here. We had the victim's primary victim sister and along with the caller. There should be one under. Okay. DV simple assault and also simple assault on the second victim.
1: So the male should be placed under, is what you're stating?
3: Yeah, that's correct.
1: Right, so
2: where did this happen?
3: In a park.
2: Inside the park?
3: Yeah, that's correct, boss. Victim stated that he came here and assaulted her while she was holding the baby, and her sister was also pushed down, causing a complaint to her niece. She went down to the MC. We got her information. The primary victim is also requesting a TRO.
2: Alright, receive. I know you got a lot. I'm leaving the, dispatch, I'm leaving the, 289 Van Nostrand. No weapon. It's just a mutual. You're just gonna be taking info. Deuce, give me a call when you, get a chance.
3: Receive.
4: South 6, can I have a time of fall for simple assaulting?

0: 11:09.
1: Appreciate that.
2: Clerk.
0: Hi, Ricky.

0: And so this was all accidental. Associates accidentally tripped it.
1: I see. Head into the east now. East too.
0: We wrapped up at the shop. We're going to be headed back to the east.
1: All right, when you get back to the east, 419 2nd Street and 419 2nd Street on a theft of property.
0: Arizona. Five.
1: Yeah, five.
0: Five, just an update. We're still on the support. We're going back and forth with North China PCO's GA cancellation.

0: Algo así.
1: Sí.
0: I just saw Placebo's, they ran that in New Jersey and New York, and it comes back no record. And when they ran the New York temp, it shows only out of Plaza, Honda, Brooklyn, New York, and a negative stolen. Also no record.
2: Nine zero, our Delta, Charlie Delta, Silver Toyota. Can you run that, please?

0: Just what kind of car do you have there again?
1: A silver Toyota minivan.
0: All right, yeah. Shows up as an 06 Toyota Sienna, silver in color. That expired 4/30/26. Owner on that is an Alicia Seminario out of Union City. And if that's the driver, her DL expired back in 2024.
1: Also on my side, looks like the registration is suspended.
0: That's going to be the DL for the owner as well, for Ms. Seminario. It's suspended, expired, and also shows registration. The plate actually expired.
1: I received the registration suspended as well. Can you confirm that one with you just?
0: It's negative. Registration is not suspended. It's just expired. The driver's license is suspended.
1: Alright, sorry for the
0: miscommunication. Alright,
1: thank you.
0: No problem. Good.
1: As far as anything can help, she spoke to her case manager from the North India translation, so we're going to be heading over there.

0: South 5.
1: Five,
0: I know you guys have a lot going on. Just want to check, do you guys still need MC at that location, or were they already there?
1: They were already here for the sister, the female here with us doesn't need ambulance.
0: All right, receive that. And South 1, does that male need the MC, or can we cancel?
2: Yeah, South 1, you can stop the bus rolling. He wants to get his eye checked out.
0: All right, receive that.

0: LA South 1, that bus is en route. They should be there shortly. I already advised them. You guys are in front of 393 Ocean.
1: One, that's correct. And thank you very much.

0: I got one.
1: Yeah, that's...
2: Go ahead, that one.
0: Can you have the patrol sergeant respond over here, because according to this actor, he's conflicting stories.
3: South Sergeant, who's requesting me?
2: South one car, the other half of the 69 MLK call for the DV is stating that the story is completely wrong. He would like to give you his side of the story.
3: Yeah, he can explain that to the judge. CCTV doesn't lie. The story's been confirmed.
0: Who's he, boss?

0: はいはいはい。
1: Test 1, 2, 3.

0: 1-2-3, 3-2-1 test.
1: All right, South 1, this actor is refusing medical treatment at this time.
2: All right, received.
1: From this location to VCI with one male, starting miles 73395.
2: All right, received at 1131 on the time.
3: Saw that report from earlier. Can we TCO it, or do you have anything else in the stack?
4: Before you TCO the report, can you stop by 42 Montrose for a notification to 42 Montrose Avenue? Trying to make contact with Kashalku Patel. It's coming in from Englewood Police. They state that he witnessed an MVA, and they need him to answer some questions in regard to it.

0: one issue.
1: Receive.
2: You got a bus responding here. We're going to have an MLK transport.
1: Receive that.
0: I hear you.

0: All right, team, that bus, that's TCO. They should be heading there shortly. South 5, go ahead, please.
1: 5, can you just give me the time of file and the time of arrest?
0: Absolutely. File number on that is going to be 129305. That's 129305. Time of dispatch is 11:04 and time of arrest is 11:20 hours.
1: Receive.

0: 5-5. 5-5. 5,
1: we're just going to be standing by here momentarily waiting for the victim to gather some things, and then we're going to be transporting her to 365 Summit to apply for a restraining order. Just notify the boss for transport.
2: Yeah, sorry, they're transporting for TRO. I'm off of that. Just put the miles on the air.
1: Receive.

0: GD, MV stock, going to Bergen. New Jersey resident, you said.
1: Andy, go ahead.
0: Fox Shop 5-4, Whiskey Delta Kilo. One on board, no back in the shuttle.

0: going to be QTO, Sandra.
1: Receive that.
2: Shell 5.
0: Go ahead, 5.
2: Five from this location with the female victim and her daughter to 365 Summit Mile. You're going to be 116137.
0: We'll see that. 1139 on the front.

0: North 5.
1: 5.
0: Scratch that, 3. Somebody just flagged it down on a dog that was walking along with a leash. He's bleeding. Can you have animal control response?
1: Yeah, location.
0: 7300.
1: I receive.
2: Detail on that, hey, essential. I may have the owner of that dog.
1: Detail received.
0: Received.
3: And arrive team, when you get a chance, can I get the time of office?
0: Absolutely, sir, Mark.

0: All right, arrive team. Your file number is going to be 129-298. That's 129-298. Time on that is going to be 10:49.
1: How are we seeing that arrive team? Appreciate it.

0: the animal controls making their way over to you.
1: The owner somewhere. She's responding here.
0: Yeah, they're coming from Manhattan Central.

0: topics. What? Five or two.
1: What's five?
0: Head over to 101st for a landlord tenant dispute. Apartment 602 crosses Academy of Rome.
1: I received.
0: West 442.
2: That's four.
0: Van Wagon and Broadway for a parked auto truck.
2: Come again, I'm sorry.
0: And Broadway for a parked auto truck.
3: Made their way through the covered, but not secured. We're not seeing any cameras. There's a possible camera in the neighbor's house. Just notify the supervisor.
4: Hey, Sergeant. Sorry. 419 Second Street, B&T, taken with three small HVACs, total value $3,000. Entry is made through a basement. It's a house under construction. There's possibly cameras next door, but unsure at this time.
5: All right, B&T is a construction site, possible cameras in the area. So I notify NDC on the technical commander on that, please. $3,000 worth of items, correct?
4: That's right.
5: I'll also make my way over there.
4: All right, see, Detective Sergeant on channel 2, channel 3.
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7: Detail.
5: So two of the friends of the owner, they were looking for a black dog. I gave them the location where it was at. They said they were heading over there. They said that they were going to be contacting the owner. We went a separate way looking for the dog.
7: Okay.

0: Northeast 65th, 12th and John, please.
1: Defensive Commander on 3.
0: Yeah, boss, just to advise, B and T to a house that's under construction, 419 2nd Street. Taking was 3 HVAC, small HVAC units valued at $1,000 a piece, total value $3,000. Entry was made through a basement latch, possibly cameras next door, unable to obtain at this time, though.
1: All right, any damage to property getting in or out?
2: That's a negative. There's no signs of forced entry.
1: All right, I'm notified.
2: And he's one from the caller. He's stating that the boxes are they're light, but they're uncomfortable to carry, so you can only carry one at a time. He says whoever took them could definitely be seen walking away with one box at a time.
0: Your file is 129317. 129317.
1: Receive. Plus one.
0: Go ahead.
3: Yeah, Grove and Morgan are going to be issuing the one parked on the crosswalk.
0: Let's see.
3: Echo 570, Uniform Hotel, Foxtrot. Back behind the pilot. One on board, no back, no check.
4: All right, receive.

0: He's one.
1: Well, there's going to be one report left. We're just going to make our way to the shop to see if our vehicle, it should be ready by now.

0: Five.
1: Five,
0: we're off at Municipal Court. Mileage is going to be 116140.
1: Received.

0: you can clear me from that far away grass tree.
1: Thank you.
0: Peace, too.
1: Yeah, too.
2: The caller here managed to locate the items. It was an upstairs worker. So he's going to bring it back before 5 o'clock. If he doesn't, then I guess we'll continue. But we spoke to him on the phone. His caller says he wants no further police action as of right now. We just notified the sergeant.
1: So it's reference to the BT? That's correct.
2: That's correct. It was an upset electrician.
1: Okay, so some kind of a dispute over money or something, electricians of items. We know where it's at, and you're work it out with the owner?
2: Yes, yeah, correct. The electrician is going to bring back the items today, and if he doesn't, then I guess we'll be back.
1: All right, receive that.

0: therapy versus. So Sumat 167, can any callers requesting mobile crisis in a bus for her 44-year-old boyfriend who's having an episode at this time?
1: Okay.

0: If you head over to 242 Whitney Street, Paula says that she has damage to her vehicle, a Toyota Corolla. Back left side of the car, back bumper.
1: Appreciate damage to my vehicle. What was that address?
0: Whitney Street.
1: Yeah.
0: Post 28.
1: Yeah, in front of 325 Grove. Can you run a New Jersey, please? It'd be Lima 11, Uniform Romeo Alpha.
0: For our team, our next location is going to be 254 Bergen Avenue, apartment 2, apartment 1 Echo, 11 Rural.

0: CBS 71. We're going to call him personal information.
1: TD, are we clear to take that recording from earlier?
2: Yeah, go ahead.
1: Add it to the patient.
0: Yesterday, I've been a part of a three-car NBA with this third vehicle. I guess information missing. Please, thank you.
3: I believe so. Stand by, sir.

0: question is not.
1: Yeah, I apologize. It's kind of loud over here. One more time, please.
0: 29th, there's two parked cars struck by a black pickup truck. They hit, fled the scene.
1: Was there a report taken for that? If so, if you could just provide us with that file number, please say it.
0: No, it's showing that it was advised. FOX 28, you receive that?
1: For my apologies, was there a registration, New Jersey registration that was attached to this?

0: of the party that's left the scene.
1: Yeah, I believe it was Tango, Sierra, Nancy, 97 Alpha.
0: And what that came out to?

0: goes back to some kind of truck. It looks like a truck trailer.
1: Okay. Obviously.

0: 数不啦？
1: 是。
0: 第二个反应。
1: 那又能放出去了？
0: 对呀，很烦的。
1: Yeah, I'm feeling really fun. I left another row. No problem. Give me even one more thing. Okay. Okay. Okay.
0: Can you call the caller back?
1: Thanks.

0: south 50 back to RP from there, according to MC, the tour chief, the JCMC tour, tour chief, canceled the unit. It was not there anymore when they arrived.
1: I think that was the same for us.

0: H2 caller says she's outside and doesn't see you. Can you see her?
1: She wants her brother removed from her apartment. That's 211 Bayview Ave, first floor, between Bergen and MLK.

0: So you have ETA on that bus? Fair to you, that's going to be one issue.
1: Issue, where is he?
2: Hey, so we're not seeing anybody. We're back in front of 242 Lighting Street between Community Paul and Georgie Canada Drive.
3: The address of 244 is again?
4: It comes up as 150 Pacific Avenue, building Y of a Yankee.
3: Where's this? Well, five, can you have the call on what's this?
5: West 2, the same 5 minutes out of Sarvacy.
1: Well, India. Tangle after November.
2: And that was 424.
1: That's correct. And I have the cross as Ashby and Johnstone Ave.
2: All right, receive. We're coming around then. We're here in 242.
1: Receive.

0: How's me?
1: Good.
0: Yeah, I was just on that landing area over to that cruise line, folks.
1: Receive that.
0: That's good.
2: Received.

0: Do you still?
1: Yeah, VAN number, please. The caller here was left a note. She verified all the information for the other party. They already filed a claim through their insurance. Just in a VAN number.
0: Receive, your VAN number is going to be 136548. That's 136548.
1: Receive.
2: Yeah, that's going to be advised. But you could also put us off on the directive over at 1017 Westside Avenue, this library right over here.
0: All right, shoot. Sure.
3: After this mail.
4: You're routing.
3: Receive, thank you.
4: You said that was 31 Wegman, correct?
3: That's going to be 131 Wegman, 131 between MLK and Van Cleef. Be advised, he was notified the male is 15 years old. He's breathing but not awake.

0: two buses off.
1: I see. What do you see?

0: 3.
1: 3.
0: 3, we're going to be off at 134, issuing 1. Also, if you had any calls for a homeless male, he was sent on way in the same location.
1: Where is he?

0: East one.
1: Okay.
0: On your way back, could you head to Morris Street and Green Street? We're getting a call for a traffic light out. General Electric's already notified and in route.

0: 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I reached out a couple of times. They're sending me a voicemail, unknown why. Again, 211 Bayview. It's going to be the first floor if you guys want to try to knock.
1: We're trying.

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1: Five, six.

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1: Four, can you check the Camino Four Bridge westbound for a disabled motor vehicle, white Dodge?
0: I receive.

0: Traffic 1, you available?
1: That's right.
0: Are you clear to take MVAs?
1: Yes, that's right.
0: Alright, I have a MVA, no injuries, Carbon Place and West Side Ave. That's Carbon Place and West Side Ave. The caller didn't give much information. He just said MVA, no injuries, and hung up.
1: Received that.

0: South 3.
1: South 3.
0: Alright, the male had a mild seizure. From the mother, he's known to have seizures. The mother moves for the medical attention.
1: Mercy that.
0: That's what the previous call you had?
1: Please, guys. Thank you.

0: Yeah, that's correct. Morris Street and Green Street.
1: Green.

0: I'll fix anything with that 211, baby.
1: No luck so far.
0: Alright, we'll see though. Let me know what you guys are. Peace out. I'll send you an email.

0: terrific from here. First, we're going to be vacant. No answer on the second phone.
1: Right, let's see that. Hang on a minute.

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1: Listo.
0: Can you make your way to 149 Essex Street? Caller's asking for a report. Bicycle was stolen from the garage. She says it happened June 27th.
1: Proceed, just in the
0: 149 Essex Street.

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1: Hey,
0: Fluffer, are you?

0: East one. Alright, East one, the light cycle three times, we're gonna be up here.
1: Receive.
2: Yes, we can put a zone, and instead of the caller, flag is down. 150 is a wide area.
3: Receive that. Not sure if it's visible. It says it's building Y as in Yankee, but I'll reach out so they can come find you guys.

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1: Okay. 169, Newark, one stop, toward by Colovia office.
0: Receive 169, Newark, one stop.
2: LA South 3, the caller stating if you drive all the way down the lot and then make a left, you'll run right into the Trojan. You have to go into the actual parking lot and drive all the way to the back and then make a left.

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1: City Traffic 6.
0: Alright, they just want an event number. You could provide that for me.
1: Absolutely, your event number is going to be 136-610. That's 136-610.

0: 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RP.
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2: West 5, send away.
1: West 5, receive.

0: arrived team over here on Bergen. This mental scanner spoke with the patient. She's going to leave him here with his family. Period of time is off for personal crisis report.
1: I received our standby.
2: And City Traffic 1, that's going to be all advised.
1: Receive that, thank you.

0: team and have that file number for you whenever you're set. That's going to be 129-343. That's 129-343. Time on that is 12:56.
1: What's your name?

0: South 3, can you run on the Aurora branch for me, please?
1: Sure thing. Stand by, please.
2: Can you restart on mute, please?

0: In South Regal, I have got New York Reg.
1: That's going to be Mike Charlie Romeo, 5960. Should come back to a 2004 Toyota Corolla and color is over.

0: Amber, this is the commander, call the West.
1: West is Texas Commander, call the West.
2: Yeah. 960, expiration on that is 127-2028, gray Corolla, Toyota Corolla. It says the owner info is, comes back to an last name Elfert out of Staten Island, New York. Negative stolen, everything looks good on the car. I'm sorry, can you go again with that? It's NG, muffled.
3: Yeah, I got that. Just a
2: you got it.

0: West 4. Yeah, West 4, you can cancel that. So, the gentleman is, about to come off in a minute.
1: All right.

0: It's to, can you have the caller meet us in the garage?
1: It's to receive.
2: Go ahead.
0: Four is one submitted. We're going to be on a mail run for the summer.
2: Receive.

0: one. One, can you check 119 Sherman, 119 Sherman Ave? Apartment number is going to be 2 Romeo for Terror State Direct. Caller states, Mill is asking for more money after she already paid him, and he's making threats to kill her and break all her windows. It's going to be a Hispanic male named Bobby wearing a gray shirt, black shorts. Just left the building. It's 119 Sherman Ave, apartment number 2 Romeo. I'm sorry, one go again.
1: We were on a directive. I'm just letting you know that it's here. And that will be his call.
0: Hi, receive.

This is off in Bright Shark Tavern.

West of Texas. And put us off on Bramhall and Bergen on a follow-up.

0: 5 or 2 cents.
1: Five, we're at, that's looking for gonna run.
0: Let's see. 1 or 2 cents.
2: No injuries for Honda Accord in the truck.
3: Anything.
2: 502.

Wi-Fi, 502. 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I just drew it.

0: 2-4.
1: Ten.
0: Alright, the grade was gonna be removed from the bridge. We wanna be added to the base wall foot. My partner's body on camera specifies that it's overheating right now.
1: I receive no problem. And 14, you guys can actually just 10 advise.

0: Father, be 129-350, 129-350. South Sergeant.
1: South Sergeant.
0: 150 Pacific. That's for the vehicle at the Tristan's lot. That's the service and motor vehicle.
1: Alright, we see motor vehicle theft. Somebody from Tristan's coming to sign the report.
2: Sergeant, yeah, that's her. She said
1: amigos over there
2: in the south.
1: All right, receive.

AP, can you swing by 219 New York? It's 219 New York Avenue, first floor, on a welfare check for Josh Patel, 31-year-old male. Caller's a friend of his, says that he and his parents haven't heard from him in the last 2 days after he got hit by a car on Palisade.

0: ヒーリングシーン。
1: No, they said that he may have left the hospital untreated and happened 2 days ago.
0: Yeah, TD, you said it before I could even ask. Is it possible that this individual is still in the hospital?
1: Yeah, they're not sure.
0: All right, we'll see. We'll check the residence first.
1: Proceed.
2: East one.
3: First, 14th Street and Manila. Two car MVA by the gas station. No injuries. Gray Lexus and white Hyundai.
2: One DMI, I'm gonna send it to the old funeral home, 1400 hours to 1500 hours after the death.
3: Say that's right.

0: So you got a message? That's NG.
1: How's my signal?
0: Coming in 100 now.
1: I received. Just need a phone number for the test of the bike here. It's the same group from yesterday. One adult, three children. Came in on the 27th of June. Approximately 13 hours. They took a couple bikes, I believe. Reports done yesterday. We're just looking on one more cross reference and attach. The detective should have the video as well.
0: Receive. Your phone number is going to be 129-370. That's 129-370. And your time is going to be 12:41 on the time.

0: over at 149 FX Street. Going to be the same actors from yesterday from all the stolen e-bikes and scooters.
1: Alright, so you guys notified on that, and like you said, it's closer for 6 hours.
0: Let me see.

0: Sorry, say it fast.
1: Yeah.
2: See traffic.
0: Traffic, I'm holding about 7 calls. One is going to be the NBA when no injuries, one place in Bergen. Can you handle that?
2: Yeah, that's correct. We'll see that.
0: Thank you. It's actually going to be a bonus to these people anyway. It's traffic back into a fire hydrant.
3: If you could contact transit, tell them they have to divert. We have all the rigs out here in the middle of a something as well.
4: Received.
2: This is going to sign a unit for the engine. No.
0: I'll try to see somebody over here. No one's available this time.
2: Receive.

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0: Alright, let me get this straight. We got a MC unit off who is crash investigation, and he can't do the TR1? 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
0: We're going to do both because we have no cars available, and you're basically going to go and handle both of them as a one-person unit. Thank you.
3: Weren't able to do a thorough check because I wasn't able to get a DOB from the caller.
4: 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Thank you.

0: South 3.
1: Good.
0: Alright, from here, we're at back to the base, and the with the stolen vehicle report, and the call is going to meet us at the base.
1: Alright, receive that.

0: What about Hoboken, MC?
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0: Please, thank you.
2: Questions of your meal. 6 feet landed, 6 feet landed apartment one on a tenant landlord dispute.
0: Right, can you, when you get a chance, can you do a call history check for 219 New York, apartment 2? 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
1: Appreciate that.

0: sizin var.
1: All right, we're going to be blocking northbound traffic off of Irving on Summit Avenue. It looks like FDMRD has their vehicles set up over here to block off all southbound traffic from Poplar Street, as well as all eastbound traffic off of Poplar and Summit. So notify transit to redirect their public transit vehicles.
2: Receive that.
0: What's who we got? We got him. All right, receive.
1: Plus five.
0: Go ahead.
1: All right, that's going to be GOA. That actor didn't actually take anything. How does it look to head for a meal?
0: At 2555 Kennedy for a trespasser. East to the security guard.
1: I receive.
3: Injuries.

0: Nothing. 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
1: Oh, this is, I thought you were with you now. Yeah, that's me, North 2. Just update, FD is off over here trying to put out this fire over here at 37 Poplar. It looks like it's on the roof. We're going to be standing by over here directing traffic.

0: for three. Three was just sent us with a report.
1: You can pull us out. Just wait on approval.
0: I received that. Can you head down to 660 tunneling, 660 tunneling Ave, for wires down? FD needs the road shut down at 660 tunneling. A possible live wire. 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
1: 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No problem, enjoy. Listo.
2: We got all the info for that report. But how are we looking at second meal?
1: You're clear. Enjoy.
2: Appreciate it. Beautiful. Thank you.
0: It's going to be 767 North Avenue, three-car MVA, no injuries. It's a gray Honda, black Lexus, and a box truck.

0: City traffic 1, can I have a time of file?
1: 129-399, 129-399,
2: dispatch 1324. Yeah, she said she was stepping out. Standby, let me try again.
3: If you don't mind, we haven't seen anybody outside.
2: Good.
0: Alright, so we took post tennis on post. Maybe took a star assistant with that MBA until we get there.

0: one, please. That's level one, Commander.
1: To step out.
0: I appreciate that. Thank you.
1: No problem.

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1: It's going to be 26-136-638. It's 136-638.

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0: 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We're going to be closing North Street and Summit northbound.

0: see two. You can put yourself at plus $10 for a chat.
1: Guys, you're supposed to be going over channel 3, whatever district that you're in, with the locations.
0: We do both. Yeah.
2: D4, receive.
0: D1.
3: Good.
4: Coming off on a JFK, Van Winkle's parked and occupied. We just found a New Jersey Ridge corner.
2: Racy.
3: A17 Ford Escape, white in color. It's valid. 10 of 26. Owner on that is Amir Ali out of 21.5 Laidlaw.
4: Appreciate that, thank you.
3: No problem.
0: Missy.

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1: Yeah.
0: All right, I have all the information for these two reports. I'm going to be taking that.
1: I see.
2: Six. Can you end the course at Welkie?

0: 四点八，不了解。
1: Can you hand over to Sue Garfield? Sue Garfield is the laundry man. Merchant customer dispute there as well.

0: City Hall, do you tell you on the air?
1: Hello.
0: Again, panic alarm at the mayor's office.
1: Receive, I'll check for you in 1 second.
0: Receive, thank you.

0: in 310. 310. Hey, 310, can we get somebody to go to that 561 Ocean Avenue?
1: Yeah, boss, I'm on the phone right now with the sergeant working that out.
0: And have the detective call down to Raritan Township and get the particulars with that, and then go from there.

0: three, 10 days to work on it.
1: I just covered that again.
0: Hey, she's working on it. What is it for a detective in the car?
1: I don't appreciate it.

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1: Yeah. You can cut us off on 902 Brewing on the check.
2: What's the location?
1: 101 Pacific Ave, 902 Brewery.
2: Okay, I'll receive that. I see you can see it.

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1: Good.
0: You're not sure if you heard me from my partner, SDU, as they were driving to these wires. Another truck, the wires caused them to go up in the air, and the wires came back and smashed their windshield. Can I get a time to file? So we can do a report for them?
1: I received that, use 129409, 129409.

0: start with one. 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
1: All right, receive.

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1: I received. Yeah, I'm not getting a caller on the phone.
0: Okay.
1: Are you the head of whatever for you have? Let me know when you have to be.
0: Received, thank you.
1: You're welcome.

0: 84. Could you head over to 251 2nd Street? Call us at that around 10:30 a.m. this morning on the corner of Bay and Marion. A homeless male spit on her, shrugged her, and charged towards her. She wants to speak to the officers.
1: Two 51 2nd Street, received.

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1: Detail, go ahead.
0: Hi, good afternoon. Give you a New Jersey tag whenever you start.

0: We're New Jersey Whiskey 5-8, Victor. Actually, Romeo. She running for me? And I said, Victor, I'll be issuing summons.
1: First aid, and that was Whiskey 5-8, Victor, X-ray Romeo?
0: Yeah, that's correct.
2: On the issue.
1: Roger's good. Comes back to a black Jeep.
0: Who's the owner?

0: Alicia Quinlery, kind of 84 Standard.
1: All right, receive. I'll be issuing multiple summons. Thank you.
0: Receive.
1: Five, can you run two New Jersey regs that were involved in the when you set the same location?
0: Let's see, go ahead with the first reg.
1: The first is a New Jersey white Hyundai Elantra, Papa 90, Yankee Charlie Lima.
0: That was Papa 90, Yankee Charlie Lima.
1: That's correct.
0: Reg is good, comes back to a white Hyundai Elantra. It's attached.
1: Receive, you can just add it to the RMS. The second vehicle is a gray Lexus RX350, New Jersey Foxtrot 48, Papa Foxtrot Alpha.
0: Now it's Foxtrot 48, Papa Foxtrot Alpha.
1: That's correct, New Jersey.
0: Registered, comes back to a Lexus RX. It's attached to the system.
1: Thank you, sir.
2: The caller here is asthmatic, and her breakers went, and they have no access to turn the breakers back on. So,
1: they've been unplugged.
0: Resafe.
3: All right, receive that. Let me know if she needs a bus, though.

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1: Your file number is 129406. That's 129406. And your time is going to be 1334 on the time.
0: Received, thank you.
2: For the time being, we're going to have traffic that's on the block at County Road and Tenley. Nothing on North Town for the, as of right now. Do you want to give these vehicles back and see if they have any gear?
3: Actually, FD just beat you to it. Per PCNG, they have an ETA within the hour.

0: Topic. So, at this moment, all the cars are tied up. The only one that I have at the base right now is South Rio, so.
1: All right, receiving. We just got like three walk-ins.
0: Receive that. And I think 302 has a stolen vehicle report as well, so. All
1: right, we're working out some type of way.
0: Receive that, boss. If I get someone freed up, I'll send them your way.

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1: Go ahead, four.
0: Four is a bad. How much?
1: What that was advised, what was the last half?
0: Yeah, it's advised. What you got? You want to switch around for the base or the base?
1: You guys didn't get a meal. I wanted to give you guys a meal, but if you want to head into the base instead and CCO that, I get it. Perfect, so.

0: Hey, could you run this in direction to Wolfwood?
1: Yes.
0: November 9-8. December. November 9-8, Victor, Echo, Golf. Just come up to like the Nissan.

0: Right, then New Jersey is coming back valid December 31st of this year, 2026, for a wagon 2011 Nissan Silver color on Broadway.
1: You got a address? An address attached to that, please?
0: Yeah, 34 Broadway, apartment 10 in Jersey City. It's attached to you guys.

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1: Put myself in 7 off of ESU, conducted search warrant on 2 mopeds, file number 26-123896.
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0: What sort of negative response from the WRP?
1: Issues. 4-3 by 840 Human Impulse. There's going to be some type of loud verbal. No weapons. Crosses over there. No
0: millions. I received.

0: Traffic Sergeant on one.
1: Traffic Sergeant.
0: Good afternoon. In front of 335 Princeton Avenue, I have a parked and occupied New Jersey Ridge reset.
1: And good afternoon, whenever you're ready.
0: Mike, 46 Sierra Hotel Golf. I have a car back expiring in July of 2025.
1: Where's your best stand by, please?
2: I was what was going on.

0: traffic sergeant. This comes back to a 2021 Hyundai, white in color, and it does say that it is expired as of 7/31 of 2025. The registered owner, last name Lawrence.
1: That's exactly what I'm getting. Can you start a hook?
0: You got it.
2: Hey, what is that?

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0: What's the control attendant from? Yeah, West Patrol Lieutenant, can you find out who has shot for 3062? It's gonna be 3062. 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

0: He's four. He's four. This caller, she just wanted to make us aware of this homeless male, just in case he's in the area, because there are a lot of parents that are walking around in the area, and she gave the same description. She didn't want any further police action or report, so we're going to be up here from here.
1: Receive.

0: Alright, six. Your call number is going to be 129-403. That's 129-403. Time on that is 1332 hours.
1: Thank you.
0: And the six, you could bring in anything you have before

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1: Once again, this is for ShopRush 3062. 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

0: No, let that traffic go through because I need help up here.
1: Yeah, I'm saying clear County Road, the roundabout, and I'll be right over there.

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1: Okay, you look at the bike, remove that cable, the truck, and clear the sidewalk. You can clear it from here.

0: caller was advised, he don't have none of that information. 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
1: I receive.
0: Go ahead. Just be advised, I'm going to pick up a PO in the Westwood Court.

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1: North Sergeant on 3. North Sergeant.
2: Hey, good afternoon. Is the FIFA detail, anybody using 3062?
1: Any FIFA?
3: Six, you're reaching out.
0: That's correct, Chris. I know I said you guys were to the base, but we got a call. It's going to be for a welfare check. Initially came in as a domestic. However, the caller then tried to say that we could be canceled if they didn't need us. But as per desk sergeant, just check on this caller and make sure everything's okay. That's 242 Claremont Ave, apartment 42. 242 Claremont, apartment 42, between Kennedy and Bergen.
3: Six
4: routine. The three car with that road closure. Trying to get an update from PSENG.
5: I'll pick up this tow.
0: Sergeant, that's going to be Truchin.
5: Truchin, and do you have the AIM case number for me, please?
0: Case number is 214616. That's 214616 for Truchin.
5: Thank you.

0: And R3. Alright, three, just an update. We also got DOT sending some guys out to help.
1: I really would appreciate that before you have to send for a bus.

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0: Have an Indiana Ridge for the only set.
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0: 348-4419.
1: I received them by.
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1: Alright, you can cancel intrusion on this tow. The owner came out, provided documentation. Everything's pending court.
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3: Fancy truck out of Reading, PA. Shown as valid. March of 2027. I have it attached for you guys.
0: You said negative stolen, correct?
3: That's correct.

0: Can you have a bus respond to this location? We're at 969 Summit Avenue, apartment 4. The male passed out while he was driving. He does have a history of vertigo. He's alert and breathing now, but they need to get checked out.
1: All right, we see.

0: one or any good two.
1: Yeah, we're gonna be relocating blocking traffic eastbound off of Summit and Poplar Street.
0: All right, received. The North One.
2: North One.
0: Any sort of age for MC?
2: C77.
0: Received.
2: And a little tachycardic as well.
0: Received.

0: sergeant, or even if we're sergeant or lieutenant.
1: Lieutenant.
0: Evening, sir, lieutenant. Can you give me a quick call at 92, please?
1: Received.
2: At this 242 camera.
3: Yeah, they gave performance 4242.
2: 242 camera, apartment 42, correct?
3: That's correct.
2: Alright, you want to try another callback? No one from this apartment calls.
3: Try the callback.
0: Accidental. Thank you. You're welcome.
4: South
3: 2 with 2.
4: Gun. Quarter South County, ending mileage 444, 83.4.
2: Six, if you got nothing on the fallback, everyone in this apartment is accounted for, no one pulled the police.

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1: No one.
0: One afternoon, what's your status?
1: Afternoon, Wednesday.
0: I received that. Can you head down to 660 Tunneling, 660 Tunneling Avenue? We're leaving that detour unit with a down wire.
1: Good
0: to 103, just as a note, that's going to be 660 Tunneling northbound, coming down from County Road in Manhattan.
1: All right, good to

0: Hanoi, please.
1: Good.
0: I'm going to be handling a stolen vehicle report. I'll get the file number for the RMS here.
1: Good afternoon, receive.

0: West 403.
1: Sky 403.
0: West 403, good afternoon. Supervisor is going to be heading down to the courthouses.
1: Good afternoon. Receive that 403, head to the court.

0: Thank you.
1: Good afternoon. What's your status?
0: Available.
1: I see. Can you check out 290 St. Paul's? It's 290 St. Paul's residential VA. The core residents coming from the basement.

0: Good
1: afternoon, three. What's your status?
0: Well.
1: All right, can you check out 302 Sherman? It's 302 Sherman. Call us to report package stolen.

0: All right.
1: One stuff, Walter.
2: That's fine. Did anyone pick up the stuff?
1: And where's the case number?
2: One. I'm sorry for it.
1: 214617. 214617. South One, good afternoon. Are you in service?
3: One shot.
1: Make your way over to 9 Alder Street. 9 Alder between Cherry and Conwood Street. 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Stated that it's just a general burglar alarm in zone 50. It doesn't say exactly where that is. That's 9 Alder Street. Building 6, apartment 9.
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1: 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With the female victim. Starting miles 73, 396.
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0: South four over. South four, good afternoon. Are you in service?
1: 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I'm in service.
0: Receiving, just let me know. 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
1: Good afternoon, good sir, that's correct.
0: Can you swing by Broadman Parkway and Westview Court? Caller stated that someone dumped a couple of tires in the stream. Can you just check it out and see if it's obstructing the roadway?
2: And or 202.
3: 202.
2: Two. What's your status with the Poplar?
4: Wrap me up over here. We just want to see if this OEM vehicle still needs us over here.
2: All right, received. Looks like last note I have on that is OEM 11 is remaining on scene.
4: They're parked in the middle of the block, just trying to see if they need us.

0: Yeah, East does. East 103 is still out of service. Picking up his partner.
1: Thank you. East 2.
2: Two, good afternoon. Non-service on the west, again, my partner.
1: Nothing on. East 3, on service.
2: Three was holding them off.
1: Hey, you coming running north?
2: Yeah, that's correct. What do you got, though?
1: Wayne and Grove Street, he said it's a light-skinned male walking around exposing himself, heading down Grove Street.
2: All right, we'll check it out. We're on the way.
1: Thank you.

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1: Good afternoon, I just got a NVA 390 First Street. So no injury, just a white Toyota and an Amazon truck.
0: Sorry, sir.

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0: Do you still have open communication with OEM?
1: That's negative. All done through FD.
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1: Thank you.

0: Anyone else heading over to Danforth and Westside? Is there any other units heading over to Danforth and Westside? Slow down your response. Again, anyone else heading to Danforth and Westside? Slow it down.
1: West one, good afternoon, Union Service.
2: Good afternoon, I am.
1: I'm sorry, I didn't get that. You're not in service.
2: We are in service.
1: Christy, that you respond over to 135 Logan Avenue, 135 Logan, cross streets of Freeman and Dale's. It's going to be for a conflict at the carpenter store. Friend doesn't let him get his belongings. He's requesting police.
2: Christy, good afternoon.

0: on a unit citywide, all unit citywide, be advised that E-Agent is going to be down. Unsure if this is temporary or how long at this time. It's going to be down until further notice and quarter to our seizures unit. Just be advised, you won't be able to run any plates until, once again, E-Agent is going to be down according to our seizures unit until further notice. We'll advise when it's back up and running. 1528.
1: I was through. My apologies. You got stuff done. Are you in service?
2: In service.
1: Can you respond over to 2395 Kennedy Boulevard, 2395 Kennedy, crush at the Paris Center Community Court by the Walgreens, melt pasting back and forth with a garbage bag, possibly attempting to shoplift, black male, blue denim jeans, no shirt on, with a sun cap, white and red sneakers?
3: Three, good afternoon. We're not in service. My partner's stuck on a DV from Detour.
1: Good afternoon, receive that.

0: West 5, West 503.
1: Five, you have the MC coming this way? That's correct, LHF. I see that.

0: NFC one, there's only gonna be a handful of people in there. We're gonna be pressing that out. With you.
1: Travel through, what's your status? Plus 5 went out of service. My partner from Dayton is currently at the courthouse. Good afternoon, receive that.

0: 我们是。And when I just have a tenant-landlord dispute at 40 Wayne Street, she said her landlord is harassing her, telling her to leave without an eviction notice.
1: Why was he

Well, this one is Angie Reg, Tango 74, Uniform Tango Mike.

0: A red Kia Soul.
1: Yeah.
0: Everything comes quite good on it. Just ask for the ticket.
1: What do you think?
0: No problem.

0: Thank you.
1: Good.
0: Also.
1: Yeah, go ahead.
0: Yeah, I just finished speaking to OEM. They said we're going to need a relief over here. They're waiting for Red Cross, and usually they can take about 3
1: North Sergeant.
2: North Sergeant.
1: Boss, the Detour 2 car that's over at that 37 Poplar fire says that they're going to need a relief due to the Red Cross per OEM.
2: Let me guess, we got nobody?
1: Negative, boss. We got the one car going over to relieve the 660 tunneling wires down. We got 203 going to residential VA, and then we got 303 going over to a package theft, and we have the four car assigned out. Also, we're holding two MVAs, a shoplifting incident, and a possible abandoned car.
2: Assigned out to a different district?
1: Nah, boss, that's assigned to a mission for the base.
2: What's wrong going on?
3: What is this?
2: Can at least one, we got an apartment for this?
3: The second floor.
2: Thank you.
1: Injuries on that.
4: Take care of it. We're heading to our VA.
1: Alright.
5: A weapons call on Van Horn?
3: Yeah, I just got it. I'm reading it now.
5: Yeah, East one. Just be advised. Call is being put in the bus right now. We'll give you more in a second.
6: Address one more time. I forgot you under the system.
3: ESU channel 3. ESU channel 3. I got a weapon personal with 303 Van Horn at the pool. They said it was a male that pulled out a screwdriver and approached the parents that's calling.
1: Package theft, the four cars assigned to an event, and the one car is relieving the down wires waiting on PSENG and POT.
2: Okay. The package is already stolen. It's not going to get stolen more, so reassign them.
1: All right, boss. I'll also be advised, we just got a 620 Summit coming in, 620 Summit. Third-party caller says that they hear someone screaming, help me, inside of their building.
2: There first, the two car will just get a little more overtime.
1: I receive North 3.
0: Good.
1: Alright, 3, gotta reroute you from Sherman. Instead, head over to 620 Summit, 620 Summit, 5th floor for someone screaming for help.
2: You can attach us to the pool call. We're going to be heading over there as well.
3: Okay.
5: These two are leaving the west. We'll make our way to Van Horn as well.
3: Okay.
5: He's just having a cold day. He's pretty still on scene. He's making a red, so we're attacking him.
7: PC, you're supposed to put it on after Desert Pop.
6: Vehicle registration's good, but the registered owner, his license is expired and was suspended. How's Andrew go again?
3: Manager is currently escorting him out. They still want to report it though.

0: any update for us for the penalty?
1: That's a negative one. We're still here directing traffic.
0: All right, received. Do you have PFE&G off yet?
1: Negative.
0: All right, received. Do you also have EOT off with you yet?
1: That's a negative as well. We're here solo.
0: All right, see that time, 1542. They were all notified 1400 hours.

I want to see that. Sorry about that. A little loud out here. Resume.

0: Any other unit heading at 303 Van Horn, at the full, you could disregard. Again, 303 Van Horn, any other unit you could disregard.
1: Perfect.

0: And Mike, one, whenever you're ready, go ahead with the name and the social.
1: Sorry, that was my signal. I'm having some radio issues.
0: It's the city. The radios in the entire city are starting to cut out. We're making the notifications now.

0: 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Pull me off at 141 Pearsall Avenue. Checking out on moped.
1: Pursuits. That calls I circle back.
0: It's definitely strict.

0: Copy. Kev. Can I have a number for a walk-in?
1: 136-792, 136-792.
0: Thank you, thank you. Alright, let's send our shift out. Mail Julie, run the off-campus thing, have the unit canvas. Five, what's the file for this?
2: Last seen wearing a blue and white shirt with flowers, orange bottoms, and a white cap.
0: Let's see, thanks.
1: What's wrong?
0: One apparently secure from the outside.
3: Traffic sergeant, I'm gonna give you the VIN. I ran into the MDT. I'm getting it back as stolen. Lima 5, Yankee Tango, Charlie Lima Delta Delta 3 Romeo 1 1 4 3 8 2 1.

0: traffic sergeant that comes back is stolen out of Jersey City. I got a call sheet just to confirm.
1: Receive, I'm standing by.
2: South Wolf, copy.
0: Received. Before, can you start making your way to 120 Merritt? It's 120 Merritt. Flores stated that his uncle broke into his home and stole his property. States that he's acting out of his mind, threatening everyone in the apartment. Stated he has some kind of chain in his hand. He's currently in the backyard of that property. That's 120 Merritt Street between Old Bergen and Ocean.
2: Briefing.
0: And one, can you head that way as well to the 120 Merritt? Stop one.
3: Move is one.
0: You head to that 120 Merritt with the 4 car for this male that broke into the residence with the chain in his hand.
3: Please. And I'll go with address, or?
0: 120 Merritt Street between Old Bergen and Ocean.
3: Please see you,

0: Yeah, each one. Both parties are advised here. It's just going to be a dispute. Can I just get an event number, please?
1: 136758. 136758.
0: Receive that and just be advised. One side of the party is going to go to the EMC. She doesn't feel good. She's going to, she feels like she's going to faint. So it's going to be a sick call.
1: Can you respond over to 701 State Highway 440 at the Hudson Mall Plaza at the Diamond Hut? There's a commercial VA going off the front right motion.
0: We see that.
2: Four zero three. All right, four, got to pull you. Start making your way down to 93 Central. It's 93 Central Avenue, apartment number 9 on a domestic. Caller states that her boyfriend is throwing clothes all over the floor and broke the mirror and threw alcohol on her.
1: So Wi-Fi at their door and tried opening the door. You want to report it? Department 7.
0: All right,
1: We won the positive. Have a good one. 1552, have a good one. Quality life. Good. All right, quality life. This now produced and showed how specific is for this food truck. We're going to be following up on a later time after we confirm all the comments. You can hear us.
3: Four, what's the cost again?

0: No, it's just no CO2 for the COC. You're no longer needed at that location.
1: I received. Thank you. Have a good night.
0: We'll see that. Likewise.

0: control. Any available traffic unit, switch over to channel 2. If I have any available traffic unit in the city, channel 2. Traffic sergeant, good afternoon. Do we have any available traffic units that can help out with these calls for MVAs and disabled motor vehicles?
1: My units are supposed to remain south of Danforth Avenue in the South District.
0: Receive that. I'm going to find out from the COC if we could have them help out.

Receive. Receive. Two one. Two receive.

0: Traffic Sergeant. Traffic Sergeant. I have from C, just confirmed stolen.
1: Steve, then I did find the original file number if you want to put it under that.
0: What is it?
1: 25-236282. 236282.

0: I'm just gonna put you back on that, call at 4045 Parkway.
1: Alright. Any smoke out, people?
0: I wanna see.
1: It's for RP. The nephew's here, speaking on behalf of his grandmother, who's, at a doctor's appointment. He just wants him gone, he moved along his, upstairs on his person. They just want him to trespass off the property and not to return. They're being advised to go to court to legally get him evicted.
0: Appreciate it. 136789. 911, I just got a notification, it needs to be made at 333 Communipal for Jennifer Estrella. Says she left her, wallet behind in Newark.
1: What was he?

0: Me too.
1: What do you think, you know?
0: Received. Two. All right, two. Just got word from one of the call takers that female's on the line. She says that she's on the outside looking for you guys.

0: what's he for the Falcons? Hello to you.
1: Good afternoon. Are you in service?
0: See you. That's correct.
1: You start making your way to 70 Warner. 70 Warner. Caller got a call from her ex-landlord. She no longer lives at this place in apartment number 2, but stated that her ex showed up and is sitting in the apartment. She just needs him moved. She no longer lives there, but the landlord's reaching out to her and stating that he's not supposed to be at the location. He was swinging by that way. 70 Warner, apartment 2, between Rose and Rutgers.
0: See.

0: be to help answer calls for motor vehicle related calls.
1: Three, can you instead check out 290 St. Paul's? It's 290 St. Paul's, basement door, residential BA.
0: Positive.

0: 5, I'm going to be wrapped up with that street fight call. You just swing back around to the Broadman Parkway and Westview Court just to check about the those tires that were supposedly left in the street.
1: Appreciate it.

0: And our traffic sergeant, that tow is still going through the towers in the system.
1: Proceed.
2: What?
3: Go ahead, one.
2: All right, so this is just due over property, but the other party's not here yet. They'll be back around 5. So I just know that he's going to call back when he does come. When his call comes back in, you can just give it to us and we'll assist him further.
3: All right, one, receive that. One, can I have you respond over to Dales and Logan, Dales Avenue and Logan Avenue for an MBA, no injuries, black Mercedes, and a blue BMW?
2: Okay, so we're
4: Mike 3 on 2.
3: S3.
4: I'm going to be the one that will be helping out with the motor vehicle related calls where you need me.
3: I received that. I have a few disables. If we could start with Kennedy Boulevard and Tunnelly, Kennedy and Tunnelly, causing massive traffic. It's going to be a black Nissan Rogue disabled.
4: Received.

0: that.
1: I got the information we need, so there's a report. We're going to be up here.
2: No, pardon me. This is the name, Jennifer Estrella.
3: I see that.

0: Yeah.
1: Do you be able to just swing by 122 Arlington from a caller over there? He stated there's an all-black vehicle with black tents, but it has no plates on it.
0: Absolutely, no problem.
1: Thank you. Traffic Sergeant, just check with the COC, because those units are supposed to remain south of Vanth Avenue.

0: refund.
1: 1.
0: Alright, we made contact with the neighbor. Where is the wallet?
1: North CD has it. They said to have her call.
0: Appreciate that. You got a callback number for them?

0: Yeah. Everything's going to stop us with DCS.
1: On the summons?
0: Go on, release on the summons from DCS.
1: Proceed. 16 on.

0: I'll see you.
1: John.
0: Yes, I'll see you on our way to this call. We're going to have an open fire hydrant at 1-4-2-Boston. Just on fire, please.
1: 114 Boswick.
0: That's correct.
1: You got it. There's no sprinkler cap or anything on, right?
0: Negative.
1: Proceed.
2: Marine Services.
3: Good afternoon, receiver.
0: Four, apparently, I'm sorry.

West 3, can you respond over to 2647 Kennedy Boulevard, 2647 Kennedy, cross streets of Glenwood and Montgomery? It's going to be for a disabled motor vehicle. You should be looking for a gray Chevy Equinox.

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Go ahead. I'm gonna run over. That number is gonna be 136-803, 136-803.

0: All right, West One, can you respond over to Bond and Kennedy? Bond Street and Kennedy Boulevard, coming before an MVA. Blue Toyota Camry and a green sedan, no injuries.
1: Receive that.
0: Easy, can I have the in-case number?
2: It's going to be 214619. 214619.
0: Appreciate it, thank you.
2: No problem.
0: Right there.
3: Quality life, Sergeant.
0: Sergeant.

0: 3 was offered. Nothing showing. Do you have a callback?
1: Where's your callback now? Stand by. Is that for the SE surgeon? Quality of life surgeon.
2: Yeah, quality of life surgeon. Do we have a humane officer working in the East today?
1: Any available humane officer in the East?
3: Hi, I see. This is Adult Son.

0: any available humane officer or janitor.
1: Mike 3, you can put me off.
2: Received.
3: I will soon be advised. Okay.
2: Received.
4: It was a little windy in the background. Go again.
5: Yeah, see, you can put us off at the 71. How did this call come in?
4: So the caller who is not on scene stated that she got a call from the landlord at the location that someone who she believes is her ex-boyfriend, that she had an RO against, is in the apartment. Said she moved out a couple days ago, doesn't know how he got in. He didn't have keys as far as she believes, but that was the landlord calling her and her calling us, and she's not on scene.
5: I received, and do we have an apartment number and a name of this individual that's on scene here that the landlord wants you to move?

0: Yep.
1: Before standby, I'm going to have to do a report for DV harassment. FEMA doesn't want anything. We're just going to document it just in case she wants to do a CRO on a later date.
0: All right, receiving.
2: Crescent, it's going to be for trespass, a former tenant. They have a CRO on him and states that he's going back to the location. You're going to be looking for a male with a white beard, shaved head, last seen wearing a t-shirt and shorts.
3: Whiskey November Victor, it's a black BMW, one on board, no baggage. Good to check it.
4: Any available Humane Officer Channel 3? Any available Humane Officer Channel 3?

0: You said you got a like blue colored BMW?
1: No, it looks black.
0: It's coming up as a blue BMW for me. The registration is good, but the registered owner, one Randy Vargas Jr., his license is suspended.
1: I received that, thank you.
0: No problem.
2: Mike Bruce.
1: Alright, prior to my arrival, they were able to push it off into a parking spot. They do have a tow. It should be here shortly. And all of them are hydrated and well in this heat.
2: Receive that.
3: Mr. is more on top of her head. She has no complaint of pain, no physical signs of injury.
4: Receive that.

0: 있음.
1: 있음.
0: If you head over to 138 Pine Street.
1: South 92nd?
0: That's correct.
1: Where is it?
0: West 1. Dad. I have some New Jersey plates to use. Satchel for me, please. Whiskey Rum Saturday. First one is Sierra 56, Whiskey Fox Trasher from back to a green Chevy Track. Second one is a blue Toyota Camry Delta 30 Sierra Charlie Echo.

0: And so, do you have details on the complaint, the animal complaint?
1: Sorry, we got it.
2: Hey, Carlos, you still animal controls off with two dogs, I believe. And I just asked for a unit over there.

0: As far as multiple calls to voicemail.
1: Hey, just look at the cameras area. Hopefully she's right now.

0: 23-year-old on Thursday.
1: That should be good target.
2: For sure.
3: That was just not.
1: Yeah, there's.

0: 136763. 136763.
1: 3 off camp, the caller closes phone.
2: Precinct

0: Ça prend une pause. Pour le soir, faut manger. Monsieur. Yeah, so we're gonna have one under construction. Sergeant was off on team. Mileage is gonna be 417.805. We're gonna transport to PCI.
1: Received one under 1630 for sure.
2: And Sergeant, this male has no ID on, so we can't confirm it's him, so unable to short form, so I'll have custodial arrest.
1: Received.
3: The Duncan parking lot. That's going to be for a merchant customer dispute between Easy Towing and a gentleman who's refusing to let them tow his car.

Mercury. Wait 1 second. I'm about to have an English song. Can you swing by 84 Bostwick, 84 Bostwick, between Ocean and the Drive, apartment number 5, for a stolen package?

0: They said his package was stolen. It's apartment 2605.
1: And then the background check on that?
2: I'm not going to.

0: Well, I just got a wolf and frog at the base.
1: Thank you.

0: 3, that was event number?
1: Yes,
0: event number's going to be 136-817, 136-817.
1: Excuse me.
2: We just went by 1561 Kennedy at the Walgreens. They had a shoplifting earlier.
1: Proceed.

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1: That's good.
0: Do you have PCR response to the south?
1: Two
0: photos.
1: You got PCR channel one, PCR channel one.
0: PCI.
1: PCI, good afternoon. I need to go over to the south for a walk-in for photos.

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1: All right, you see that, I'll give you more in a second.
0: Thank you.
2: Of Gifford and Emery, male on the outside screaming in pain, MC 5.

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1: Let's see, we're gonna try to ring. 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
0: Let's see. Actually, you just attacked that
2: tree. Mm-hmm.

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1: Pois sim.
0: Property here, dogs unattended, you know, to the heat. Unfortunately, it came in country, you know, can we? Not a main stop, but just the time of file.
1: Thomas 1624, file number 129547, 129547.
0: Everything will be off of Animal Dog.
2: Do you want me to run out?

0: Rifón.
1: My grandma and mom is Teresa, a black male in a gray t-shirt and dark blue jeans, trying to get into a silver SUV.
2: Receive.
0: Receive that. It's going to be in the rear of 580.
2: Yeah, that's correct.
0: Receive that, West 3, West 303. If you make your way that way, going to have northwest 2 off at the rear of 582 Bergen.

0: Okay, just that call for 333 Camino call. Do you have a call back for North PD?
1: I see you can clear us from Bergen and Lax. Put us off and sail on Lafayette Court. Doing over direct patrol.
2: Thank you, then.
0: So you're still double share. We got an ANSA coming this way, right?
2: That's right.
0: Thank you.
2: Okay. It's a bird. East one also got a call that came in on Monmouth and Montgomery. Said pedestrian struck citizen male with a head injury. He was struck by Bluebeard. That's no longer on scene.
3: Received.
4: Thank you.
3: No problem.
2: Yeah, I just got another call that came in on Monmouth and Montgomery Street. It said a male was struck by a blue van that's not on scene anymore, and he has a head injury. MC was notified.
4: So you want to throw her out?
2: It's the same location, Montgomery and Monmouth.
4: Receive.
2: Can I get
4: him head on? 136-719. 136-719.
3: So, when shows off? Sure. South 3, 303.

0: Three in service yet?
1: Yeah, three units still in service.
0: Can you swing by at 26 University Place Boulevard? It's 26 University Place Boulevard between West Side and Hernandez Way. Unit 313, it's going to be for a stolen package.

0: West 5, West 503, status that I report.
1: North 1, you can clear the door.
2: Receive that.
1: This is a traffic area right here, type block. Documentation was received. The OBD summons is in the mail. Having a minor, no front seat, no seatbelt. Couldn't provide physical insurance information, and other summonses will be issued to his valid address.
2: Received. Can you go with that again? That was NG.
1: Fly down, fly 85 Boxford. IP mail. Have a bus response, please.
2: Received.
3: See you for the stuff at ACI, add to the mileage.
2: 1647.
4: And East 1 going off. And the bus stop.
0: 22.

0: North 4, we're going to hold on for the 2-4. When our dispatch is clear, we'll do the 2-4. Take that unit for the backup. All
1: right, 4, receive that. 4, can you check out 2 Journal Square? It's going to be number 2 Journal Square, first floor, for a panic alarm coming from, it's a general panic alarm, Chase Bank. The branch manager attempted a callback to see if there's anyone on site. They're getting no answer.
0: And we attempt to contact Chase itself.
1: That just came in.
0: Receive and route.
1: Arch 2. Can you check out Summit and Patterson? It's going to be Summit Ave and Patterson Street on a water truck broke down middle of the intersection.
2: Okay.

0: As you know what street she was on in Newark?
1: Nah, it's a negative.
0: Was she downtown Newark?
1: Nah, it's unknown at this time. Her cell phone is off. The family members are worried. They're going to continue to try to contact her. That's why they want to reach North Virginia.

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1: Good.
0: You got a call for disabled autos or MVA, 1-39 the Boulevard.
1: Negative, only one that we have for a disabled or an MVA is Summit and Patterson.
0: Okay, two cars northbound on the Boulevard just south of 139 with the hazards on.
1: Receive that.

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0: I hate to be a bother, but it's been more than 45 minutes since he picked up this call. Can we give them a call again?
1: Yeah.

0: Okay.
1: 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She had to get things done. I told her to give us a call back later when she gets back.
0: Perfect.

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1: Dad.
0: MB's about 688 Communipaw. Gonna be NJ Ridge Delta 68. Victor Alpha X-ray. Should come back to a red Buick. One on board, no bag. You should check that.
2: We have a witness here that states that he actually grabbed a car handle and tried to make entry into a vehicle that took off on him, and that's how we fell. There is a car handle. The unit is going to leave some lines on this suspicious condition, injured person, and place that handle into evidence just in case anything comes out of this.

0: 32.
1: SCG, you put yourself at 364 Merritt Boulevard at Hudson Hall. Do our check this establishment. Right now, it's just a meeting crowd. Everybody knows.
0: Number 4, you can put us off.
2: 64.
1: I'm off one.
2: Good.
1: Number for this one.
2: It's going to be 26-136-828. It's 136-828.
1: I received that. We're still up here, figuring out the situation. For the most part, right now, the kind of advisor.

0: +203, respond over with the 3-car 688, can you fall?
1: West 2, can you come again with that?
0: West 2, can you make your way over 688 Communipal with the 3-car? They have an MV stop, and they'll be an uncooperative. West Lieutenant?
1: West 2, receive.
2: Yeah, receive. That is the call street.
0: Going to be cross of Kennedy Boulevard and Tyson Lane.

0: Flight Commander, what was that location they called?
1: 688 Communipaw Avenue, cross of Kennedy and Tyson.
0: I didn't get the first. You came in low.
1: 688 Communipaw. 688 Communipaw.
0: Richie, thank you. We came in, you got treated, they came in and treated, caused their lives.
1: This is.
2: Received.

0: Plan 3, that's going to be a 1 under, obstruction, and resisting arrest.
1: 1 under, 17 also.
2: And that was Lieutenant to stand by. I'm on my way.

0: just go with the address again, I'm sorry.
1: It's going to be 688 Communipal, Groceries, Kennedy Boulevard, and Tyson Lane.

0: I am 3. If you could just notify or send in permission and turn off the vehicle.
1: Lieutenant, let me off.
2: Lieutenant, receive that. Did you get that permission to inbound?

0: And what three, just to verify? Do you have the registered owner as the driver?
1: Mr. Carvin is, yes.
0: All right, receive that. So you got what we have in the system, the license and active warrant.

0: All right, so for our desk supervisor was notified, can I have a file number, please?
1: 129-558, 129-558.

0: Not to the VG or a first offer tow truck, the VG.
1: Alright, to receive that. By the way, I got a call, 1212 Summit, it's over at the Walgreens IP Hispanic male with a black shirt, gray sweatpants. There's a third party caller that witnessed another male, take that guy's wallet. At post 10, question. Do you have a car with you? Are you mobile?
0: That's right.
1: I received that. Can you check out KV and Upper 139, Kennedy and 139 for those two possibly disabled cars?

0: He's one.
1: Okay, first thing here, this is St. Andrew's Head. I'm watching 1 in, 1 out.

0: just walked into the district.
1: Yes, negative. Not at this time. We're going to reach out, ask all the call takers.
0: Yeah, so you know what? Pull a car off a low priority and have a bus response to check this kid out.
2: We just finished off on Wahhead over there.
1: All right, before we see that.
2: Yeah, just be advised, the car's legally parked, we're screening the parking. And just to confirm, everything was good on the vehicle, correct?
3: The vehicle's valid.
2: Okay, Ricky, thank you.

0: Northeast. Yeah, I think Officer Shalabi might recognize this child. I think she had a call some time ago. She might recognize him if she could spot by.
1: Hello.
2: Right, so you can put us off, Virginia, the driver that you're in.

0: Wesley?
1: Go ahead.
0: From dislocation to the 701 male, mileage 38061.
1: Well, so we're going to head back to that call. Okay. Proceed.
2: In
3: Brunswick?
2: Yeah, past 3 to 4. That's
3: good.
4: Hey, can you just see the sergeant? Sorry, lieutenant at 10 San Brunswick.
2: Mm-hmm.

0: Post in. That's going to be a silver Honda and a white Mercedes.
1: Let's see if anything else there.

0: Yeah.
1: You just want to put us off.
2: Hey, North Base, I just want to confirm you got that bus in route, correct?
3: Yeah, we do.
2: Thanks for the tape. We do have a uniform shirt that we found here at the district covering the child, so he is covered.
3: Received.

0: North Four.
1: Go for
0: it. All right, North Four. I dealt with this situation with this autistic child. I'm gonna be heading over to 11 Zabriskie. It should be apartment one. To go tell the mother that her child.
1: Received.

0: Top frame, reopening.
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0: 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It's going to be 302 Sherman Ave for package theft.
1: This is

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1: South 3, 303, Medusa, Silver.

0: Fifth Street, 522 Mercer Street, apartment 2, crashes of Jordan and Summit. Following the speak with police, they said in the beginning of May, she may possibly have been essayed by the property manager. She wants to speak with police to get further info.
1: What's the receipt?
2: Avenue at the Walgreens for a shoplifting incident,
3: yeah,
2: Texas GOA. It happened 14:43 hours.
4: Do you ever see give us some time? There's a lot of traffic I'm done with.
2: I received that.
5: Traffic Sergeant Easy has that vehicle MRP.
2: Received. Alright boss, finally got it down to manageable. Only calls holding now are 2828 Kennedy for a broken window and 265 Central for a parked auto truck.
3: Sounds like priority 7, correct?
2: That's correct.
3: Alright, excellent. So I'm rotating my units inside, please. It's brutal out here. Or start the mules, either one. So you gotta start giving them a break. It's just crazy out here.
6: Yeah. Did you ever receive a call from me for him?
7: It's going to be Julia, 43 Whiskey Hotel Delta. Should come back to a Mercedes. No back, just one.
6: That's right, you're like copy or talking to the emergency operations center.
2: Good.
8: All right, North 4, we made contact with the parents. We're just digging at the address and head to the district. We're going to be transporting him. We're also getting close to the child as well.
2: I received that.
7: Received that, thank you.
8: And North 4, just type us up a file number. We don't have any kind of, we don't have anything to write it up right now, but just type it up for us, and then we'll do a report regarding the situation.
2: Yeah, I've got a ticket for you. All set.

0: DOC, IC communications. I've been being notified of your entire cannabis and that network.
1: I receive that.
2: This is going to be my call to CMC.

0: Yes, are you reaching out?
1: I was just on stations and notifying who we have on site today for the match. Repeat staff, Cooper, Federal, or whatever happens.
0: Provide them affinity track 3 and 4 of over 100 people. That's
1: received all the track 3 and 4.
2: So, he'll definitely need to be checked out. See that.
1: Platform.

0: And the, you know, the recent on and update is being super hot. Anybody that's responding over there, no. The station point is going to be Raymond Boulevard and Mark. Raymond Boulevard and Mark. That's where everybody's facing.
1: Steve, Raymond Boulevard and Mark.

0: That's me too.
1: Thank you, sir.
0: You can finish off that search city on the chat.
2: Off one. We notify the police on the road. We have a driver here without a license. His license suspended. Driving with a permit and no liability insurance. Permission to enter.
3: No, Sergeant.
0: Sergeant.
1: His supervisor is saying he hasn't been to work lately.
0: Is that what I heard?
2: Permit. License suspended. And no liability insurance.
0: I don't know how you have both, but yeah, send them out. Make sure you get all the appropriate summonses.
3: Received all summonses.
2: And, received multiple tickets in the past, driving with a permit as well on the system. That's why you suspended it.
0: Ah, okay. Yep, and the car is in the middle of the street. It's not parked legally, correct?
2: Baldwin and 139.
0: Okay, yeah, no, you can't park either. Yeah, send him a hook.
3: I receive one regular flat.
2: Receive that, thank you. That flat bed is fine.
3: Got it.
4: What's your report?
3: Nope.
4: Already tracking from this location to the north, starting mileage 97144, and we already turned the block. We're here already. Same mileage.
3: Received.
5: We're now being transported our victim to the west for leaving a statement with the detective. Starting mileage is going to be 101440.
1: 1721.

0: And where's the wheel?
1: Received. So what's that farm?
0: All right, let's have more.

0: I don't know what to be about. We have had multiple calls there for domestic between two parties, both times at bars, most recent one being June 21st.
1: I receive. You can put us on with the call.
0: Receive.
2: I guess you just be advised, past reporting, possible cause, juvenile is under, now, void sufficient, I would think.
3: Yes.

I see strange pointing currently at this time with a possible party of 100 juveniles pulling through station at this time. I received it. I need to start rush hold. Copy that. I'm going to 100 kids coming off of the train. I'm over in North Penn. I have your outside detail from flying up that area. All executed units head over to the half station, position yourselves accordingly to monitor that. I'm recording a I'm not a lawyer.

Hey, this is Bird. You have 43 up in contact. They're calling me for you from North Penn. I just in case they might have something else here. We're just being precautious this time.

Metropolis lot in between old platforms.

0: Copy, we're not getting any answer at the door. Is there any history at this address?
1: Stand by, sir.
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1: Receive.
0: No, sir.
1: Good.
0: All right, going to need a final for shoplifting. Total value $162. White male stole a couple of things of toilet paper and some energy drinks. Same male from yesterday, and same thing I reported on. Came in at 14:32 and left at 14:39.
1: Received. North Sergeant.
0: During the video footage of the incident for us.
1: Received. North Sergeant.
0: Knocked on the door multiple times and rang every single doorbell. We have no access to the building.
1: Previous days, they're going to be burning the video footage for the unit.
2: All right, receive. Try to link to the file number from yesterday as well.
1: Receive, note 3. Yeah, 3. Try to link the file number from the same incident.
0: Yeah, of course, reference them. Just the file number for this.
1: It's going to be 129-616. It's 129-616.
0: All right, appreciate that.

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1: One,
0: I got an MVA report of injuries at Danforth Avenue on Olberg. You checked Danforth and Olberg, and from Engine 13, who was not involved, they said there's a party complaining of pain. We had MC notified and responding. Danforth and Olberg and Road, check for an MVA with a complaint of pain injury.
1: Let's see, real well.
2: The Port Authority, they believe that a train has bypassed us and is now heading towards North Penn Station.
1: Inquiry, thank you. Superior, thank you for such information. I see that I'm not in any crime, so I'm not. There's no word that train bypass us and is heading into the north. Resume on normal course. We see outside detail, you copy that for right.
2: Hello,
1: 496. Probably

0: loved one.
1: Good.
0: All right, that car's in the hook. That was our 4A issue. We're going to be responding to that PO issue, Sherman.
1: All right, received.
2: All right, received.

0: Plus 3, your key enough, but your transmission's not come through.
1: Plus 3 has no signal.
0: You're coming through 100.
1: I receive, can I have the time on you?
0: I have 1 under 1702.
1: Thank you so much.
2: That's fine. So you contact the MC and they just drove by, but we need them to come back. We have someone who has some plane of pain.

0: Where was the lieutenant knife in Jersey?
1: East 2 King, call control.
2: 2 King.

0: equals to me.
1: Question. Yes. All right, we're going to do a report for business and suspicious condition. Sergeant, I'm sorry, Lieutenant was already notified. Can I just get a file?
2: Receive that. File number for you is going to be 129614, 129614.

0: Yeah, we got one for first report. We're going to hold it. We're going to head to Riato's for the funeral detail from 1600 to 2000.
1: Thank you.
2: Now, SV2, we're going to make our way to the parts we critical.
1: SV2,

0: Can I just have an event number for this? So if they're going to take over this property, just don't give them event number.
1: Event number 136844, 136844.
0: Receive that. I'll write you one for here.
1: Receive that.

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0: 4.
1: Good. 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No set ETA. She's been advised to call us when he does return to look at footage. And she doesn't have all the necessary information to turn into the package as of right now. So if they call back, we'll just return later on. You're obvious.

0: 弟兄里。
1: 嗯。
0: Hey, sorry, I'm sorry about that. Can I get the phone number, please?
1: For the mom in Montgomery.
0: Thanks.
1: 129-571, 129-571.
0: Privacy, thank you.

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1: 1.
0: 1, can you respond over to Bergen and Montgomery, Bergen Avenue and Montgomery? It's going to be an MVA involving a pedestrian struck as well. Minor injuries, MC's notified.
1: 1, we're still off advising call.
0: Still off advising?
1: That's correct, this guy had to get all his belongings.
0: Receive that.

0: Was that personal TCO?
1: Not two. Two. All right, two, when you're set, can you head down to 171 Columbia? It's 171 Columbia. It's going to be for damaged power lines and fireworks. FD says power is out, and they need a radio car for vehicle damaged.
0: Pedestrian struck, minor injuries, and please notify.
2: Get notified, my supervisor.
0: Receive that. Traffic Sergeant Channel 2, Traffic Sergeant Channel 2.
3: Okay, got it.
0: Yes.
3: You recording or no?
0: For the traffic sergeant.
3: All right, sorry about that.
4: Traffic sergeant, too.
0: Traffic sergeant, be advised. I'm trying to give Mike 3 a call. I got an MBA at Bergen and Montgomery that also involved a pedestrian struck, minor injury.
4: Do you not have any West students? Patrolling south of Stanford Avenue.
0: I do not, but I will notify the COC.
3: All right, West Lieutenant, just let me step in. If we don't have vehicles, just let the CIC know and just start a unit there in case there's any serious injuries there. I know they said that they weren't, but we don't know. So let's just start a traffic unit there, Sarge, if you don't mind. Start them there, and if necessary, we'll make changes.
0: Receive that. I will notify the COC and Mike 3. If you can make your way over, bring it to Montgomery.
2: Perfect.

0: Falco.
1: Yes.
0: From the west, we're heading back with, just south of the victim.
1: Proceed. Detail 6.

0: 5.
1: Good.
0: Are you in the bin number?
1: That number's going to be 136856, 136856.

0: And West 2, we're going to be RP from this location. We're holding to household speaker.
1: I'm going to have you hold that. Got calls on the staff and no units available.
0: All right, Roger.
1: West 2, head over to Bennett and Clendenny. Bennett and Clendenny for a MVA, no injuries. Infinity and a Honda Accord.
2: West 2, 6.

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1: Huesillo.
0: Can you respond over to 375 Fairmont, 375 Fairmont, cross streets of Fairmont Terrace and Kennedy Boulevard? It's going to be a commercial VA coming from the St. Dominic's Academy, the patio zone.
1: Where's he at?

0: Traffic sergeant. Traffic sergeant. Disregard, I'm on the wrong channel. Proceed. One 178 Custer. I have a parked and occupied New Jersey Red Wing set.
1: Guy with the rookie.
0: Juliet 69, Uniform Hotel Papa. I have it expiring in 11/2025.
1: That's correct.
0: Show me up, please.
1: You got it.

0: All right, Russell, I'm sorry. Any update on that petition stuff?
1: Mike 3, any updates?

0: Mike 3 on 2, any updates with that MVA?
1: Mike 3 is dispatches.
0: Proceed.
2: I wasn't planning to receive that, thank you.

0: traffic, Sergeant.
1: Sunday.
0: You ready for the case number?
1: I'm ready.
0: 214623, 214623, and I'll let you know who picks it up.
1: Receive. And just for our secondary confirmation, do you hold this as a blue Acura or red?
0: On my end, it's blue.
1: All right, I have a red. I'm going to step out and confirm the thing with you.
0: No problem, good. Yeah.

0: All right, I have Juliet Hotel 4 Delta Charlie 548 X-ray 3 Charlie 003379.
1: That's the van attached to this registration.
0: All right, receive. Thank you.

0: see you.
1: Yeah.
0: Or if you're with the FD.
2: What's this? Is there any like contact info? Just both here?
1: Yeah, I have a key holder number. Let me give him a call.
0: I received. If you could just give him a call.
1: Received.

0: Do you have
1: three canines? Three canines.
0: Three canines.
1: Three canines. Three canines. Three canines. Three canines. Three canines. Three canines. Three canines. Three canines. Three canines. Three canines. Three canines. Three canines. Three canines. Three canines. Three canines. Three canines. Three canines. Three canines. Three canines. Three canines. Three canines. Three canines. Three canines. Three canines. Three canines. Three canines. Three canines. Three canines. Three canines. Three canines. Three canines. Three canines. Three canines. Three canines. Three canines. Three canines. Three canines. Three canines. Three canines. Three canines. Three canines. Three canines. Three canines. Three canines. Three canines. Three canines. Three canines. Three canines. Three canines. Three canines. Three canines. Three canines. Three canines. Three canines. Three canines. Three canines. Three canines. Three canines. Three canines. Three canines. Three canines. Three canines. Three canines. Three canines. Three canines. Three canines. Three canines. Three canines. Three canines

0: Seeing that you guys from DR, the sheriff's over here, you're going to run their dog on it. Hey, Palm Sign, huh?
1: FEMA, that's in charge.

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1: Alright, so we're gonna VRP from there. There was a little bit of a back and forth. Both parties were strongly advised and advised support. If that call comes back, just let us know.
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Should be looking for a Volkswagen. Let me see that.

0: No, sir.
1: That's true. That that vehicle just needs a car wash. There's no damage on it.
0: I see.
2: No ETA again, and we're going to be off the FA.
0: Mercy. In North, so I just got a residential VA at 140 South Street. It's unit 1, the bedroom.

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1: Go for a tie.
0: Hand off.
2: Yes, that's going to be advised to court.
0: Received, hand it advised.
2: Stupendous, thank you.
0: No problem.
1: Yeah, problem is we're going to sit there for 3 hours for every cell.

0: All right, West 1, you could disregard caller. Stacy had to leave once no further police action.
1: Okay, yeah.
0: Unit 1.
2: All right, well.

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1: Ace of Pentacles, hello, Post 28. 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
0: What's energy? Third Avenue in Bergen for a male down on the ground. I'm seeking or 5. West 103. Respond over to 43 Velma Avenue, 43 Velma, cross streets of Monticello and Crescent for a male and a female trespassing under the caller's stairs, refusing to leave.

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1: Street class.
0: Yeah, from the CI, can you start making your way over to 3413 Kennedy's, two girls climbing the roof, one in a red hoodie and gloves and red sneakers with his face covered.
1: Okay, we're assigned to Ocean Avenue between Virginia and Cater. Does he want us to leave that post? That's from our captain.
0: Yeah, you just start heading over.
1: Just go with that one more time.
0: 3413 Kennedy between Lincoln and Griffith. It's two males climbing a roof, one of them wearing a red hoodie, gloves, and red sneakers with his face covered.
1: Okay, so the city captain said leave the post, correct?
0: That's correct.

0: Entry Carvuda, hold that post again.
1: It's zone B, I believe. We're Ocean Avenue between Virginia and Danforth.
0: All right, Street Crowns, you can just disregard them and stay on the phone.
1: Receive.

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1: ESU, channel 3.
2: Emergency 3.
1: Yeah, East 4 and emergency 3 from the CIC. Can you just start heading over to 3413 Kennedy between Lincoln and Griffith? You saw two males climbing the roof, one male in a red hoodie, red sneakers, as well as his face covered.
0: East 4, 2.
3: I got Street Crime Supervisor, call 92. 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
2: Emergency receiver.

0: Traffic sergeant. Alright, troops, you pick that cell up. They still have 12 minutes.
1: Church, I receive. Thank you.
0: Good time.
2: The male foaming from the mouth, and he's not breathing. The call is screaming, and MC's notified.
3: I just dispersed a couple of mopeds that were hanging out at Danforth and Ocean. Maybe we'll come back later.
4: I
3: hope so. There's two still parked on the sidewalk over there, but they got plates on.
2: Yeah, we're just checking your status.
4: Waiting on approval from the sergeant.

0: North 3.
1: Jaguar.
0: Yeah, I just got a package of 302 Sherman Avenue, apartment 2.
1: Alright.

0: North one.
1: North one.
0: We have that 302 Sherman Avenue. He was advised.
1: Nine 36 is left.
2: All right, thank you. We're going to continue our report.
1: 32.
3: Size for a breach of peace. She just needs to grab mail from her uncle.
1: Head in a month.
2: We already assigned the mail.
1: Receive.
2: We're older, well, can we take that in?
1: Yeah, just got a damage. He's obviously. And also, I just got a damage to a commercial property, 2828 Kennedy, at the falafel station, the front door. Apartment 2 Bravo.
2: Can I get an address check?
1: 332 Newark Ave.

0: I've called the state police, possibly in front of the deli. State's, sitting at the front of the deli.
1: Okay, repeat, we're gonna check.
0: Bob, they're coming down.
2: Received.

0: South one over. South one. Well, if you check out 111 Port Jersey Boulevard, 111 Port Jersey Boulevard between Industrial Drive and Kowalski. It's a commercial BA, it's Star Stack. It says the second floor office alarm is going off.
1: Receive.
2: Provided.
1: Receive that. Mic one. Ocean Winfield, I have a parked and occupied moped. Can you run a plate for me?
0: Field, Jersey,
1: 3564 Gulf.
3: That was northbound that you were talking about?
2: Yeah, that's correct.
1: Receive.
2: Alright, and now West BU, you could disregard the Hudson Mall. They called back to request cancellation, gave proper passport for the alarm.
1: West BU, receive that. I receive.
4: Morning, Sunday. We haven't arrived at the travel lodge. They said it's a guest refusing to check out.
1: Hey, one you want to say what we want to report?

0: Assim. Lieutenant, you mean emergency alert response signal?
1: Yeah, it's accidental. I'm trying to figure it out now.

0: Alright, emergency, we're going all, it was 3413, right?
1: Yeah, that's correct.
0: Cooper's on fire.
1: 46.

one. God. And you also told him how to call this out. Ruthie. One, just about, we got him. Ruthie.

0: Isso.
1: So,
0: 314 Woodward Street, it's a male down in the street, and she was notified.

0: 4.
1: Yeah.
0: All right, reach unsuccessful. And over.
1: 6951, that's 136951.
0: Repeat, thanks.
1: No problem.
2: Yeah, they just finished. I'm heading your way.
3: I was about to say, I just had another church in the truck pass by.
1: Alright, no rush.
3: So she found some paperwork, but it comes back to the original RO and a different license plate, and I have no way to confirm the VIN on this thing. I'm going to see if maybe she has keys and she'll pop the seat for us.
2: Alright, I'm around the block.
3: Okay.

0: 5, that's negative. EMT told us they were good. We're okay.
1: Okay, see, I just got another call from MC at 332 Newark Ave. Same apartment, said the patient is combative.
0: I receive, we'll head back.
2: No, boy, you can put it on.
3: Three, 303.

2516 Briarwood Road, that's 16 Briarwood Road, over in Country Village, between Country Village Road and Sycamore. This is a tenant-landlord dispute from this morning around 12 o'clock. The call never got sent up to dispatch. You just head over that way and check it out. I'm going to try to call back to see if it's still there.

0: Nasıl? Federal.
1: Yes, right.
0: North 4, it's going to be two reports. Actually, North 4, that's going to be two reports, that's where I'll be. North 4 is here.

0: No freezer.
1: Who you calling? 3?
0: North 4.
1: Oh, sorry.
0: North 4. Yeah, 4, you got in everyone.
2: We say thank you.
3: Alright, SD Lieutenant.
0: SD Lieutenant.
3: SD Lieutenant, just notify the COC. I have one of the liaison lieutenants down at Hudson in York with a suspicious package, some kind of suitcase. It was identified by one of our out-of-agency partners. It appears to be nothing, but as a precaution, let's notify ESU and have them go through their protocol.
0: South
3: 4. Have SD3 that's out there, have them respond to that area along with the SD sergeant and just assess and see if we need to set up some type of perimeter.
0: Receive.
1: SD3 receive.
2: Sergeant, I got that. Did you go over that address again?
3: It's Hudson, New York, Sean, right outside of, like, the Dunkin' Donuts area.
2: From the west right now. I'll be right over there.
0: ESU Channel 3. ESU Channel 3.
1: Mercy 3 on 33.
0: We can head over to York and Hudson. It's a suspicious package.
4: These individuals. 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
3: Hi, SD Lieutenant to the emergency unit. 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
5: Are there radios? Please check that condition. Charge Office in Field and Protocol.
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1: I'll clear your charge.
6: Our unit's clear here. Let me let the lieutenant let me know if she's okay. Please stand by unless I can get the lieutenant to answer up.
4: Lieutenant, thank you.
6: Clear, boss.
1: Two. Have the details whenever you're ready.
7: All right,
1: R2, go ahead. Criminal mischief with the front door is shattered. Total value is approximately $9,000. There's cameras at 2826 JFK. Just notify the patrol sergeant, please.
7: No, sergeant.
1: No, sergeant, I got it. What was the value? I'm sorry.
7: $9,000.
1: Alright, notify the tech sergeant, please.
7: Detective Sergeant Channel 4, Detective Sergeant Channel 4.
5: Receive, Harris AOC, to whoever was going out for emergency request. What do you need to do with?

0: Good.
1: Station 7, this is the freight car available.
0: Negative, we've got them on meals, boss.
1: I'll receive this one. A2, you have a bus to find? I receive, we have IP mail.
0: Proceed.
2: I'm going to have to reroute you. I got 72 Danforth Ave, 72 Danforth Ave, apartment 402. Caller states that she wants to do a welfare check on her sister. Stated that she had some issues going on with her uncle, and no one believes her. She feels suicidal at the location. No weapons, but stated she suffers from mental issues. MC was notified and heading 72 Danforth,

0: 9-3-2-4-5-2-3. I see from the tower tree. It's not far. I don't see ceiling down here.
1: IE5, it's not going to be for that mail, it's going to be for MVA car passing by, struck the ambulance and broke their mirror.
0: Alright, Steve. Fire chief here, and one of the battalion on the radar.
2: Fire chief.
3: As far as we saw, our vehicle that was disabled, but when we came around, it was already gone. So, we're gonna need to ask, can we clear to go to the pumps?
4: Receive that, guys. Go ahead.
5: I'll turn in Bramwell. Well, the light's gonna be on both ways.
4: Receive, I'll make the notification.
0: Detective Sergeant, Channel 4.

0: not answer. So it's like there may not be one working. If that's the case, just tell the units to make sure they capture the footage or put a way to contact for the detectives to contact them to get the footage and just forward it up.
1: Two.
2: Two guys.
0: And the damage is visible? Do I need to send DCI over there?
2: We already cleaned it up.
0: All right, we see. Thank you.
2: Yeah, not detective. I just wanted to ask, is anything of evidence you value left behind?
3: Received.
1: And note two, anything evidentiary?
2: Negative. I see you can be forwarded. Two times.

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1: Receive.
0: Alright, 393, FD Lieutenant, just, what's the exact location of corner? I have intel trying to pull up some cameras. Maybe they can, see who left it.
2: It's on the right side of George Street, between Hudson and the water.
0: Recent.
2: It makes me as acquainted. Point at it.
3: Intel, Sergeant, you said north side of Hudson and what?
2: On York Street. The north side of George Street. Between Hudson and the water. You might not be able to see it. There's a scaffolding there.
3: I receive, yeah. Hudson and York cameras are down. Millennium is notified to fix it. We only have Hudson and Montgomery. I don't think we could see it from that. They've been down since 10:48 in the morning, the York cameras. We're going to see if there was anything beforehand on that.

0: a ver, qué bien.
1: Pues sí, va.
2: To be 26-16, pressure 136954. It's 136954.
0: All right, Izzy, we'll go help him out.
3: I see the call again, it was NG.
0: One, I'll call the call.
3: You got it. One, you can just go ahead. For sure.
2: He's chief requesting you back for a report. Do you have MC's chief off with you?
4: Yeah, that's correct. We were sent back for combative mail, but it was actually for this MVA.
2: I received that.
5: Southwest detective.
3: Good.
5: All right, after several attempts, no answer at this location, we're all going to be RP. Thanks for the units for the backup.
3: Shoot.

0: You got a black Hyundai coming your way. It's going to pass you. Going facing your direction. Moving a little quick.
1: Slow down significantly before it hit me.
0: And it might have been because he saw me.
2: Shot 3, so what was the apartment again?
3: Apartment they gave was 402.
2: Proceed, and just the first name we're looking for?
3: Maria Cherry.
2: Proceed, thank you.
3: Okay.
4: VJA 2, can you run a expired same tag for me?
3: What's the location?
4: I'm at 319 Stegman Parkway.
3: 319 Stegman Parkway, right there.
4: There's a New Jersey temp tag 437-699 Victor. It should come to Malibu LT.

0: If we were going to come over, which way should we come up behind them?
1: You come in exactly from where you are, and I'll come in from the opposite side.
0: I have Chester here, too, so which way should he come?
1: Probably from my direction, if you can come up from Danforth. Alright, further north. They're both facing my way, so they're going to come this way. It's like a little barbershop, actually, on Ocean, just before Danforth. It's going to be on the right side for you guys. Alright, we're headed.
0: Chester's going to come north. I'm going to come off of Garfield.
1: Okay. I'm on Lembeck now. You know, remember those kids that gave us the thumbs up earlier while we were by Audubon Park on the moped? They were there before. They just took off earlier.
2: Good one.
3: All right, the individual was escorted out of the room. We can update. Are we still clear to head in with one report?
2: Leave that, yeah, go ahead. I'll let you know if we need you.
3: This is, thank you.
2: No bro.
4: East 4.
2: Good.
4: This building's under construction of two workers on the roof.
2: Receive that, unfounded.
5: And you already. Going to be Kilo 10, 13 November Lima. Just need an address. So we can get this car to move so we can have this other car by hook.
1: Yeah, I see you. Bernie, where are you? Glendon Avenue, I'm right. Yeah, I'm staged. I'm ready to go. Whenever you're ready to. I think if we just pull up and don't put our lights on or anything, I don't think they're going to freak.
0: I'm going to make the left.
1: It's clear from this direction, but not the other one. Alright, now we're good.
2: North police allegedly found her wallet, and whoever handed it in to them said that she was emotional. Says that she has ADHD and is off her meds. He says that he's tried calling her, but the phone is off. It's going straight to voicemail. 333 Communipaw, Apartment 2.
3: Alright, 2C, and you said all this happened in North?
2: Yeah, that's correct.
3: Alright, see.
2: Good.
6: Alright, emergency 3, just notify the DHC supervisor what we have here. We have the area cordoned off, just we can't confirm what's inside this luggage. It's currently just right in front of this number seller's door. Again, I cannot confirm what's inside it at this point. Just notify the EHC close.
2: Emergency supervisor channel 3, emergency supervisor channel 3.
3: DHC sergeant.
2: AUC Sergeant, update from Emergency 3 at York and Hudson, right in front of the Dunkin' Donuts. They have the area cordoned off. They're unable to determine what's inside of that luggage. It's sitting right in front of the doors.
7: All right, I receive that. We have two bomb technicians working a beat for detail. I'll have them head that way.

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1: As we listen, it just advised Trent that we're going to have a lot of police activity here, so I don't know if they want to stop the night through for now.
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3: That was dropped off by North Reagan.
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3: Christy?
2: Six Lima Mike Hotel, one that's white, looks like a dirt bike.
0: And it comes back to some kind of white motorcycle. Everything's good on that one as well.
4: Appreciate that.
2: And Mike 3, I'm off with Mike 4.
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0: call for?
1: Well, start making your way to 211 Bayview, 201 Bayview, come over to, there's been Bergen in the drive. Call as stated, there's a mentally ill, well, there's a kind of mental episode. No weapons, I'm super awful.
2: Crocs.
0: Receiving, you said blue Crocs?
2: Yep.
0: Receive, ready to announce.

0: cell phone.
1: Sure.
0: Juan, let me get a file number. It's going to be a 10-year-old actor, unknown name, for harassment, trespassing, and theft.
1: Received. It's going to be 129698.
0: 129698? That's correct. I receive. You're still off advising.
1: Received.

0: All right, SD Lieutenant from Transit. You got two trains in the area. As soon as they clear, traffic will stop.
1: All right, thank you.
2: Alright, the front of this guy's tire is in a pothole. Can't go backwards to this vehicle behind him. Can't go forward because it won't move. He wants a tow. Can you send him up this way? Just to get him out of the spot.
3: Receive that.
2: At the New Jersey Red, if you need it.
3: I'll take it.
2: It's going to be a Ford Explorer, New Jersey Reg, Hotel 35, Yankee, Bravo, Delta.
3: Receive. And what, Lieutenant? Go ahead. Lieutenant, just to be advised, I have West 1 off at 256 Fairmont. There's a vehicle whose tire's in a pothole. They can't move forward or backwards. We're going to send over a tow to see if they can get him out of the hole.
4: All right, that's fine. It's going to be a private tow, correct?

0: Chester, come over to Lundbeck and Ocean.
1: I'm going to pull around. Give me 2 seconds.
0: Yeah, if you could face northbound.
2: A homeless male banging on doors going through trash. It's going to be a white male, shaggy hair, blue sweater, and white shirt. He's five.
3: He's five.
2: Five, you can head and advise.
3: Receive that, thanks.

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1: Pull the guy over behind you.
0: Oh, perfect. Get him right here.

0: Sophomore, I tried to call back a couple times. It's just going straight to voicemail.
1: Fully made access. Impossible.
0: They want
2: to check out. Appreciate it. South Arch, there's your LA. Oh, Barbary.
3: Sir, turn on the five wheel.
2: Voice will receive.

0: BJ1, you can put us off on JFK and Van Rappel with a parking lot occupied. This will be more in a few.
1: Shit.

0: one in Kennedy or Oregon for speeders.
1: Yesterday when I'm recovering that felony vehicle, I saw so many people speeding right by Gates.

0: Also remember, Victor 77, Victor Echo Owl Hotel, comes out of Broadway in Bayonne, and you've issued it before, Gina. That's a felony vehicle out of the north.
1: Can we backtrace it? Maybe we can see what we're talking about.
2: If the nerd over here can figure out how to use backtrace on my computer, absolutely.
0: When you pull over, I'll figure it out.
3: All right, BJ1, I got a VIN for your runway set.
0: Okay.
3: It's going to be a Lima, Lima, Papa Tango, Golf Kilo, Bravo, Alpha X-ray, Papa 1100242. Should come back to the motorcycle.
4: Colored motorcycle, been expired since 25.
3: Negative stone?
4: Yeah, negative stone.
3: You got a registered owner?
4: Rehim Ali, out of 2203 Kennedy Boulevard.

0: No, I just forwarded you the email. If you open that email, click the link on it, it will allow you to back trace on whatever device you open that link on.
1: All right, BJ, permission from the phone. Sergeant?
2: Expired motorcycle, been expired since 2025, permission and phone.
1: Bruce.

0: And BG, I want to get you to add that info to the cab and to the RMS lethal.
1: Where?
0: Thank you, Sean. Do you want to call? Can you ask the callers who she wants to speak to us?
2: I receive that. Stand by.

0: That Mitsubishi was booking it, and I got it at 34. This isn't a bad spot. It was just that there was a lot of traffic and blocked me. Hey, Gina, you have oral work before?
1: I do,
0: I'll let you know in a minute.
2: Received 1937.

0: van number 4, Lambert Center, just be walking.
1: Event number 137005,
2: 137005. Gustavo, on cameras for the bike, negative results. I'm going to take this report in. Let us know if you need us.
3: Perfect.
2: Or any contact.
4: Proceed.

0: Let's hope it's a call. It's going to be DOA. We're holding one report. Can we bring it in?
1: Receive that. Yeah, go ahead.
0: Appreciate it. Thank you.
2: Stegman Parkway between Stegman Court and Terrace. That's pedestrian struck, a child on a scooter struck. Trying to get the extent of injuries, MCOs don't know how yet.
3: Emergency 2, what's the location of that pedestrian truck?
2: It's going to be 360 Stegman Parkway between Stegman Court and Terrace.
3: Obviously, you can attach it for that. So if you can get out there and then we can pull it out.
4: What's the plate we're looking for? I just got into back trees.
5: Hotel. It should come back to a Ford Fusion. You went over the wrong channel. Wrong channel, Gina. Wrong channel.
4: Disregard.
3: Sergeant,
2: does it hit one? No, the call taker just updated it. The car's still there.

0: I can patrol units citywide, all units citywide. Just be advised. From the COC, all units are to hold their reports until the stack is fully cleared. Once again, do not take your reports in until you get permission from your dispatcher, as we are trying to clear the stack before you guys take the reports on in and knock it out. 1944 in the time. All units, you're holding reports until further notice.
1: Yes, Lieutenant. I'm going to be clear from Ella.
0: Received.
2: All right. 31 suspenders.
3: What's going to report for the 2 minutes to the
2: Yeah, you're going to need to pull it here. 276 tunneling. It's 276 tunnel. We have we've got an MVA. No injuries. It's going to be a Honda CRV and a Hyundai.
3: Nice.
4: It's 140 Randolph. It's going to be for a breach of peace at the location.
3: I see.
5: Yeah, sorry, I was issuing.
3: I'll see you put us off at Carney's Woods in the van control.
4: Proceed.
2: Here in the morning.
1: Thank you.

0: Sorry, who's the primary on this?
1: The 3 car.
0: Alright, can you have a unit with 380 come down here too? Just make his assessment.
1: Southwest

0: one.
1: All right, one. Can you break away from the report, head over to St. Paul's and Van Wagenen, St. Paul's Ave and Van Wagenen, on a parked auto struck. It's going to be a gray. It's going to be a gray vehicle. Call, caller is third party, no longer on scene.

0: And South Cars are from EMC, no ETA, but there's a couple of buses attached.
1: Alright.
2: Was there any luck with notifying DPW? This pothole is really huge.
3: Yeah, DPW building and streets, they're not working. It's just Monday through Friday till 5. I called them and notified them via landline, left a voicemail, but didn't actually speak to anyone.
4: Bus is gonna, that's the exact location.
3: It's gonna be 256 Fairmont.
4: Alright, I'm gonna have a look.
3: And I'm gonna try to see with the control supervisor, see if we can contact OEM to see if there's anything they can do for now.
5: I mean, if not, we can try to find a phone and put it in there for now, so nobody else parks over here. But yeah, just try to notify them. It's really bad. I think they were.
3: Receive that.
6: Black Mercedes has ADHD. She was off her meds. He finds it suspicious. He's been calling her phone, been unable to get any answer.
0: We're just good till 9:30:26. Negative phone.
7: You got that one, Alpha?
0: First name is India Victor Echo Lima Yankee Sierra. Last name Ortega. Out of 324 Stegman Parkway.
7: Alright, everything's good on the wretch? I mean on DL
0: doesn't expire till 9:25:26 and the wretches go till 9:30:26. Not coming up strong, maybe.
7: Perfect. We can add that to Cav.
0: Proceed.
8: Yeah, you should have to have on a voicemail. Unable to track our phone.
9: I received notify the technical sergeant. And, if you need transportation, you're approved to go transport to this.
6: It seems like we don't have a detective sergeant.
8: Take a ride himself over there.
6: It seems like we don't have a detective sergeant today, boss.
9: Anywhere, make sure we check the residents before prior to returning local to these.
1: Kind of. We got the attention of some kids on a moped, completely dismantled, two on board. They went up the gate, but I do think they're going to be coming back around. I'm at Gorka the gates right now.
6: He's detective.
9: Okay, clear with the CLC. See if we get the tech.
5: No, we just blocked off Bramble and Sackett for now. The traffic seems to be flowing this way. We're good.
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10: Go for OEM.
3: OEM, good evening. We have a unit off at Bergen and Bramhall. Correction. 256 Fairmont. 256 Fairmont, there's a massive pothole in the street. There's a vehicle's tire that was stuck in it. I called DPW Building and Streets, but they're not working right now. Is there anything you guys could do to help us out with that pothole to cover it up?
10: Is the pothole, like, can they see the bottom of the hole, or is it just a pothole?
11: We can see the bottom of the hole and it's deep.
10: All right, I'm going to reach out to the MUA, and I'll call you right back.
3: Received.
11: All right, you could advise them that it's deep enough that a car got stuck in it, and we had to tow them out.
10: What's the address again?
3: It's going to be 256 Fremont.

I have them, they're in front of me. They're just taking off. I was about to say, roll over here, we'll roll up on them. They were parked. They're coming out of Gates and Kennedy right now.

0: invest on this so you could generate a fall?
1: Your last transmission cut off at the end there. So the bomb tech opened the package, and what was the result of that?
0: It's all clear. It was just old clothes.
1: I received that. Old clothes. File number for that one is going to be 129-699. It's 129-699.
2: Receiving. I'll send it out to me.
3: All right, thank you.
1: It's 116 Bidwell, between Ocean and Drive.
4: BJ2, you can put the toll off.

0: Lieutenant, are we clear to have transit reopen?
1: Yes, that's correct. Transit police is here. I think they notified them, but if you want to let them know, they could open this.
0: I receive.
2: West 503, I have POCNG on the phone. They need an exact address for this notification. Is there anyone we can give them besides the intersection?
3: Stand by.

0: You can give them 504 Bergen Avenue.
1: I received that 5, PSCNG was notified.
0: I received, thank you.

0: Steve, can you give me the phone number again for this event?
1: Alright, that's 129-699. 129-699.

0: Which five?
1: Yes.
0: Disregard that 504. Give them 446 Bergen Avenue. That's closest to where it would be.
1: Receive that. I'll give them a call back.
0: All right, receive. Thank you.
2: Nick, do you want to sit behind Gina? Because we're getting a lot coming towards Bayonne.
3: Yeah, I was going to actually sit at the gas station for a minute, see what I can get. It's easy here, trust me.
4: Please, that she might have come back to Jersey City and fired her squad being found in the origin, but we're going to be in the flight path or anything like that.
5: All right, see.
3: I don't play Muffin right there, on the left.
2: Hi, I completely missed the one you guys.

0: West 2, West 2-0-3 at Prestigious. That juvenile does not have a GA right now.
1: I receive. Do we have any units available?
0: That's a negative, not right now. I have CEU available.
1: And Marilyn Park and some Park Street frequency also in the picture.
0: See that? CEU, you copy?
2: Let's see you see that.